0: about that time. It is definitely the weekend edition of Yona Ena Fana. Kimangazi, you at dawn with me, Ufila Kalehi, and welcome aboard. Welcome, Kalehoro, you just joined in. It's time for you and I to go all the way from 2 until 6 o'clock this fine Sunday morning, the 24th of May. Some of you got your notifications on Friday already, and kibone fella, with all the traffic on the roads and the traffic at the shops, the garages, and the malls, ka-ching, ka-ching, ka-ching. And now you're blue ticking ball. Hey, stranger, how are you on this fine, fine Sunday morning? Dumela, it's 8 minutes after 2 o'clock on the station that gives you nothing but the best from the platinum hits to the timeless classics, as well as great inspiration, motivation, and entertainment. And while I say thank you to Nomsa on her way home, go home safely, my dear sister. But tune in, and hello, winner, as you might be on the road. Remember, 89.8 all the way out to 103.9. Let us not forget, maybe you got that couch date, you chilling, or you know, you're just playing with your toes, or hemisadi consignana fella for you. Probably on the DSTV channel, Yonelia 842 on the audio bouquet, or if you're a click click mouse kind of person, winner, you are just on ufm.co.za streaming live and enjoying the great music. And as I take you all the way to 6 o'clock, but how you tend to move around a bit and stuff, probably have downloaded the UConnect app, which is very convenient, of course, and you can take all this great music and awesomeness wherever you go. But also remember, if you want to give me a shout out, just drop a line, fella, more 0762602815. That is where you can get me. Send me a voice note. You are not the one. And in fact, it brings me to a simple question. Do you prefer texting or calling? What works for you? Now I'm the call kind of person. You know, why am I going to bring early arthritis to my thumbs? I'm too young for that. I can't even wave simply or hold my lady's hand. Nya, daughter, vacha, biggie. You know what I'm saying. So let's get into it. That was Keith Sweat. Of course, keep it coming. And that's exactly what I'm going to do. I'm going to keep bringing on the great music, as well as Black Box. Before that, Fantasy, the really hot club mix that in the Galako Jemino, go Gemtown. Back in the day, you've heard me talk about that place before, and some of you know exactly what I'm talking about. And one of you, my awesome sister, Panisena, she lives actually close to where it is. So you're a special person to me, my dear sister. Let's get back into the music. Lekhale, coming up after this is going to be some Shaka Khan, but not before we get into some Womack and Womack. UFM, in tune with you.
1: Africa isn't just a place on a map. 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It's the wisdom of our elders met by the fire of our youth. 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In tune

0: We know her as Chaka Khan. Eye to eye, absolutely. But her mummy gave her the name Yvette Marie Stevens. And Khone Yanung at 19, let me say 20 minutes after 2 o'clock. It is UFM in tune with you wherever you are right now. Either on the couch date at home, Khotsa on the road, or out partying somewhere, looking eye to eye into your mukapi, look somewhere out there. Then I gave you before this Womack and Womack, another duo. They've got that vibe about them. They look like they were so much fun. You would chill live on it and just upelo tsheka ibilo tshware ke sthabi from tsheho sa thing. When I was a baby, I'm scared of you. I love that song. It's so sexy, you know. And in khatlela gore ka ba ka gopela rada gore kana there was also that DJ Mogai Mona who used to have an alter ego, and he made Hiding Your Face rather famous, at least in South Africa. And you know exactly who I'm talking about, because he always used to wear I think nearly skip a fella as an punse di patla moteng ba khurumetsa tlhogo. I don't know, but na ipitsa mzekezeke, as you recall. And then yeah, you sampled that song as well. In any case, let's get back into it. There is more coming up. The first quadra play of this Sunday morning coming up right after this. Stay with me. I've got lots of great music for you, Gompieno Byana. And I'm on fire, baby.
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that iconic voice, none other than Lebo Mathosa. God rest her amazing, beautiful soul. What a cool woman she was. Very. She lived her life full, I tell you now. She really did. And Enele Sele, you know, she was not, some people used to think she is arrogant, but she was not. She was just very expressive. And she lived her life to the max. And I think back in those days, especially in the early 90s, etc., society, they say it dried that much where a woman can just be verbose like that. They can be bold like that and just go out there and get what they want. Go for it. You know, she was like, no, I'm here and I'm here to stay. The same queen also who started this quadruplay. And then we started Lelemang. No, senor. Brenda Fassie. Brenda Nokuzola Fassie. Okila Buabamu interviewer one time. No. So, Brenda, so people say, Hore, you are the Madonna of South Africa. No, actually, but you are the Madonna of Africa. About no, baby. Madonna is the Brenda Fassie of America. I'm like, Chesa. Now, that's the kind of spirit that made her such a unique and amazing woman. You know, she was singing with the big dudes, of course. But now, I don't know what happened to the brothers. They kind of faded out, Nyana, into the background, I suppose, musically at least. But she was the icon, as we all know. 10 City came up after that. Right back to you. Absolutely. Kiona Ele on the Groopman vibes. That takes me back to Club Gemini. There's another fallen soldier, a man whose heart was pure gold, I tell you that. Komotso Bob Mabena. Lira be after that, rather, Iklesha. And we're going to be catching her live just next month, on the 13th, I suppose. Looking forward to that queen's performance, absolutely. I still will never forget Sanzeloko, what was then known as Caesar's Palace, now Empress Palace, when her career was launched under the 999 banner. Yeah, I will never forget that. It was the first time in my mind I was like, wow, this woman is talented. Little did I know that I would have the pleasure and privilege to be announcing her right here.

to my favorite province in the world, and that's you. Yes, I know Gauteng lona ka lerata KZN. Yeah, kya lerata lona. I'm just messing around. My beautiful people, remoho until akere. 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Festival le boss. Khuirwang. Simple days. But you was here there on Facebook. There were no cameras back then. UFM in tune with you.

0: It's me and Miss Jones right now. Not Mrs. Jones, but Miss Jones. Miss Jones saying, "Where I wanna be, boy." Oh, yes. And that brings us to 10 minutes before 3 o'clock. For that, go la tlelitsika tebe. And that is some sokola. Sokolor, sokola rotle. He says, though some are sokoling less than others ever since Freitag. Because this weekend has just been busy, busy, busy. Catching, money exchanging, hands, the e-wallet 34 for fur fur fur fur. Hey, hey. E-hailing. Weekend then busy, but then again, hey, why not? You deserve it. You work hard for it. Enjoy it. It is a UFM in tune with you. I'm going to wrap up this hour with Beyonce and Janae. Together, Bona, Beyonce had a Break My Soul and Janae is a groove thing. Oh, yes. And that's exactly what UFM is. All for you. 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
1: My name is Nelson Kesa, and I'm a human rights defender. 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Young girls are hoping. 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Don't call me brother if you are only present for the applause, but absent when it matters the most.
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0: That's exactly why we are You FM, because the music sounds better with you. That's Stardust right here on You FM, in tune with you. And I'm taking you all the way until 6 o'clock. Hi, Lukhoro, you just came on board. Welcome aboard. This train ain't stopping anytime soon. Not at least until 6 o'clock, where I'm going to be handing you over. But until then, we're still going to enjoy our Sunday morning. And that's how we're going to be coming through to it. No, tsatsila gompieno nona is totally, totally dedicated to you, my beloved Mo Africa, because kantla gago retata ka wena. It is because of you that we're doing all of this, and the music definitely sounds better with you. There was Stardust, and before that, I gave you Whitney Houston, another songstress, powerful, powerful, impactful woman who has international acclaim and also had a tragic passing together with her daughter, but Zamile in the same way. How freaky was that? But we're not going to get into it. Million Dollar Bill is how we started the second hour. 8 minutes after 3 o'clock on the station that brings you nothing but the best, from the music to the commentary, you name it, and all up-to-date news, especially with our team from Newsroom. They are working tirelessly, and I got mad love and respect for them. Let's get into it, because this morning, Khonani, you're probably enjoying your couch date, or maybe you are curled up nicely, we know like your hot bev, or you're just about to doze off, nyana, and then something said, just get onto your Uconnect app and click, and the music is going to take care of you until 6 o'clock. Kinna Ufile Khalegi, your life coach and music therapist, and I'm going to be taking care of you until nakwaga go ge fika ya 6. Or maybe you'll be getting ready for work. Oh, it's on Nayana and my brother Kabelo. We chase it like about my 6 o'clock about we lord Tara or Tulamela Husingana fella, just to get a bit of rest, and then tomorrow is yet another. Rather, later today is the day when I get. It's kind of weird sometimes in the evenings, because, or in the night shifts, because your day is kind of upside down. I get it. When you're at your peak time, people are sleeping. And when they are busy, you are sleeping. And here we are. And we're definitely going to be doing it without a doubt. UFM in tune with you. 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Let's not also forget the DSTV channel 842. And that's on the audio bouquet with that kind of vibe. Nagi tata la fella the Uconnect app, it's very convenient, but definitely then it's 89.8 Morastis all the way out to 103.9 in the Pretoria side of life. Don't forget that 076-260-2815. That's where you can reach me. Send me a text, send me a voice note, let's have a conversation. Or look how maka register a fella just like Kabelo Masiri Watsolo has done right here. UFM in tune with you. Let's go to Philadelphia, Husinyana. But only after this, I get it. You know who, Hekiwaka Philadelphia, Kiwaka which group. It's a boy band, Bay 4. That's all I'm going to say for now.
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1: It's about that time, y'all. Rough Riders. You know, Chuck Long.

Definitely a song that gets you in the mood to shake it up and dance, whether or going through fella just kicking it or relaxing. So you'll find yourself tapping your foot, bopping your head, Hosinyana, and flowing with it. The first lady of the Rough Riders, Kimangese and Eve. And who's that girl? And that's my question to you. I'm like, oh, God bless Africa. Bona buntle bona. Who's that girl who's making me stop in my tracks? That is why Enoch Sontonga anakwadile pinare. Morena Buluka Africa, the beauty that is you, my queen, and wana libitso la gage. Mama, that's why I refer to you as Daughters of Eve, not the rapper, of course. I do remember my Bible studies all too well. And that brings us to 18 minutes after 3 o'clock, Khonafana on the station that brings you nothing but the best hits, as well as a great entertainment and thought-provoking conversation. Boys to Men before that, all the way out from Philadelphia. They're going to be performing again in the country later on, more Nangwahongwana, not too far from now, in fact. But about a Motown Philly that came from their debut album, and that song was in fact a hit until End of the Road popped up, and disco, whatever that you called it, when that song came on and everybody's looking for their partner to dance with, and what my teacher was busy but somehow in between to make sure you don't dance too close. Fast forward 20 years, 30 years later, people be twerking everywhere. Whoo, how times change. It is 19 after 3 o'clock. It is UFM In Tune With You, and I'm going to be wrapping this one up with Malaika coming up after this. Nara Duma 2K know what Tubop is? Ngarna, ampe Tubop before. Ntlatsaka Tubop. Do they know what it is? I wonder. 0762602815. That is where you can get me on. And I saw something more mafaratlatling. It was late yesterday in the evening somewhere there. And I had a discussion, Leona, this one, with a friend of mine. And I'll ask you after this, I think, let me just play some music, and then I'll ask you, Kayon, because I'd like to get your thoughts on it. What do you think? Oh, you know what? Let me just read it out to you, Khona. No, I think I can just do that, Claro. No, and what do you think this lady should do? I know this is a little unconventional to what I normally do, but hear this out. This lady, I've been married for 18 years, and we have 4 daughters and a son. My husband is an only son, and he felt immense pressure to have more male children. Last year, he chose to evict me and our children. Ouch. And he evicted us from home and moved in with his side chick, hoping she would provide him with more sons. Despite my pleas and tears, he refused to reconsider and forced us out. I rented a house and established the stable life for my children and throughout with my own business. Recently, however, his new wife gave birth to a baby girl and is now facing serious health complications. Since Christmas, my husband has been pleading for my forgiveness and asking us to return home.

0: He even involved other people to beg me, but I have refused. Consequently, his family has labeled me a wicked woman for my refusal. I'm currently confused. Please, what is the right thing to do? What do you think this woman should do? Right. So 076-260-2815. I had quite a debate over this issue with a friend of mine. So kereke la tlhele mo go lona the family. Be my counsel, fana, and le re blele gore. Be my King Solomon, please. Let me know. I'd love to hear from you. I'm curious because, wow. That's all I can say. Wow. Rimetso ka montle ka mone, poor woman.
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The legendary Robbie Malinga right here on UFM in tune with you. Mporomporoma, Outlaw, where were you? Khane Yotla, back in 2002. Sunset at the turn of the century, but to Sunset Rasakabo, Y2K, this millennium, that, Hotlakaladi, Shopo, Mavantaladi, Bara, you name it. Millennium, this, Y2K, that. It's been a quarter of a century only. It's a little bit. We are still in that millennium. We're a quarter way into it, actually. But, or rather the century, not even a millennium itself. Ooh, millennium, that's 1,000 years. We got to get it right. This is the second quadruplay. Go feel a bongo muffin before that. Sia Jabula. Utlafala Hester Stone. Stonito. Tepasiate. Ana Aboka Fale. Monona Letalente. And then Mafikizola before that, Lotto. Ah, you remember that one? Yeah, the simpler days, ne? Mm-hmm. And then Malaika Kena Simulutsengi with Two Bob. And Elion every time we tell you, I don't know why, it just takes me back to Lenyalo. I'll be there. I'll be on my best behavior, I promise. Get out like a police di tlhako dipatsima. And Elena Kitla Secha. Hello, Horeho, Lisela, Twanza, Lisekwe. I'll be there with you all the way. 20 minutes before 4 o'clock, it is UFM in tune with you. And I get to our own sister from outside, Tinyana Kakwa, and who revolutionized the music scene, especially for young, awesome women. Talente Enesi Mulan. She just broke the stereotype of Khandari Shifta from what was seen as bubblegum music. And she just brought a bit of soul. Kibuaka Tokozo. I'm sure you remember this song all too well. UFM in tune with you, 89.8 to 103.9. Early Bird, good morning, Umphemetsi.

10 minutes before 4 o'clock, it is UFM in tune with you. And utlwaletse nna Ofile Kgalegi, your life coach and music therapist. And I'm taking you all the way, of course, until 6 o'clock on this fine Sunday morning. Ke di 24th of May. And let me just remind you, ga ile gore gongwe o lebetse or o no sa itse. A ke reng ga ke itse gore ke eng so se itseng. I don't know what you scroll and look for when you go online to search. You know, what does your search history look like? Apparently, that's the new thing now. People are starting go botsana, especially when people are meeting and, you know, feeling each other out. Ba batla go bona if they can get into a relationship or not. Ke bitsa the interview phase. The interview phase ya di relationship. You know, the dating thing. So, what's your favorite color? Don't donate. So, what's your search history? What do you think about?

0: about that. Is that a question that you feel is relevant, or is it a bit invasive or not? That's the question I have for you, Khonano. But earlier on, ke ne ke buile ka story sa Samole Onelo, gore the husband who wanted sons had kicked out of the house, even though she had four daughters and a son with him, and he insisted gore he wanted more sons, and thus went on to go live with his quote-unquote side chick, to which Abamunyala, and then that lady Abamutsulala, a daughter, and now she has this woman, the new wife, if I can call it that, Unale complications. It's a health, which also suggests her she might not be okay going forward. Then the brother Yanung Obatla Khubuela to this lady on Namutlochetse Lebanababa Faifebao. She went on, she moved on rather, and she started her business at Lokometse Banabakhe Aipilala Life. Now he wants to come back. Now he's even getting members of his family and other people on a campaign of trying to win this woman back. His now family are saying that this woman is selfish. What say you? What do you think the situation is going? Because I had a lengthy debate with a friend of mine. We had our back and forth. It was an interesting and spirited debate. I don't like to argue. Let's debate. You have a point of view. I have a point of view. I see a message here from my dear sister Fanisa, who I'm keeping her company while she's taking care of her house chores. I really admire that combined. So, you know, la khona na at this hour, I can't. I honestly, I cannot. I'm wired differently, I guess. But I know people like Ramotwa spring cleaner busihu. And then I'm like, how? You know, but anyway, so my deep respect to you. And I read the guy is a narcissist, and I think it's a matter of convenience coming back. Because his controlling behavior doesn't make him a good man. He wants to mess up the lady's progress. Once he gets comfortable, he'll want another supply and he will leave again. Run, run, run. He's not worth it, says Fanny. That's the queen I was telling you about. Le Gem Town. Gemini, Club Gemini. Hey. Let's leave it at that. Get back into the music. I'm going to wrap this hour up with Jennifer Hudson. And I'm going to put you in the spotlight.
1: Kali inaki o arabile o gotlhe gaora elwe mueledi wa setheo sa ditshwanelo tsa botho mo Afrika Borwa mo province ya Bokone Bophirima. 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

0: To you who's sitting at home, missing your mother, missing your father, missing mokapelo wa gago, whoever who's out there working late at night, I say to you, kotlela, and just keep praying for their safety to be all right. That's the most important thing. But they're out there making a living to make sure that you are going to be okay. So keep supporting them. Isn't it nice gore ga motho a tla gae after a long day's work or a long night's shift, they get received with maybe a cup of their favorite beverage, you know, maybe ge le motho le tea kind of thing. Make them their nice tea and welcome them home. I think that is something e leng gore some places, ke a bona o kare, especially ke bona mo mafaratlhatlheng, batho kare ga ba etsetsie that thing, it's always about me. And I'm like, but guys, why? Le mogo for akere, even if you have a fight, why do you neglect the duties and the responsibilities you have towards your partner? Or do we forget that we have those? We only have expectations. Something is not quite right, but we're going to fix that country. I'm going to fix. We're going to heal the province, heal the nation. And right here, Mo UFM is the best place to start off with. And welcome aboard. It is 9 minutes after 4 o'clock. Ke dumela gore re mogo fana mo thulaganyong ena go fitlhelela ka ura bo rataro mo tlabeng ke le laela sentle semmuso until the following day. Kamoso, by the way, is Africa Day. So it's already celebrated the whole month, but I think it's a really didimetsinyana. But tomorrow being a Monday, you know how I feel about Mondays anyway. Tlabe re tsena mo go yona semmuso. I just gave you gona anong Jennifer Lopez and her I'm Real featuring Ja Rule. Am I the only one who used to think where she's saying, are you ready, instead of R-U-L-E? I know I'm not the only one, but I wonder if you are the other one. Who for a while, nyana, I had to be corrected. But my way, I get, according to what I hear. That was my reality. Temptations, given up a similar thing. Lady Soul. This was actually the very first song I heard. No, correction. In SEO. Now, the first song you're wanting to really nearly treated like a lady. But then my Lady Soul, what a beauty. She's feeling it. I agree with you, my sister. Stay well. 10 minutes after 4 o'clock. More is coming up after this. 89.8 to 103.9. Also on 842 on DSTV's Audio Bouquet on that channel. 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

0: I Want You. It's the teddy bear, Kimangese and Barry White. And this song always takes me back to a place I remember so well and feels like it's far away, but it's so near, right close to my heart. 19 minutes after 4 o'clock and Luther Vandross before that. Never too much. It's never too much when it comes to UFM and great music. Never, never, never. That's why you're here and that's why we are here. Always making sure we do nothing but the best and deliver exactly what you want. We are a listening station. When you ask for it, we deliver. Absolutely. And Khona ya Nunyana, getting into it, I'm going to go into the other quadruplay, close similar with Tamia, and I'm going to finish it off with Chocolate. Oh yeah. Stay with me for more music. 89.8 to 103.9. And don't forget to hit me up, 076-260-2815. Mufftown, Dumela. Swiza, Hakea Khulevala. And Aluena, Kako, Pelo, Patsimang, Morastis. Good morning to you.
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0: She actually started in the gospel space, but then she maneuvered herself into some neo-soul and R&B. Chocolate is her name, and we feature a music soul child. You can hear how their styles blend so seamlessly, like melting chocolate, I guess. You know, just melts in your mouth and makes you feel good. And that's exactly what I'm here to do, and I'm making sure that I do my best to deliver that. One song at a time, one tap at a time. The Stand by Chocolate for Kiona is part of the third quadra play for Gompieno Yana. And ki simolotse from the top with Tamia, So Into You. That's the song that I call my official drop top playlist song. So, these days I carry the hot tops. Yeah, that's the song I'm going to be jamming right there. Oh, yeah. You'll be like, he wasn't kidding. He did it. Absolutely. Sade after that. Kiss of Life. A song that Leona deserves. It has to be in the playlist of the road trip. It's got to be there. Horace Brown after that. And Ari, Things We Do for Love. What have you done for love that would make you feel like, yeah, I did that? You know, I remember, I think I mentioned it before some time back. A young man who, as a student, he DHL a teddy bear that this lady saw, and they were not dating yet. Young man, his sister said, oh, I like that teddy bear. Abua in passing, make sure he saved up pocket money. Two-minute noodles since at dinner. Save up a chalet, got it, and had it delivered on her doorstep at precisely the hour she was born in. So, it's like at 9 o'clock in the morning of her birthday. The courier company, and this was international, by the way, because it crossed the borders. Happy birthday. Ta-da! I'm like, young man, great way to start. That's the route to go. We've got to take care of our queens. And in any case, thank you for sending the messages. There's a brother out here who popped up. A nice message. Find out he's very happy, and I love that you are happy, my brother. Listen to this.
1: You're
0: making my day, bruh.
1: But let's see until the moment that I pita you.
0: Sure, papi. Only a pleasure. Yes, boss. Thank you so much. You made my morning on that one. Let's get back into it. More music coming up. Oh, yeah. And you know this one for sure. Ah, you know it. UFM.co.za. In tune with you. I got busy dropping hints for Elin Memenko Manyalong Helenyala. Hey, get there, get that. I'll be on my best behavior. Hako ko padi some morning. I'm not going to dance too much. I'll make space for everybody and I'll be there. Hello, but like your MCL, let me know. Whatever it takes, Arenyaling, and let's celebrate love and life. It's a gift.

0: PM Dawn. I'm a big PM Dawn fan, and Khonyanu, we're standing at 12 minutes before 5 o'clock on this awesome, awesome Sunday morning, the 24th of May, 2026, and on the eve of Africa Day. So let's not forget where we come from. You know, a lot of people don't like history because Baria Bora. Well, let me share something very important for you. History is where you come from. You know, if you're 18 years old, you have an 18-year-long history. If you're 45, you have a 45-year-long history. Imagine if nobody cared about where you came from, who you were before. Would that even matter to you? That is where we get our identity from. If you know where you come from, you will know where you're going. Because you can't know where you're going. And you can't have your identity, your true identity, if you don't know your history. That is why it is documented so much. So, learner, make sure that you get to know who you are. And you will come to realize just the greatness that is within you. That's the other thing I will share with you on that one. And I say so because I feel it is a strong thing that people need to get to understand and appreciate. Now, as PM Dawn said, Drift on Memory Bliss. And I heavily sampled the Sonia Spandau Blue, when simply called True. And life is about truth. My figure is all before that, Mlan Jenny. And I can tell you now, I was standing up and jamming. And I normally do my show standing up. 3 hours, 4 hours, it's nothing. I spend too much time sitting anyway. The body has to be flexed and energetic. But you're listening to UFM. Remoho, and it's my job, my pride and joy, to take care of you until 6 o'clock on this fine morning. And it's coming closer and closer, but I'm still loving it, and I'm still going to be kicking some really hot tunes coming up. Hello Black coming up after that, as well as Zahara. That's how I'm going to be wrapping up this hour. But do stay in tune with me. 89.8 to 103.9. If you are on the road, let me tell you something. Keep your seatbelt on. It ain't about the khakos what la wudi tula. There are other people who are driving lokona no. At this hour, fatigue has set in. Baba ngoba tlhagamo nothing. And but no lady guava juices aba holo. You get me? All right. So my trap and like I know one mabonale 6 instead of 8 coming his or her way. Khara go doja kando ya go wena. So please be mindful and keep your seatbelt on. It still accounts for more than 45% of all the safety in the car. Don't worry about all that technology where the car can stop itself and what and it talks to you. Keep your seatbelt on. Trust me, you need to reach the destination. Don't bring your time back to your maker sooner than it should. Stay with me. I've got more great music coming up after this. Stay cuddled and thank you for inviting me into your home.
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0: There's about love and respect at the end of the day. Bossa Nova paying homage to the guardian angels of our music. Bontate Ray Phiri, Huma Sikela. The list is long. But Robbie Malinga, and right here on UFM, in tune with you, 7 minutes after 5 o'clock on this beautiful Sunday, the 24th of May. Mary Dumela Fela Khore, Remohofana. You know, we take so much for granted. Mobutselong Rale Bala Khore. The little things are the big things. That hello, that phone call you make to your friend, Welang Khalusa Builene, or Ubuakaine, and edifying your friend, your partner, your family member, sibling, parent, Khosa Katalese Khore Ki Ukimang O. Do we do that? And I hope we do, Mama Fartlatleng, as well as in person. May your name be spoken in corridors that will open doors for you by people, even Lekhausi of four. I hope Khore, that one lands on your shoulders. Good morning and welcome. Hello, Khore, you just come on board. I'm happy to host you here. I'm going to try for just 50 or so minutes until 6 o'clock. But between now and then, trust me, you're going to be feeling good. I am the caffeine that is good for your heart. So, Skawara, you can overdose all you want. Never too much, as also Luther Vandross had said. But Khona Anuki similar to with Mark Morrison, Return of the Mac. Now, I don't know if when Akadina Kotsahahu you were called a Mac, or maybe currently you are. But if you're calling yourself a Mac, you should not be Kodi Katarin Sabana, because, yeah, that term is from way back. Yama 1K. Leave the 2Ks alone. Yo, Xanziketlo, Mangwa Kebatun. Eskelankon Pagamatla Bahalim Panamostratem Baholo. I come in peace. I come with love. That's all I can offer you. Love and peace and respect. That's all I have for you. As well as great music, of course. I am, after all, your life coach and music therapist. And I hope this therapy is going to take care of you and usher in the Sunday the right way for you. 076-260-2815. Here, another number that you can hit me up on. And I guess I kakala ki dumedisa, my brother at the military base. All the way out to Maftown at Group 20. I say good morning to you, brother. I'm glad Khore, you're on board. And thank you for your service. Wena and all the men and women who are under strong, difficult conditions, heavy budget cuts that are supposed to take care of you so that you can take care of us. Thank you for your selflessness. May God bless you and all the servicemen in this beautiful country of ours. Let's get back into it. More music coming up next. Maybe sometimes you want to get too close. Is there such a thing? Or maybe it is. I don't know.
1: It's in the way we move. It's in the rhythm of our speech and the soul of our

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We are one people, one rhythm, and one sound. 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

0: proud of her heritage, hailing from Lusikisiki, go Eastern Cape. Ken Sipokasi, right here on UFM, in tune with you, Amaqala. And next, before that, too close, they said. It's 19 minutes after 5 o'clock right here on the station that brings you nothing but the great music. Platinum hits for the Platinum Province, of course. And it gets a malwena yana until 6 o'clock this fine Sunday morning. What are you up to, Khona Noon? Getting ready to go to church? Or are you one of those early risers, Khosa Obale Bakore or Paparatlanya? Just got 2 minutes to. Ebelo Khono Rengutlo Policha Di Tlhako. I don't know. Or maybe Salo prepare an outfit and the shoes where everything was there in place, looking like a nice boutique clothing store. Right. But Rakaswan, but Sasala, we all show up. That's the important thing. I'm not here to judge, I'm here to help.
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That's Maxwell right here. Ascension. That is the king. I call him the king of Neo Soul. Brother's just so smooth. Gerald Maxwell Rivera is his full name. And he literally, yesterday, the 23rd, he turned 53 yesterday. Awesomeness and a happy birthday to him. I guess we never wonder. We know now how old he is and when his day is. What do you do for your birthday? I wonder. We had this quadriplegic isimuluta with Angie Stone. Wish I didn't miss you. And we didn't miss her so much. But unale D'Angelo, the love of her life. How weird is that, hey? Last year was just a strange one. But anyways, Breathless after that by Shane Ward and Kelis, Little Star. This song has got an element of innocence about it that I just find so endearing. But in any case, about this billionaire philanthropist. His name is Mark Stevens out in the U.S., Colorado. Now, this man did something that not many people do. He purchased a building of luxury apartment, a complex, 104 units in this luxury apartment unit. But he didn't just purchase it and about seeing all these rich people, so that he could make bank. No. He bought this luxury place. And what he did, he started giving out rental to people by long traditionally or economically cannot afford the place generally. So we're talking about, the teachers, construction workers, employees who were being priced out of that environment, out of that community, out of that area. And he made sure bapatela rented that they could afford, but living in a much nicer, more luxurious place. Now that I feel is something we could learn from when it comes to when mudimo a go tsogofatsa a go nela. Don't build higher walls, build a longer table. Tuso ya batho. Don't lose yourself in the process because we tlhantswa ke tšhelete. Money must never own you. Money is only a byproduct of success. What this man did is exemplary, and I think many can learn from it. But let's bring the example even closer to home. There's a man out there who owns a mine. He has now, at some point he had lost it. He quit his job and he could, situation. I would like a nice spot to bring in some money. But at some point they had to move back and he took his children there, etc. Fast forward to today, the man owns a mine. He owns the mine. He doesn't have investors and whatever. He's the sole owner. He worked in mining for 14 years. Now he owns the mine. And not only that, he also employs 2,500 people. And he's growing his business. Now he's going into luxury apartments. He's going into property. He's building a hotel. And he's growing. He's got apartments. We're talking about my soul. There's a man who took all of his employees for a year and function about Buka half of San Sita Batlatsako, all of them from the cabanas right up to the Palace of the Lost City. Last year, December, for 3 days with an adventure. There was a convoy of 200 cars that went there and buses. He arrived by helicopter, of course. There's a man who was paying Baberi bonus of 8 times their salary. Do you get what I mean? So, how do you some people, no, you hold on to it. Share. There's something about giving and the servitude of people. This man loves his employees, and it's not even a secret. And yeah, now I can't say what I'm with it personally. Work wise, yeah. He has booked artists and stuff, top class A list artists for his workers to say thank you for a job well done. That's inspiring.

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It's 10 minutes before 6 o'clock right here on You at Dawn with me, Ufila Kalegi, your music therapist, your life coach, and the guy who has the pleasure and the privilege to bring you amazing music. The Affair, Khone Janong, Are The Way We Are. That's, I love this song, you know, it takes me back to those days. It's high energy music, you know, positivity. Yeah, I love that. Total before that, Kissing You, and yeah. Which toad are you going to kiss to turn into a prince? I wonder. Anyways, it is how it goes. Mapaseke Makubela, thank you for your message coming through. When I look up Bretse, what are you about to knock off? I'm glad what I kept you company until Khone Janong Nyana. And Kolisa, thank you for mentioning Khape Khorono. You're loving the music that I'm playing. And yeah. What a go well and sleep well. Oratna, thank you for that. I appreciate the message, my brother. And Lekhale, let's get back into it. You know, Umpimetse asked a very interesting question. What do you think is the ultimate wedding song? I'm going to leave that one with you. to let me know. 076-260-2815. And before I wrap up, Khone Janong Fana Gompieno, I just want to share something with you for a moment. Kange ne ke bua ka yona earlier, le nomsa. Before sisters who went home, Ili Tovalla, and get some much needed beauty rest like all the queens on this beautiful continent. I was talking about kanyahore love. You know, I'm not concerned that people don't believe in love anymore. And for me, the concern is not only in terms of how your feelings are. For now, it's about how love is the juice that's going to build marriages in the future. And the reason I talk about marriage is so openly, and I'm not saying, if you're not into marriage, no. I've said before, I don't judge, first of all. I'm here to help. But my concern is this. The family unit is falling apart. Okay? And on that note, my major concern is that being the building block of any society, any community, any group of people, if that is blown apart like that, then it means gore bana ba rona are going to grow up lawlessness. And remember, if ngwana sa tse molao ko lapeng o kra ga wafe wa manong and manong a gompieno keng, social media amongst other things, trends that are flying and all these posts, many of them, you know, far too many to count, are not even real or realistic. They are fake, designed to sensationalize and attract attention. But unfortunately, our young ones, bats are moho tsona because family units are breaking. Why do we not believe in love anymore? And I'm going to share a story with you. And this one is not something I read somewhere or what. I spoke to the actual person. They're getting married.

next year, Kimbrezakare, she better invite me to the wedding in Cape Town, to be specific. This lady, I'm not going to mention her identity because I have to protect her identity and privacy. I respect her privacy. Let's call her Mary. Aramita Mudieh. All right. I'm not going to tell you what race she is either. Mudieh goes and... Or was it? Yeah. She's at a store. This homeless person. And this homeless gent, you know what? Soon somebody is going to come into your life and change your life forever. But particularly this one woman. They don't know each other half. So this lady, obviously, she's stunned at this news. Then the guy about Zama, just like that. All right. Fast forward, Gunako, she goes online, see some guy she likes, you know, just follows him on TikTok because, you know, thinks he's a nice guy, what he's known, and so on. Sharp. Guess what? They start talking, and Khisna Badule, they start chatting online, etc. After a while, they agree to meet. Then they do meet Maatlaatla. Then this man, Otlaatla, this lady, you know, some months before, whatever, he was in the US at the time. There was a man, homeless, who came up to him, atsware bebele under his arm. This homeless man says to this man, there's someone who's going to come into your life and is going to change your life forever. And this happened, calculated the dates. It happened within a space of about 2 weeks. They did not know each other at the time. They were not even following each other on TikTok or anything like that. He hears this in the US. She hears it, Mokhai. And guess what? They ended up linking up by Mita. She did not think she had a chance with him because he's well known. I'm not going to mention who it is. But guess what? Next year, they're getting married. She's moving to go be with him later this year. And she's almost 50. So sometimes you might think, oh, it's too late. Hey, the ship has sailed on you, whatever. If you stop believing in love, why go over? Never stop believing in love. It created you. God is love. With En Vogue, don't let go. That's exactly what I'm talking about. That's the song I want. Don't let go. Luena, don't let go of love. Keep believing. Your time will come. Love and respect. Good night in the morning.

0: We interrupt your regular programming with breaking news out of Rustenburg. Reports are flooding in as flames have been reported at President Boulevard. Eyewitnesses say the blaze is coming from Nandi Braai.
1: That's right. I'm standing right in the middle of the heat at Nandi Braai. The fire is perfectly braaiing bors, chicken, short ribs and beef flavors. Barbecue, mild and hot, served with pap, dombola and even dean.
0: Nandi Braai will be opening and lighting up flames near your area soon. Nandi Braai. Taste so much more.
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3: The temperatures today: Rustenburg 9 to 23, Mahikeng 7 to 23, Potchefstroom 5 to 22, Johannesburg 9, peaking at 19 degrees. Top stories at this hour: Deputy President hails former Northwest Premier's legacy of rural development and youth empowerment, and Pirates end 14-year league championship drought to clinch 2025-2026 Betway Premiership title. I am Obakeng Molosuane. Good morning. Deputy President Paul Mashatile says the late former Premier of the Northwest, Kaobitsa Bushimape, consistently advocated for rural development, youth empowerment, improved service delivery and economic justice. Mashatile delivered a eulogy at Mape's funeral service held in Huhudi Sports Ground in Huhudi Township in Vryburg yesterday. Koketso Dikobe has the story.
4: Mashatile says Mape was a steadfast champion of rural advancement.
5: He believed that government must be visible, responsive and accountable to people at all times. Comrade Buchi acknowledged the vital role of traditional leaders in fostering community development and stability. Ke a leboga dikgosi tsa rona ga le le teng ka jeno to show that indeed you worked with this man that we bid farewell today.
4: Mashatile urged leaders to mirror Mape's incorruptible dedication to public service and social upliftment in the province. Koketso Dikobe, Newsnote, Huhudi, Vryburg.
3: Meanwhile, the deputy president says Mape believed that the province's mineral wealth must serve its people and not the selected few.
5: Compatriots, this province has significant economic potential, including mineral wealth, agricultural capacity, and skilled labor. Comrade Bushi stressed that these benefits should not only enrich a selective few, but must also uplift communities, ensuring that the wealth of the Northwest served its people.
3: The National Health Department says working with the labor union, NEHAU, it has attended to all labor-related issues raised by public forensic pathology staff that have been picketing in some provinces. The department says it has met with union and will not allow any disruption of work by disgruntled workers.
6: Both parties have been in discussions and have agreed on how they are going to deal with the challenges related to the employment of forensic pathology officers, and we are in the process of implementing such changes. Any form of protest action or downing tools that escalate into work stoppages is unprotected and will not be acceptable. Consequence management will be implemented accordingly.
3: That was Foster Mohale speaking for the department. And lastly, Orlando Pirates have been crowned the 2025-2026 Betway Premiership champions, ending a 14-year league championship drought. The mighty Buccaneers secured the trophy on the final day with a 2-0 victory over the now-relegated Orbit College at Mbombela Stadium, toppling Mamelodi Sundowns, who had won the league title for the last 8 consecutive years. Let's now recap with the top story at this hour. Deputy President hails former Northwest Premier's legacy of rural development and youth empowerment. That is all for now. Stay tuned for more in the next hour.
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Who am I to deny what the Lord can do? It is exactly 7 minutes past six. It is Maverick City Music featuring Tasha Combs Leonard with More Than Able, rather. Welcome to the Weekend Breakfast Show. It is

0: The Sunday edition, Kalina Kipopi Wakakabini. And I will be standing in for Nolo Nawaya. I hope you guys had a beautiful Saturday. And as we are jumping into a Sunday, it is the 24th of May, 2026. Kipata kholetso sa kamino omonati, kamino otsoseletsang moya. Before we go any further, let's take a look at our temperatures this morning to help prepare for your day as you are also preparing yourself to start off your day. And maybe you're going to church, maybe you're attending a funeral, maybe you're meeting up with friends and family, or maybe you'll just be sitting at home and, just enjoying the Sunday morning. At Brits, you'll be sitting at a low of 14 degrees Celsius, rising to 22. Klerksdorp, 11, and you will be rising to 21 degrees Celsius. Lichtenberg, you were sitting at 12.
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It is Paul K with Malingeloyi and I'd like to apologize for what happened earlier. Yeah, we had a bit of technical difficulties there. But then let's continue on checking out your weather. I'm going to start again from Brits. It is 14 degrees Celsius, rising to 22. Klerksdorp 11, rising to 21. Lichtenburg 12, rising to 21. Mahikeng 12 as well, rising to 22. Potchefstroom, it is 11, rising to 21. Rustenburg, it is 14 degrees Celsius, rising to 22. Daung, you're sitting at 12 and you will be rising to 22 degrees Celsius. And lastly, Freiburg, you are currently sitting on 13 degrees Celsius and rising to 23 degrees Celsius. 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Once again, you can also send me your WhatsApp voice notes on 076-260-2815. So today we have a very important and a lovely show. It will be so after 8, our spotlight today, we will be talking to a lad called Karabo Tlhape, who is a gospel singer who hails

0: Right here from Rustenburg, and we will be talking about the event that is coming up on the 6th of June 2026, which is the Spirit of Praise, rather, All Stars, taking place at Sun City. So do join us for that conversation. And again, I will be giving away 10 double tickets to this event. So I need you to listen in. I need you to call your relatives. I need you to call your friends. Tell them to wake up and listen in on the show if they want to be a part of this event. As well, Keke Pofolo, Omega Kuno, as well as Kindo will be joining us in studio today. So you don't want to miss that conversation. You don't want to miss the giveaway. You don't want to miss the conversation with Karabo Tlhape, who hails right here from the Northwest. We'll be having more music after the break from Omega Kuno. We have Unsi Kikanelo, we have Sechaba, we have Busi Sibiya. We want to wake you up in a good mood today as you are preparing yourself to go to church. Even if you're not going to church, we want to be that show that reminds you of the greatness of God. We want to be the show that reminds you of who you are, of where you come from, of where you are going. We want to uplift you. We want to uplift your soul. We want to remind you of God. We want to remind you of you. We want to take you back to who you are. And do remember that at 7 we'll be getting into our gratitude moment, where you are able to send through your voice notes and tell us what you are grateful for this week. Maybe something beautiful happened to you this week, even if, you know, nothing extraordinary happened, but then that gift of life, that gift of family, we want to hear from you. Do remember to send those voice notes on 0762602815. I'll be back with more music from Omega, from Ziki, from Sechaba, from Busi Sibiya after this.
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0: Rizbu Sisibi and Dr. Dumi Bareke Nalimudisa yang katametseng ya tsamayang lena ya tsamayang lena tsela tsotlhe. The one who guides me, the one who shows me the way. The one who's always watching on me, the one who's always sending me guidance. Ke rata go tsosa gompieno and remind you gore le wena o na le modisa a go lebeletseng, o na le modisa a o atametseng. In everything that you're going through, in everything that you're facing, and all the challenges that you have been going through this week or this entire month or, you know, this year as it has begun, just know that God is beside you and God is always there guiding your hand. And God will never forsake you. You're still in tune with me right here on UFM 89.8 to 103.9 FM. It is Busis Bia and Dr. Dumi with Kinali Mudisa. Before that one, we had Sechaba Thapelo and Tsiki Kanelo ka Rebo Kawena. I'll be back with more music from Khayam Tetwa and Worship House after this short ad break.
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0: Before that one, we also had Khaya Mthethwa featuring Oasis Worship with Mkhulu Msebenzi Oyenzayo Empilweni Yami. 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Ngiyabonga Thixo Somandla ngalento oyifake ngaphakathi kwami ngalo msebenzi ongenzela wona nanoma ngingawuboni. On this Sunday morning, I want to remind you of the greatness of God. I want you to remind yourself of the things that God has done for you, things that you never even asked for. He has been there with us. He has been protecting us from enemies we know and enemies we know nothing of. So take that and reflect on it. Ukuthi kube uNkulunkulu wayengenawe mhlawumbe nawe ngabe wafela endleleni. You probably wouldn't have overcome most of the things that you went through, most of the challenges that you faced. I have more music coming up after the ad break from Puleng Mash. Remember that you can send your voice notes on 076-260-2815.
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0: A minute before seven, it is a Puleng March with a Defila medley. Still in tune with me, it is the Weekend Breakfast, the Sunday edition, of course, and you are with me right here on UFM 89.8, 103 to 103.9 FM, and my name is Bopi Kabini. Remember, in the next hour, we are getting into our gratitude moment where you tell us what you are grateful for. You can also share your gratitude through music. I mean, you can also share a hymn. I know kune sihlabelelo sasezayoni bathi ukuhlabelela kuyamthokozisa odabukileyo. I'll check you up in the next hour where we share our gratitude moments. Now it is time for the news.
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2: The temperatures this morning: Rustenburg 9 to 23, Mahikeng 7 to 23, Klerksdorp 6 to 22, and Pretoria 10, peaking at 22 degrees. Top stories at this hour. Deputy President hails former Northwest Premier's legacy of rural development and youth empowerment. And Pirates end 14-year league championship drought to clinch 2025-2026 Betway Premiership title. I am Obakeng Molosuani. Good morning. Deputy President Paul Mashatile says the late former Premier of the Northwest, Kyaubitsa Bushimape, consistently advocated for rural development, youth empowerment, improved service delivery and economic justice. Mashatile delivered eulogy at Mape's funeral service held at Huhudi Sports Grounds in Huhudi Township in Vryburg yesterday. Koketso Dikobe has the story.
3: Mashatile says Mape was a steadfast champion of rural advancement.
4: He believed that government must be visible, responsive, and accountable to people at all times. Comrade Buchi acknowledged the vital role of traditional leaders in fostering community development and stability. To show that indeed you worked with this man that we bid farewell today.
3: Mashatile urged leaders to mirror Mape's incorruptible dedication to public service and social upliftment in the province. Koketso Dikobe, Newsnote, Huhudi, Vryburg.
2: Meanwhile, the deputy president says Mape believed that the province's mineral wealth must serve its people and not the selected few.
4: Compatriots, this province has significant economic potential, including mineral wealth, agricultural capacity, and skilled labor. Comrade Bushi stressed that these benefits should not only enrich a selective few, but must also uplift communities, ensuring that the wealth of the Northwest served its people.
2: The National Department of Health says working with the labor union NEHAU has attended to all labor-related issues raised by public forensic pathology staff that have been picketing in some provinces. The department says it has met with the union and will not allow any disruption of work by disgruntled workers. Foster Mohale speaks for the department.
5: Both parties have been in discussions and have agreed on how they are going to deal with the challenges related to the employment of forensic pathology officers, and we are in the process of implementing such changes. Any form of protest action or downing tools that escalate into work stoppages is unprotected and will not be acceptable. Consequence management will be implemented.

0: implemented accordingly.
1: And lastly, Orlando Pirates have been crowned the 2025-2026 Betway Premiership champions, ending a 14-year league championship drought. The mighty Buccaneers secured the trophy on the final day with a 2-0 victory over the now-relegated Orbit College at Mbombela Stadium, toppling Mamelodi Sundowns, who had won the league title for the last 8 consecutive years. Let's now recap with the top story at this hour. Deputy President hails former Northwest Premier's legacy of rural development and youth empowerment. That is all for now. Stay tuned for more in the next hour.
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0: You are speaking to Mapaseka Alekamose Khwaelane ke gona ke tswang tirong. I'm so in tune with you ka You Connect app. Thank you very much. Have a lovely Sunday. Bye.
1: Have a lovely Sunday yourself. It is exactly 7:09. 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That was a Gospel Goes Classic, Ntate Ke Mang Medley. You're still in tune with me on UFM 89.8 to 103.9 FM. We have officially jumped into the second hour of the show. And do remember that at 8:20, we'll be having an interview with Karabo Tlhape, who is a gospel singer hailing from the Northwest. You can also send your voice notes on 076-260-2815. Let us be grateful for the little things and the big things that God has been doing for us.
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1: Good morning, good morning.
0: Sis Poppy, Sis Poppy. We are together, 91.9. Let's thank the Lord for everything He done for us. Psalms 136, verse 1. E re leboga morena mo dilong tsotlhe ka gonne bopelotlhomogo jwa gagwe bo dula ka go sa feleng. Happy, happy Sunday to everyone. God bless you. Ke Sophie go itseng Modimo mo diretse. 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Amen.
1: Danke, Sophie, and amen to that, and thank you.

0: 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Kalina Kipopaha Kabine, and I will be with you until 10 a.m. It is a time where we talk about what we are grateful for. And one thing I want to share with you today, I know it's going to be a bit off, but I am grateful for my smile. I am grateful for my laughter. I am grateful that even when I go through tough times, even when I'm faced with challenges, I am still able to smile and I'm still able to laugh. There's a song by an R&B singer, Dina Lachike Ki India Ari. The title of the song is There's Hope. So there's this verse that I love on her chorus. It says, "It doesn't cause a thing to smile. You don't have to pay to laugh. And you have to, and you better thank God for that." And I thank God for my smile. I thank God for my laughter. I thank God for, you know, even when I go through, you know, serious challenges, I'm still able to laugh. I haven't gotten to a point where I feel, ekare, you know, this is the end for me. I still have hope that God is alive. I still have hope that God is there for me and with me. And in everything that I go through, I know that He is there. And that's why I continue to smile. And that's why I continue to laugh. Remember to send through your voice notes. Tell us what you are grateful for this morning on 076-260-2815. I'll be back with more music after this.
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2: So this week, Rosemary Ndlovu and her co-accused were actually found guilty of trying to arrange the murder of the co-accused's ex-husband, adding yet another shocking chapter, of course, to a case that's already linked to insurance payout killings involving family members.
3: I used to work for an insurance company, and I have to tell you guys, we don't actually require your full ID number to put somebody in a funeral cover. For life insurance, we'll need the full ID number. But people are tired these days, guys. But you can't always feel like just to claim. Enough, it's a abasa contribute.
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0: Morning, Popla. Yo, morning, mate. Oshwarekalebog.
1: Thank you very much, Eggy, for joining us this morning and sharing this lovely song with us. You know,

0: That was Uncebakazi Msomi with Ukufezwa kwamadinga. Before that one, we had Yanga Sobetwa Adingeke Ngisuke Kuwe. When we start off our triple play with Israel Mosetla, Ara Re Amoka. You know, there's a verse that my late grandfather used to share with us. My grandfather was a bishop of the church that we attended. And I'm going to read it in isiZulu and then translate it into English. It is taken from 1 John of chapter 2, verse 15. It reads, Ningalithandi izwe nezinto ezisezweni. Uma umuntu ethanda izwe, uthando luka baba alukho kuye. In English it reads, do not love the world or anything in the world. If anyone loves the world, love for the Father is not in them. There's another hymn that I love, ethi Bekani Ezulwini, which translates to, put your attention to the heavens. Liske la rata le fatsi, to the point where you forget le rato la ntate. I'll be back with more music after this.
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0: It is 13 minutes to 8. You're still tuned in to The Weekend Breakfast right here on UFM 89.8 to 103.9 FM. And I will be with you until 10 a.m. That was Lusanda Beja with Jesu Litwana. I want to go back into your voice notes to hear from you. What are you grateful for? And, you know, what message do you want to share with the other listeners?
1: Good morning, Bobby.
0: Good morning.
1: We thank God for this beautiful Sunday morning. I'm always living up with the best. Dr. Dumi, Sichawa, Kayam Teta, Kinilu Home. Oh, yeah. This is so beautiful. There's nothing important than this beautiful gospel. Thank you very much.
0: Thank you very much, Adeli, for being in tune with us. Let's hear more from you.
2: Good morning. Hope you're happy.
0: Good morning.
2: You know,
0: good
2: my morning. Sister, I'm going to say this. Ja ka kare ga o tsoga o le mo radio nya gago o botwa go lla a very morning gospel gore e bua le motho ka fateng ruri ke itumela tlo ga khetsira ka a nne tswela monate ka mine yo monate fela jalo e tshware ko ke e tshware ka kwano u bua lo teng mashaka. Happy Sunday.
0: A happy Sunday to you too, Uteng Meshack, and thank you very much for tuning in. More from you.
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1: Thank you very much, and thank you for sharing your voice note. You know, if you want to share your voice note as well, you can do so by sending us a WhatsApp on 076-260-2815. Do remember that in the next hour we will be having Ukarabo Tlhape, who is a musician who hails right here from the Northwest. We're going to be talking about his music and also being featured as a guest artist at the Spirit of Praise, rather, All Stars, happening on the 6th of June.
2: Fellow Northwest residents, farmers, and all farmer organizations in the province, we have a message from the Northwest Department of Agriculture and Rural Development. We know the current foot and mouth disease outbreak has brought many uncertainties, but we want to assure you that you're not alone in this fight. 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We urge all farmers and communities to remain vigilant. 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Remember, stick to the movement rules, follow the guidelines, and let's stop the spread while safeguarding our agricultural sector. Together, we will rise above this outbreak. Let's build Northwest Province together.
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5: Sure, Jesus. I thought this was going to be a good thing. 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I'm going to join. 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

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Uthi Dimlonko Siyami ndizileta kuwena, Dimlonko Siyami ndamukele, nazo izono zami uzihlambe, ndigezeke ndibe mtsha. 12 minutes to 8, you're still in tune with me right here on UFM 89.8 to 103.9 FM. And I will be with you until 10 a.m. Do remember that we have a guest coming in after 8, at 20 past 8 exactly. And again, I want you to be reminded that we will be giving away 10 double tickets to the event that will be happening on the 6th of June 2026 at Sun City. It is the Spirit of Praise All-Stars. It will be featuring artists like Winnie Mashaba, Nothando Hlophe, Mpumi Mtshwenyi, Cindy

0: Ntombela Zaza Mukheti, Ayanda Ntanzi, Omega Kuno, Dumi Mkokstad, Keke Pofolo, as well as Dakindo. And the guest that we're having in today, the one who is coming in today, Karabo Tlhabe, will be the guest artist of the show. So you don't want to miss out on this. Call your friends, call your family, tell them that we have a giveaway. We are giving away 10 double tickets. Do continue sending your voice notes. We'll be continuing playing them in the next hour. Usare hakatsamika voice note ya gago. Don't worry, it will be playing in the next hour. If you want to send through your voice notes like everybody else, you can do so by sending them to our WhatsApp number. It is 0762602815. Don't forget to also jump into our socials. We are on Facebook, Instagram, X, as well as TikTok. It is UFM898. Also check us out on DSTV channel 842 and download that UConnect app, also known as the Peppled app, to, you know, always be in tune with us on the move. Now we are jumping into the news. I'll be back after this.
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2: The temperatures this morning: Rustenburg 12, Mahikeng 12, Potchefstroom 9, and Johannesburg 12 degrees. Top stories at this hour: Deputy President Paul Mashatile condemns killing of Mahikeng activist Thato Molosangwe, and Orbit College coach hails players after loss to Orlando Pirates. I am Obakeng Molosuani. Good morning. The Deputy President Paul Mashatile has condemned the killing of Mahikeng community and social activist Thato Molosangwe in Lomanyaneng in the early hours of Tuesday morning. Mashatile, who delivered a eulogy at the funeral service of the former Northwest Premier Bushimaphi yesterday in Vryburg, conveyed a message of condolences to Molosangwe's family and his community.
3: This senseless act of violence is an attack not only on one individual, but also on the values of humanity, justice and democracy, and community activism as well, for which many freedom fighters, including Comrade Bushimaphi, dedicated their lives. We extend our heartfelt condolences to the Molosangwe family, the community of Lomanyaneng, friends, and all those affected by this tragic loss.
2: The ANC is the latest to weigh in on the ongoing immigration debate, warning aggrieved pressure groups to not engage in vigilantism. Secretary General Fikile Mbalula addressed the media on the sidelines of the party's National Executive Committee meeting in Boksburg. Here's Kaugelo Makgolego reporting.
4: Mbalula says ongoing anti-migrant demonstrations paint South Africa as a lawless country.
5: When it comes to issues of immigration and undocumented foreigners, the rule of law and the rule of law must dictate what must actually happen. People cannot take the law into their own hands and render us into a banana republic. The state must intervene.
4: While condemning ongoing raids, the government is moving to prevent unlawful entries at the borders and is effecting amendments to the law to force refugees to seek asylum in the first country of safety, a move expected to ease the burden on South Africa. Kaugelo Makgolego, News Note, Boksburg.
2: Meanwhile, Mbalula says the NEC meeting is likely to take a tougher stance on what it believes to be vigilantism.
5: The NEC will reflect on that. The current state of situation in the country that is happening, which borders on vigilantism, because it works outside the parameters of the state and the rule of law in our country. We are a constitutional democracy. People have got a right to protest, but not to take the law into their own hands and give us a terrible image that there is no state in South Africa. Vigilantes and groupings do as they wish.
2: And lastly, Orbit College head coach Bogiso Makhoe has praised his players for their fierce fight despite losing by 2-0 against the Betway Premiership champions Orlando Pirates at the Mbombela Stadium yesterday. Makhoe's Chargers scored 2 own goals, ending the Buccaneers' 14-year Premiership title drought. He says they will rebuild and return stronger.
6: We are playing a team that they want to win the championship after 14 years. But I cannot falter the boys. We fought, we have learned.

0: lot as a coach, because I had to get experience. If something again like this happened, then I'll do better. Every one of us, the technical team, the players, it was a first time experience, and we enjoy ourselves. We are not worried. We will go down, we will rebuild the team, and we can come back.
1: Recapping with the top story, a deputy president condemns the killing of Mahikeng activist Thato Molosangwe. That is all for now. Stay tuned for more in the next hour. 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

of the show. You're still in tune with me, Poppy Kabini, on UFM 89.8 to 103.9 FM. I'm seeing texts are coming through. People are eager to know how they can win these tickets, these 10 double tickets that we are giving away this morning to attend the Spirit of Praise All Stars show that will be taking place at Sun City on the 6th of June. So I will be giving you the mechanism on how you can enter for this competition. Karabo Tlhape will be coming through at 20 past 8. Yeah, just listen in. He is a man from the Northwest. We want to know more about him, his musical journey, and how he feels, you know, being a guest star at this prestigious event that will be hosted at Sun City. I'll be back with more music from Keke Phoofolo and as well as Karabo Tlhape.

isn't just a place on a map. It's a state of mind. It's the wisdom of our elders met by the fire of our youth. This Africa Month, join UFM as we honor our heritage while we shape the future.

0: It is the African Medley by Garabo Tlhapi. It is exactly 19 minutes past 8. You're still tuned in to the Weekend Breakfast. It is the Sunday edition right here on UFM 89.8 to 103.9 FM. And guess what? Garabo Tlhapi is in the building. We'll be having a chat with him after the short break. Remember, do send in those voice notes on 076-260-2815. Tell us what you're grateful for. Or if you want to send a shout out to Garabo, you are open to do that. We have opened our lines. You want to talk to him. You want to ask him a question. He is here. Rusty Dusty representing the Northwest at the All Stars Spirit of Praise event happening on the 6th of June. I'll be back with more music and also the interview with the long awaited sir after this.
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2: Kazananza spending most of the time le motho wa gagwe ko gagae and not go the boyfriend's house, and she recently made a discovery that he now lives in an informal settlement in a shack, and this is a man who, you know, wears designer clothing and drives expensive cars. Kazananza is confused.
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2: Yeah,
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0: 21 minutes past 8, and as I had promised you that we have an interview with Garabo Tlhapi. He is in the building. Good morning, sir.
3: How are you?
0: I'm doing great, and how are you?
3: I'm humble.
0: Yeah.
3: I'm humble.
0: So, yeah, we have you. We were listening to your song, African Medley.
3: Sure.
0: And, yeah, it's a banger.
3: Thank you so much.
0: It's a spiritual banger.
3: Wow. Thank you so much. Thank you so much. Thank you.
0: So, for people who don't know who Garabo Tlhapi is, I want you to introduce yourself in a way. You met me for the first time. I don't know you. I don't know your music. Who is Garabo Tlhapi?
3: Okay, Garabo Tlhapi is a young boy that was born in Rustenburg, the soil of Northwest.
0: Uh-huh.
3: I grew up in Phokeng, and I only left Rustenburg for Pretoria as I went for school, and I also came back, and Karabo is a pastor, is a husband of one wife.
0: And why or one wife?
3: I needed to be very clear.
0: Okay.
3: Yeah, one wife, and again, I'm a father.
0: Mm-hmm.
3: Yeah, two beautiful children.
0: All right.
3: Yes.
0: Can you tell us a bit more about your music? Since, Ore, you know, you were born here,
3: sure.
0: You moved to Pretoria for school. Where did this music thing come in?
3: It came, remember, I can't say it came when I was in Rustenburg or in Pretoria. No, I take this thing not like a music, but it's a calling.
0: Yes.
3: Now, if it's a calling, it's something that God ordained me with, God called me, or I was born with it. The time when my mom conceived me, I had this thing. Now, it was just about the right time, you know, for it to manifest, to be seen by many. Yeah, but you know, for it to start.

0: coming out for people start hearing about Karabo. I think it was in 2009.
1: Okay.
0: Yes, but prior to that, I had worked with so many artists.
1: Okay.
0: And you know, they will come to Rustenburg.
1: Mm-hmm.
0: The late Bishop Manascabello then will take me just to go and meet with them, sit with them, you know, get to understand the industry. And they will go to town to go and sing there. And I will be the one selling the CDs for them. And some of them, they are part of the All-Stars.
1: Mm-hmm. And today, here you are.
0: Yeah, ma.
1: When we talk about Fate,
0: sure.
1: You know, you started off here you are a part of them. And how do you feel being a part of the Spirit of Praise All-Stars?
0: Look, it's a blessing to me. It's really a blessing. It's a breakthrough for me. I've been crying, longing, praying to find myself being given this kind of a platform. And I'm saying it's a stepping stone. There's at least there is a light. There's somewhere where we're going.
1: Yeah, there's somewhere where that you're
0: going.
1: Yeah, and tell me a bit more about your music. How would you, I know it's gospel,
0: right? Sure.
1: But how would you categorize it? Like I said, that one was a banger. Spiritual banger. How do you categorize your music?
0: African gospel.
1: Yes.
0: African gospel.
1: We
0: give him back to, and again, look, it goes with the swell that raised you, which is Lefelo La Batswana, Northwest. Then why don't you give back to babaling in vicinity what they know?
1: Exactly.
0: Now I had to start first feeding the people that raised me, people that I was born from and with, and you know, give them this token of appreciation or this gift, and just, you know, for it before it can reach other places of the world. Yes,
1: I know you were asked about your favorite song.
0: Ah,
1: and Utlopile Omega Kuno Madi Akonyane.
0: Yeah,
1: can you tell us a bit more about that?
0: Look, other things, my sister, it goes with a relationship.
1: Mm-hmm.
0: Number one. Number two, what does that particular person do in your life? Impartation.
1: Yeah. Mm-hmm.
0: Now, I loved Omega, and I got a chance of meeting with him, talking to him, and I have been, you know, running behind him.
1: He was your mentor, kind of.
0: Yes. Yeah, yes. Because we do talk, and he advises. He does a lot in my life.
1: Mm-hmm.
0: Now, this song, it is a song for me.
1: Here is Omega Kuno with Madi Akonyane, specially requested by Karabo Tlhapi. We'll be back after this.
0: Sure.

0: 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It is 8:30, and you're still tuned in to the Weekend Breakfast right here on UFM 89.8 to 103.9 FM. And you are still in tune with me. Earlier on, we spoke to Karabo Tlhape, but then now we have the Brotherhood. We are joined by Takindo as well as Omega Kuno. Good morning, guys. And of was is wabudi.
1: And then of Karabo Barmi.
2: Makovanga Manda.
0: Omega na ini ni hone.
1: Wamba chivenda UFM na musi. 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
2: Kambeko ume.
0: I'm trying to figure out what to say.
1: We are going to church, so we have to speak in tongues.
0: Yeah, we have to. Oh, we're speaking in tongues.
2: Thank you.
0: Oh my God, thank you. You are making my morning. Yeah, thank you very much, guys, for coming through. I know you guys had your interviews in the previous weeks, and now you are back promoting this event and also supporting our brother on my right hand side. I'm sorry, I can't differentiate between left and right. So how do you guys, okay, fine, the build up of the event, how is it going? Omega.
3: No. The build up of the event is going very well. And we are excited the energy and the love that Northwest is ready to welcome Spirit of Praise All-Stars with. Mm-hmm. And of course, the vibe. You can hear and you can feel that people are really excited and they are waiting for the big day.
0: Yeah.
3: And they are taking us, buying tickets.
0: Mm.
3: And they are also confirming that they've heard us on UFM.
0: Yes.
3: So the energy is great. We love it. It's good.
0: It's great.
3: Yeah.
0: Okay, fine. I'm trying to bafui.
1: Well, for me, I think I am more excited
0: mm-hmm.
1: than the listeners.
0: Yeah,
1: I'm more excited than our audience that are coming there
0: mm-hmm.
1: because for me, it's just about being back on the Spirit of Praise stage.
0: Mm-hmm.
1: So for a year, I was not there. You get what I'm saying? So
0: yes.
1: I'm really, really excited to be back
0: mm.
1: with Spirit of Praise and to support Karabo in this show that we are preparing for the 6th of June. So I think I'm more excited than everyone else.
0: Yeah. And Omega, we were actually talking about you. Nere Joseba Nale Karabo.
3: Oh.
0: He says that you are his mentor. He's been running around after you.
3: Oh.
0: How do you feel now that he has made it to this big stage?
3: Well, it's an honor,
0: mm-hmm.
3: you know. If one of your own will respect what God is doing through your life
1: sure.
3: and
0: yeah.
3: the grace that they see, not to compete with you,
0: mm.
3: but to acknowledge and to say you are ahead of us when we are learning,
0: yes.
3: and that it doesn't say to me I have arrived.
0: Mm.
3: No. I would say I have to recognize that and I have to encourage him to mm-hmm. say we are brothers in this and there's no one who's bigger than who here.
0: Yes.
3: But it's about the mandate and seeing that each and everyone we are helping each other.
0: Mm-hmm.
3: As he sees me as his mentor, he's encouraging me.
0: Yes.
3: And as well when I

0: hear him saying that, I'm encouraging him, and we have to pull each other. It's a good thing.
1: It is a good thing. Yeah. And Takindo, how do you feel about Karabo being on the lineup?
2: Well, it's exciting. It's exciting. The first time I heard him sing, I remember I was backstage, and I had to run to see who was singing, because I was so touched. The anointing upon his life, for me, it's amazing. You cannot compare it to any other. And I think actually it was in Sun City where I first heard him sing.
1: Yeah.
2: I was really, really shocked, because I had seen him before as an MC. Sure. So he was emceeing the first time.
1: And then you're like,
2: him.
1: The MC
2: so
1: can sing.
2: I saw him like that. You get what I'm saying?
1: Yeah.
2: So I thought that's what Karabo does. Mm-hmm. And he was amazing as an MC. But then when we went to Sun City, this guy had a mic. I could hear someone is singing. I'm like, no, I want to hear this voice.
1: Yeah.
2: When I ran, it was him.
1: Pardon.
2: And I was shocked.
1: The MC who is
2: there. I was really shocked. So that was my first encounter with him. Mm-hmm. So he really, really, really touched me.
1: Yeah.
2: So, yeah, I really honor the anointing upon his life. And I believe that's why we have this brother.
1: Mm. And Karabo, you actually chose Omega's song as one of your favorites, Madi Akwanyana. Please tell him how you feel about the song.
3: Look, the message itself, I mean, it speaks victory.
2: Yeah.
3: To say for us to conquer, we need the blood.
2: Yes.
3: Yeah, for us to climb up the ladder, we need the blood. When you are down, something that can pull you up, it's only the blood.
1: Mm-hmm.
3: You know, when you are in need, something that can advocate for you,
1: yes,
3: it's only the blood. I love the message.
1: Mm.
3: I don't want to talk about the music behind. Let's just talk about the message itself.
1: Yeah.
3: I mean, yeah.
1: So we are giving away 10 double tickets to this event. And what I need you to do, I'm going to be playing a song, another song by Karabo Tlhapi. It is titled Jerusalem. Ne? I want the listeners, when you're at home, I need you to take in the song. Remember the lyrics, remember the melody. Because what I need from you is for you to sing the song for me. And you will stand a chance to win the 10 double tickets. We want the song to be memorable. We want it to stick in their heads, right?
3: Sure.
1: Can you just give me like a short verse, Niana? Yeah, Jerusalem.
3: Yeah.

0: Oh, you're done.
1: Yes.
0: Hosanna
2: to the highest. Hosanna to the King.
0: Oh, you heard it. I want you to sing
1: Omega
0: it back
1: was
0: to
1: singing
0: me.
1: Soprano.
0: Here is one from Ukarabo Tape. It is titled Jerusalem. So if you want to win this ticket and you want to be a part of this event happening on the 6th of June 2026 at Sun City, it is the Spirit of Praise All Stars featuring the likes of Karabo will be there. Omega Ndo. Oh yeah, my word.
1: You got it right.
0: Omega Kuno.
1: Taki Kuno.
0: And Taki Ndo will be there as well as Keke Popolo. Okay, but then your surnames actually kind of sound the same.
3: Yeah.
0: Ndo and Kuno.
3: Yeah. Omega Ndo. I love that.
1: Do me Popolo.
0: We could actually do that.
1: I am Gokstad.
0: Okay, we're singing in the car for Fulela. Here is Karabo Tape with Jerusalem. I can't answer that.

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1: Waka win.
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5: Can you guys hear that? Mm-hmm. Okay. You will be the judge.
4: Yeah. Hosanna to your key.
5: To my key.
4: Hello. I can join a solo fellow more Ellis Randa. Can I have a kid? Then you can have a neck. You're straight.
6: Oh, you're shopping straight.
5: Yeah, no, Otsenu, we won't kill straight.
6: We won't kill straight.
5: So, what do you guys think?
6: Mufe.
7: Unse Hosanna to your king.
6: Mm. Hey.
5: I'm off.
7: Mara thinks she deserves the ticket.
5: I'm not on A. What's happening? Okay, I'm not on it. Let me play a song quickly.
6: What's going on?
5: What just happened? Mm-hmm. Please call Garabu.

0: real simple declaration. Lift your voice and sing. 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For some reason, we were off air, or like actually we were on air. I thought we were off air. So guys, I'm gonna play the voice note again. I want you guys to be the judge of the person singing, and then tell us what you think. If you think they are getting the ticket or not, ne?
1: Jerusalem.

0: sana. 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Ke nahana ke tsene ka yona pine ke yo tlile straight.
1: So, yeah, what do you guys think? Be the judge. Is she getting the double tickets?
2: Yes.
3: U yotlile.
1: Yeah.
3: Yeah. I'm a fair long on the to your king, but I love it. I love it. So for me, she stayed on the key throughout the song.
1: Yeah.
3: So
1: yeah.
3: I think she deserves it.
2: Yeah, she deserves it.
1: Mm-hmm.
2: Yeah, okay. The confidence ya haya hore ki we again.
1: So yeah, I'm going to be giving away the ticket to you, Johanna. You are the first winner, and then babang, what I'll do is in the next hour I will be giving out the tickets when the guys have left the studio.
2: Great.
1: So for now, I need you guys to give me details on the event. What is happening? When? How do we get the tickets? All of that.
4: Right. Tickets are available and running so fast. CompuTicket, please do run. Okay, the 351, they are all gone.
1: Now it's just like that.
3: So, as we are talking, the 350 tickets are finished.
1: As we were talking, you guys need to hire me as your promoter or something.
4: People, as they are going to church, they are passing by the CompuTicket. They are ensuring that.
1: No, they are listening to me.
4: while driving.
1: Yes.
4: Going to the CompuTicket.
1: Listening to me. So you guys need to hire me as something. I don't know what.
3: So, sorry to the listeners. The 350 tickets are all gone and finished.
1: And then, 400. 400 rand.
4: Sure.
1: It's 400, 495. And 5.95 comes with lunch, and what? No, it doesn't.
3: And you get to touch Omega.
4: and Taki Kuno.
1: Okay. Taki Kuno and Omega. No. Okay. Thank you very much, guys, for being a part of this, and you guys actually made me laugh. I was very emotional this morning. Hey?
2: Oh man,
3: we are glad that you're fine.
2: Bona ka letsa tsi la borataro go ditlebele ya borataro re bitsang re ke sete bosio ke motabotse taki kwedi ya ke sete bosio
1: na ro eno sa buise tswana sona se when you got here
2: kana yana ka makatlana mane ko Super Bowl tla yang khonne o tlo ikutlela monnate wa go nna bo bolenteng jwa Jehova ha itsedi ke dinela ho wena dithapo.
1: Why didn't you do this when you came in here? You left Taki to confuse us.
4: Omega, you are hired.
2: Claro.
3: Okay, I know.
1: Yeah, you'll be our newsreader, maybe. We'll find a position for you. I know. What's the Otla Setswana? Thank you guys so much for being being here and your presence. I really had fun. I wish I could have you for the entire... I'm left with an hour and a few minutes just so that we can laugh, but then I can't.
3: We're going to church.
4: Yeah.
3: So if you're around... this area, Ostenberg.
1: Yes.
3: So we might just surprise you.
1: Mm-hmm.
3: We might just be in your church in the next hour, 2 hours, 3 hours. We
1: come. So is this a surprise visit?
3: We are going to a couple of churches.
1: Mm-hmm.
3: So just look out. Just be looking back.
1: Sure. Okay, if you are planning not to go to church today, I think today is the day that you exactly. Take that bath quickly and then go to church. Mm-hmm. Guys, thank you very much for joining us. You are still tuned with me right here on UFM 89.8 to 103.9 FM. That was Karabo Tlhape, Dakindo, thank you, and Omega Kuno in the building. And, you know, we are talking about the event that will be happening on the 6th of June 2026. As you've heard, because of my magic, the 300

0: 450 tickets have been sold out, and they're only left with 500 rand as well. 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Thank you very much, guys. And yeah, I had a very lovely day. 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

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Firstly, I'd like to apologize for the technical glitches that we heard earlier on. Please forgive me there. And also a big thank you to the guys. I was actually telling them that they should also consider comedy because, I'm still laughing at the things that they were saying. And also do remember that we're still giving away the 10 double tickets, but now we're only left with 9 double tickets. What I'll be doing is in the next hour, the last hour, that's when I'll be going through your voice notes. And re tlhope winner ya lona, the 9 people that are left in.

0: winning these tickets. The event is happening on the 6th of June at Sun City. It is the Spirit of Praise All Stars. Continue to still send in your voice notes on 076-260-2815 if you want to stand a chance to win these tickets. It's time for the news now with Obakeng Moloiswane.
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2: The temperatures this morning: Rustenburg 18, Mahikeng 16, Klerksdorp 7, and Pretoria 15 degrees. Top stories at this hour: Deputy President condemns the killing of Mahikeng activist Thato Molosankwe, and Obit College coach hails players after loss to Orlando Pirates. I am Obakeng Moloiswane. Good morning. The Deputy President Paul Mashatile has condemned the killing of Mahikeng community and social activist Thato Molosankwe in Lomanyaneng in the early hours of Tuesday morning. Mashatile, who delivered the eulogy at the funeral service of the former Northwest Premier Bushi Maape yesterday in Vryburg, conveyed a message of condolences to the Molosankwe family and his community.
3: This senseless act of violence is an attack not only on one individual, but also on the values of humanity, justice and democracy, and community activism as well, for which many freedom fighters, including Comrade Bushi Maape, dedicated their lives. We extend our heartfelt condolences to the Molosankwe family, the community of Lomanyaneng, friends, and all those affected by this tragic loss.
2: The ANC is the latest to weigh in on the ongoing immigration debate, warning aggrieved pressures group to not engage in vigilantism. Secretary General Fikile Mbalula addressed the media on the sidelines of the party's National Executive Committee meeting in Boksburg. Yes, Kgaogelo Magolego reporting.
4: Mbalula says ongoing anti-migrant demonstrations paint South Africa as a lawless country.
5: When it comes to issues of immigration and undocumented foreigners, the rule of law and the rule of law must dictate what must actually happen. People cannot take the law into their own hands and render us into a banana republic. The state must intervene.
4: While condemning ongoing raids, the government is moving to prevent unlawful entries at the borders and is effecting amendments to the law to force refugees to seek asylum in the first country of safety, a move expected to ease the burden on South Africa. Kgaogelo Magolego, Newsnote, Boksburg.
2: Meanwhile, Mbalula says the NEC meeting is likely to take a tougher stance on what it believes to be vigilantism.
5: The NEC will reflect on that. This current state of situation in the country that is happening, which borders on vigilantism, because it works outside the parameters of the state and the rule of law in our country. We are a constitutional democracy. People have got a right to protest, but not to take the law into their own hands and give us a terrible image that there is no state in South Africa. Vigilantes and groupings do as they wish.
2: And lastly, Obit College head coach Bogiso Makoe has praised his players for their fierce fight despite losing by 2-0 against the Betway Premiership champions Orlando Pirates at the Bombela Stadium yesterday. Makoe's Chargers scored 2 own goals, ending the Buccaneers' 14-year Premiership titles drought. He says they will rebuild and return stronger.
6: We are playing a team that they want to win the championship after 14 years. But I cannot falter the boys. Before, we have learned. I've learned a lot as a coach, because I had to get the experience. If something again like this happens, then I'll do better. Every one of us, the technical team, the players, it was the first time experience, and we enjoy ourselves. We are not worried. We will go down. We will rebuild the team, and we can come back.
2: Recapping with the top story at this hour: Deputy President condemns killing of Mahikeng activist Thato Molosankwe. That is all for now. I'll be back with more in the next hour.
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7: I don't know about Zulu or Sotho. I have

Johnny McClurkin with Ageko Ofana Noche. So it is exactly 8 minutes past nine. It is the last and final hour of the show. So I want to get into your voice now so that we see who are we giving the tickets away to. This is for the event that will be happening on the 6th of June at Sun City. It is called the Spirit of Praise All Stars. Let's hear what you have to say, or if you were able to sing the song.

I don't even have to. I don't get your name. How? But thank you very much. I will talk to my judges and then we'll come back and see if you have won the ticket. Thank you very much. It is 9:09. You're still tuned in to the Weekend Breakfast. It is the Sunday edition right here on UFM 89.8 to 103.9 FM. If you also want to stand a chance to win the

0: double ticket to this event. Yeah, the Spirit of Praise All-Stars happening at Sun City on the 6th of June. What you have to do is send in a voice note singing Karabo Tlhape's song titled Jerusalem. I'll be back with more music from Ayanda Ntanzi as well as a joyous celebration after this short ad break. I'm still with you and stay tuned with me.
1: It's in the way we move. It's in the rhythm of our speech and the soul of our sound.

northwest to the shores of the Nile, we are one people, one rhythm, and one sound. 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

0: an entry for the tickets that we are giving away to Sun City this coming when is it? On the 6th of June 2026, which is sometime in the coming weeks at Sun City for the Spirit of Praise All-Stars. So if you also want to enter, send through your voice notes to 0762602815. The lines are still open. If you want to get these tickets, they are going fast.
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4: No, this
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4: 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Are you gay your pause? Hey, like, hey, yeah.
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1: Baba kulungile makuyintando yakho okwenzeke empilweni.

Israel Moseta with Ndate Kimang. Before that one, we had Usifiso Ngwane with Gulungi Lebaba. We also played you Untokozo Mbambo with Mbonge. We're still taking in your entries for the competition to win the double tickets to this event that will be happening on the 6th of June 2026 at Sun City. It is the Spirit of Praise All Stars. Let's hear if you are winning the double tickets or not.

Okay, thank you very much. So yeah, we'll be putting that entry into our hat and we will be telling you if you have won the double tickets or not. Please have your phone with you at all times so that when we call you and let you know that you are the winner, that you don't miss out on that call.

Real reviews by real people. Nadine from Bolito is no scallop, but she did call the flame-grilled half-chicken in Nando's unique peri-peri recipe with a single side of your choice for $1.25 dope. Whoop, whoop, whoop, whoop, whoop. Okay, sorry. Relax, Nadine. The only thing we're busting here is your hunger. Okay? Nando's. Oh, what a place.

13 minutes before Pelomodikga jumps in, and it is the Purple Soul Train. Captain Pelomodikga. It is Tebogo Moloi with Lififing Lele Tso. Before that one, we had Khotso Makgalemela with Re Tla Ko Wena. So I'm going to continue playing in your voice notes to hear who is walking away with the double tickets.

0: Ayo, Kifanisa wa kumabupan.
1: Thank you, Fanisa. 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Maitswana is depleting on the Purple Soul train. I'll be back with music from Tshepo Lebepe as well as Semito after the short ad break. 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
0: Good morning. Good morning.
3: How are
0: you? Yeah.
3: I am good, my darling. I am good. But I just walked in here. Kante, let's hurry the competition. It's all bella. Ele halar blella.
0: I told you last time kya go thoma choir.
3: And you did.
0: Yes.
3: Kya bona gore ganyane ganyane o busy wa recruit.
0: The purple choir.
3: I can see that you are well on your way, hey?
0: And I'm going to be the conductor and everything.
3: And the sing and the lead to sing.
0: Kya go itse wena ke. What do you have with us on the show?
3: Well, you know, we embrace a different perspective, mm-hmm. You know, love from one person to another, whether it's through friendships or relationships. It doesn't matter, mm-hmm. But the music that we have literally just captures that.
0: Yeah.
3: So that's the Purple Soul Train, the first installment. Looking forward to it, and that's what we do. 10 a.m. to 2 p.m.
0: The captain, but what license is to drive? Thank you very much, Bilobodiha. And that is it from me. It was a lovely Sunday. Thank you for being with me. And the competition continues. If you haven't gotten your ticket today, just know that hope is not lost. Ne? All hope is not lost. Other shows will be giving out tickets for the show that will be happening on the 6th of June, rather, 2026 at Sun City. It is the Spirit of Praise All Stars. From me, Chalzini Gaizidi.

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1: Lieutenant General Dimpane says police are working around the clock to trace and apprehend those responsible. The District Commissioner of Tshwane, Major General Samuel Tine, is expected to visit the family to provide an update on the progress of investigations as well as ongoing policing interventions aimed at combating housebreaking and property-related crimes. Dimpane reiterated that while police statistics between January and March recorded a decrease in housebreaking incidents nationally, incidents of this nature remain a priority for SAPS and will continue receiving focused attention. Mohlapi Mudise, News Note, Rustenburg.
0: Raiz Mzanzi itsisitse mosekasiki wa dipolotiki yo gape e leng mongwe wa batlhami mmogo ba Rivonia Circle Lukhona Mguni jaaka ntlhopheng wa meyara wa Johannesburg mo ditlhopheng tse di tlang tsa dipuso selegae. 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
2: Our candidate is a scholar and a teacher, a researcher who has done field work and published studies that people can see. He knows the South African system of government inside out. And our candidate is a rare breed in local government politics, in that he is not afraid to read. And that is quite apart from being a well-known writer himself, a recognized moderator of conversations between South Africans about the things most dear to them.
0: Khabagare Mguni wa dingwaga di le 30 le borataro are letsholo la gagwe la Vote Out Amasela le tle go tsepama mo go utuleleng bosenyi le go baakanya diphoso tsa puso go akaretsa le go busetsa gape tshepo ya baagi mo pusong.
3: This campaign is for the residents of Joburg, by the residents of Joburg, and not outsiders to this city. The people who will stand with me in this campaign are not imported from outside the city of Johannesburg. They are also not recycled. We are not about the past, but we are about the future. We are here to innovate the Joburg we want to live in, the Joburg our children deserve to grow up in.
0: Motshameka morago wa Mamelodi Sundowns Grand Kekana are ba tsepamise mogopolo mo motshamekong wa legato la bobedi la makgaolakgang a CAF Championship kgatlhanong le AS FA kwa Morocco gompieno. 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
4: It's going to be a tough game. Obviously, winner takes all. The mood in camp is good. Everyone is motivated and highly looking forward to Sunday's game. No, I think we're used to a hostile environment. I think we've been in this competition for many years. Even when we used to play Wydad, when we go to Cairo, it's similar. So it's something that we're used to, and it's something that hopefully won't affect us on the day.
0: Tla jaanong re dikonosetse ka ntlha kgolo. 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Dikalo tsa ura eno re tsatsi dingwe mo ureng e latelang.
5: 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Enjoy.

What a song, hey? What a feeling. That is the incomparable Lionel Richie with Say You, Say Me. Yeah, one of those songs that actually remind us how powerful simple words can be, especially when those words come from your heart. Yeah, so wherever you are tuned in from this Sunday, whether the kettle's just boiled, or maybe your family's gathering around, or maybe you're driving back from church, whatever it is that you are busy with, I just wanted to thank you, right? Thank you, of course, for taking the time to be with us and for joining us this wonderful Sunday, the 24th of May, 2026. You could also be stealing maybe a quiet moment for yourself. Listen, you're more than welcome. Welcome, of course, to a brand new day on the Purple Soul Train. This is more than just music that we're going to be experiencing. This is definitely, you know, therapy with melodies. I believe that it's also a place where old school music does meet a lot of reflection, because we do think about, you know, some of the things that have happened to us. We do remember the people, you know, that we probably grew up with, that we've shown love and they've shown love back to us. You know, we remember all of those things. So this is your opportunity to also send through any voice note on 076-260-2815, telling us exactly what your Sunday is going to be looking like, what it is that you're looking forward to, and who you are hanging out with, who are you bonding with, right? Even if you're coming from church, I still want to know from you what it is that you are planning, right? If you're going to church, I still want to know. I'm still curious to find out from you what it is that you are going to be busy with. This is, of

0: Was the Purple Soul Train. Welcome on board, taking you on a beautiful musical journey with friends and family, and of course with myself, your first captain, Pelo Modiga. So don't go anywhere. There is plenty more music. I'm talking about Mariah Carey coming up. Yeah, this is the Purple Soul Train, proudly brought to you by Mnandi Bride. Tastes so much more. Good morning. My name is Pelo Modiga, your first captain.
1: 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It's a state of mind. It's the wisdom of our elders met by the fire of our youth. 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

0: Oh my goodness. Listen, we are flowing beautifully right here on the Purple Soul Train on UFM, in tune with you. My name is Philo Mudira. I am indeed your first captain, right? Listen, this is where music doesn't just play, my darling. It will stick with you, okay? I guess that's why we've been playing this kind of sounds for years and years, you know, for different generations even. And that song that just played right there, you know, by Mariah Carey with Boys to Men, talking about that one sweet day. I believe that that is one of the most, you know, emotional collaborations in music history. I mean, when you put together Mariah Carey and Boys to Men, you know that, you know, the harmonies are about to be, you know, something that is completely unforgettable, right? That song was actually released in the mid-1990s and became more than just a hit song, if you ask me. I think it became somewhat of a global anthem for grief and for remembering people as well and for healing as well. I mean, the song was inspired by the loss of loved ones and the conversations that we wish, you know, we could still have with the people who are no longer here with us physically. And because, you know, the emotion was so real and relatable, the record then went on to connect with millions and millions of people around the world. In fact, you know, this song actually spent a record-breaking 16 consecutive weeks at number one on the Billboard charts at the time, which then tells you, of course, just how deeply people were touched, you know, across generations and across cultures as well. And, you know, a song like this, you know, will definitely remind us just how powerful music is in comforting us, especially in those seasons, those difficult seasons where you lose somebody that means significantly a lot to you, right? So if there's someone that you're remembering today, you know, someone that you probably miss, someone that whose presence, you know, you still lives in your memories and spirit, that song will definitely be the kind of song that you want to play, right? 076-260-2815. Thank you for joining us on the Purpose Soul Train. How are you doing?
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1: 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Speaking to Khosi Khadiyo Ramulema, Bridget Laliko Mahikeng. Ke re ke go dumedisa semmuso mo lagatong la ntlhala The Purple Soul Train. Ke a itse gore o tlo go re fa music o monate o rokotsang mathe. Modimo a nne le wena, Modimo a se go fatse. My favorite radio station. Have a blessed day, my sister.
0: Thank you. Thank you. You know what? We are so blessed because you are around. And we are so blessed because you constantly bless us, you know. They say that whatever that you speak comes into life. And so I do believe that so, so much. So thank you so much for all the kind words. Khosi Khadi, your molema. Bridgie, love you.
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0: Thank you so much. Oh, by the way, yes, there are different places where you can listen to us on. 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Otherwise, if you're in a taxi right now, you know, you can also suggest that the taxi driver switches, you know, to UFM.
1: Hi, Pilo.
0: Hey,
1: how are you?
0: Good, and you?
1: Neki bondile li UFM. Yeah. Le Pilo Mudi. Ke go ready tsa ka music o monate.
0: Uh-huh.
1: It's a any. Mara enyane.
0: Uh-huh.
1: And then Pilo. Kona le ntho ngwe very very important ka Tuesday, it's my birthday.
0: Oh.
1: So ke celebrate le UFM starting from today up until the 26th.
0: Yeah.
1: Ya go goretsa up until o chaisa ka music o monate kopa o sanitize ke satile from today go le celebrate le UFM ke butsile mo kaile mo le raneng. Love you.
0: Oh, sis B, happy birthday in advance, you know, for Tuesday. I hope that you have a beautiful one, but you know what, I'm glad that you decided to invite us, you know, and allowed us to also be a part of your birthday even today as well, because celebrations can start anytime you want. But yeah, happy birthday in advance, Sis B. May you have a beautiful one. May you be blessed, okay? I've got more music coming up for you on the Purple Soul Train quickly after this.

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Listen, only Michael Jackson could create such a massive song, such an emotional song, such an urgent song as well. Michael Jackson, one thing that I love about him is that he was never afraid to use music to confront real issues. And we all know that beyond the dancing that we absolutely love to see, beyond him being a super

0: Star, and he knew it, right? And also beyond him being a spectacle to watch as well, you know, this was an artist who was deeply concerned about humanity, the planet, and also the way that we just go on to treat each other. The song was released back in 1995. Earth Song was a song that became, I believe, one of the most powerful environmental and humanitarian records ever made. And what's also incredible is just how relevant it still feels even today, because we're still talking about climate disasters, we're still talking about wars, we're still talking about displacement and poverty even today. And the questions that Michael is asking in the song, you know, are questions that the world's still wrestling with even today. You know, we still can't answer some of the questions that he was asking in that song. And when you can also hear the pain in his voice when he sings and when he says, "What have we done to the world? Look at what we've done." That line alone, my darling, will have you reflecting on what it is that you have done to this world, hey? And later on, of course, in the song, he would then ask, you know, did you ever stop to notice all the blood that we've shed before? And suddenly the song becomes bigger than just entertainment. It becomes a cry for accountability. It becomes a cry for compassion, a cry for healing as well. And I believe what made Michael Jackson different was his ability, of course, to take, you know, some of these global issues and make them feel very, very personal to us, right? By the time, of course, that choir just rose up and he cried, "What about us?" Listen, you were no longer listening to music over there. You were listening to humanity just speaking and crying out loud and forcing us to actually listen. I love the fact that the songs are still relevant even today, right? So this Sunday, as we pause for a few moments together, may the song, of course, remind us to care more deeply for each other, you know, for nature as well, and for the generations to still come, because that's what matters at the end of the day. That was Michael Jackson, by the way, with Earth Song, right here on the Purple Soul Train. On UFM, In Tune With You, also played your music from Keisha Cole with I Remember, Jade as well with One Woman, right? Alrighty, I am one woman, but there's many of you who are listening right now, and I'd like to hear your voice, my darling. Talk to me. How are you doing?
1: Good morning. You're speaking to Mapaseka Makubela, Aleka Musukwailani.
0: Hello, Mapaseka.
1: I'm in tune with you, Kayu Connect Epe, my first captain. Very soon I'll be listening to Sweetness Caramel.
0: Yeah.
1: The second captain. Then later on, I'll be listening to Kosi Tsimega.
0: That's right.
1: After Kosi Tsimega, it's going to be Bravi.
0: That's Vincent right.
1: Masako.
0: Yeah.
1: Then Life Coach Ufile Khalegi.
0: I'll
1: be in tune with UFM the whole day because I'll be on my shift. Thank you very much. Bye.
0: I was actually about to ask you, when are you going to sleep, my darling? Listen, we're not complaining, but I was just concerned there. But yeah, you know the entire lineup. I love that.
2: Morning, Spilo.
0: Good morning. Hi.
2: On my way to church now. Negative before I get out of church. I will bang and my good dog. I get another church. My good dog, I have a little to do.
0: Yes.
2: Tibos, Mafigang. Thank you, Spilo.
0: Thank you, Tibos. Appreciate you. And hallelujah, amen to you as well. Yeah.
3: Dumela boipelo motlhagiso wa gago le baretsi botlhe ba UFM ke go jele ka tsebe khantsa diake ya ka gale ka mino we dileng mino wa sontaga o re hopotsa maloba a tlhola nya re itumela o dira tiro e manontlhotlho tshwarela yalo khantsa dia motho o fa ke fano o lebogilwe ke nna krotlwa
0: bua
3: le malava go tswa mo Texas of South Africa modimo ke o
0: thank you malava.
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0: Hello.
4: Mama Havashimani, Mama Amore Li Ayan, Muluika Matle Sopo.
0: Dumel.
4: Na, Kikatli Tumuna Li Ayan, my second born. Labu Tuhai Amor Likaho Enko. This is the music of our Omunati.
0: Yeah.
4: We are with you till the child time. Thanks, Aspil. Have a lovely day. And thank you, Kamizuko Monat. Love you, Sispilo.
0: Bona, the baby's like, listen, I'm also here, okay? I know they're speaking about me, but I need to make my presence be known here. I am here as well. So cute, so cute. 076-260-2815. That's the WhatsApp line. 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

0: And that is Keith Sweat with "I'll Give All My Love to You." I do believe that this man deserves credit for mentoring young artists over the years, and also for helping develop, you know, groups such as your Silk and your Cut Close as well. And I think we would both agree, you know, that his influence on modern slow jams really, really runs very, very deep, right? And you know, Sundays and Keith Sweat just make sense. So we can't run away from that voice. We can't run away from those, you know, melodies. No, we need a little bit of some Keith Sweat to carry us through the Sunday. More timeless music, by the way, coming up on the Purple Soul Train. I've got music from Freddie Jackson and Joe that's going to be leading us to the top of the hour. That is 11 o'clock. But for now, I definitely want to hear your voice. So talk to me on 076-260-2815. How are you doing?
1: Morning.
0: Good morning.
1: Ilyani ke ikupela in advance ka Africa Day ho sane ka manta mofisi wa hola ke a hola ho sane ospelo ke re mdimo anse ka tlhole mahlono ne na ospelo le wena on lakaletse all the best ke mofisi Bethlehem. Thank you ospelo, happy birthday to me.
0: Happy birthday to you in advance for tomorrow, Mofihli. May you be blessed. You know, may it be a brand new year for you. You know, may everything that you've ever asked for, you know, locate you. Okay. Happy birthday in advance for tomorrow, the 25th of May on Africa Day. Okay. You're the special kind, hey?
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4: Pelo!
0: Hello!
4: O bo simolotse ka Michael Jackson pelo.
0: Eh.
4: Ai, tshepana ona le wena ke re pelo ka le team ya ke ka. Thank you, Pilu.
0: Thank you. Thank you for tuning in. Morning, my beautiful heart. I'm in tune with you. At work, I am Komotso Monokwa. Enjoying your show. Thank you for the song, yeah, Michael Jackson, Earth Song. I love it so much. Okay. Nonomoyeg. Okay, so I'm Komotso Monokwa. Enjoying the show. I guess maybe you're dedicating it. You love Nonomoyeg so much. Yeah, that's what you say. Okay, I get you. All right, let's get ourselves ready for that, you know, duo that's coming through, Freddie Jackson. And of course, Joe is also coming up. The music that's in tune with you right here on the Purple Soul Train.
5: 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Reports are flooding in as flames have been reported at President Boulevard. Eyewitnesses say the blaze is coming from Nandi Braai.
6: That's right. I'm standing right in the middle of the heat at Nandi Braai. The fire is perfectly braaiing vorst, chicken, short ribs and beef flavors. Barbecue, mild and hot served with pap, dombola and even dim.
5: Nandi Braai will be opening and lighting up flames near your area soon. 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

0: And that is Joe with No One Else Comes Close. I know that you're dedicating this song to somebody somewhere out there. Yeah, what I love about these kind of songs is that songs like these just never really age, because that feeling of wanting to be enough for someone and also recognizing someone who feels like home stays with us at every stage of life. So wherever you're listening to us right now on the Purple Soul Train, maybe you're relaxing, maybe you're reflecting, you know, maybe you are thinking about that somebody who's special. Let that song sit in, okay?
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2: The temperature Khajana Rustenburg 23, Mahikeng 21, Klerksdorp 18, Pretoria 20 degrees. 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
1: Lieutenant General Dimpani says police are working around the clock to trace and apprehend those responsible. The District Commissioner of Tshwane, Major General Samuel Tine, is expected to visit the family to provide an update on the progress of investigations as well as ongoing policing interventions aimed at combating housebreaking and property-related crimes. Dimpani reiterated that while police statistics between January and March recorded a decrease in housebreaking incidents nationally, incidents of this nature remain a priority for SAPS and will continue receiving focused attention. Mohlapi Mdise, News Note, Rustenburg.
0: Rais Mzanzi e itsisitse mosekasiki wa dipolotiki yo gape e leng mongwe wa batlhami mmogo ba Rivonia Circle, Lukhona Mguni, jaaka ntlhopheng wa meyara wa Johannesburg mo ditlhophong tse di tlang tsa dipuso selegae. 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
2: Our candidate is a scholar and a teacher, a researcher who has done field work and published studies that people can see. He knows the South African system of government inside out. And our candidate is a rare breed in local government politics, in that he is not afraid to read. And that is quite apart from being a well-known writer himself, a recognized moderator of conversations between South Africans about the things most dear to them.
0: Kabagare Mguni wa dingwaga di le 36 le barataro a re letsholo la gagwe la Vote Out Amasela le tlile go tsepama mo go utololeng bosenyi le go baakanya diphoso tsa puso go akaretsa le go busetsa gape tshepo ya baagi mo pusong.
3: This campaign is for the residents of Joburg, by the residents of Joburg and not outsiders to this city. The people who will stand with me in this campaign are not imported from outside the city of Johannesburg. They are also not recycled. We are not about the past, but we are about the future. We are here to innovate the Joburg we want to live in, the Joburg our children deserve to grow up in.
0: Motshameka morago wa Mamelodi Sundowns Grant Kekana a re ba tsepamisitse mogopolo mo motshamekong wa legato la bobedi la makgaola kganga CAF Championship kgatlhanang le AS FA kwa Morocco gompieno. 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
4: It's going to be a tough game. Obviously, winner takes all. The mood in camp is good. Everyone is motivated and highly looking forward to Sunday's game. No, I think we're used to a hostile environment. I think we've been in this competition for many years. Even when we used to play Wydad, when we go to Cairo, it's similar. So it's something that we're used to, and it's something that hopefully won't affect us on the day.
0: Tlanjaneng re di konosetse ka ntlha kgolo. 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Dikalo tsa ura eno re tsa tsedingwe mo ureng e latelang.
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0: Yet another powerful song on the Purple Soul Train, right here on UFM, in tune with you. Oh, I love it. A song that's all about relationships, so that feel like they are running against something bigger. You know, you feel like you are literally swimming upstream in a relationship sometimes. Yeah, I think that's what this song is talking about, eh? Sometimes we feel like we're running out of time. Sometimes we feel like we are in a relationship, but the circumstances are not perfect. You know, sometimes we feel like life itself is just against, you know, the love that we carry. Yeah, that is a song that just reminded us of that. Gladys Knight featuring Bill Medley with Loving on Borrowed Time. It's 9 minutes after 11 o'clock. And that is how we step into the second hour of the show. It is the Purple Soul Train. My name is Bilo Modiga, and I'm your first captain. And I'm always so happy to be with you. So how's the music treating you so far? Are you good? Do you want more? Tell me.
1: Thank you very much. Thank you.
0: Bona, only Michael Jackson can do that. Only Michael Jackson has the power to make us cry and laugh and sing all in one. What a powerful song. Yeah. Welcome on board, of course, the Purple Soul Train. We are continuing to take you on a beautiful musical journey with friends and family. And, of course, with myself, your first captain, Bilo Modiga. So don't go anywhere. There is more. This is, of course, brought to you by Mnandi Bride. Taste so much more. Natty Elton John up next.
2: 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It's in the rhythm of our speech and the soul of our sound. This May, UFM celebrates the heartbeat of a continent that never sleeps.
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0: You know, sometimes simplicity does it, eh? What a simple song, what an honest song, what a timeless classic. Released back in 1970, this was, I believe, one of Elton John's earliest breakthrough moments. And it goes on to introduce us to the world of songwriting, a partnership, of course, you know, that became quite legendary. I'm talking about the partnership between Elton John, who is on piano and melody, and Bernie Taupin, yeah, who is known as, you know, a very incredible lyricist. That is the music that's in tune with you. Of course, Elton John with your song. Also plays Unati with Inkliziyo. It's 19 after 11 o'clock. Second hour of the show on the Purple Soul Train, riding with you ever so smoothly. I do have more music for you that you can look forward to. I've got Len Jones, Tamia, and Karen White, all after this quick little break.
1: Spirit of Praise presents the All-Stars Live at Sun City. 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
0: Bilumudira on You Before Noon. 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

0: That is Karen White for Thinking About Love. That's exactly what we think about on every single Sunday show. Okay, we're always thinking about love. Some of us are thinking about the love that we have lost. Some of us are thinking about the love that we have gained as well. Yeah, sometimes, you know, it's that kind of love that puts a big smile on your face, makes you giggle every single time there's a notification on your phone, and you can't wait to actually reply to that kind of love. Yeah, you know what I'm talking about. And sometimes we do remember and think about, you know, the kind of love that made us cry as well, because that happens, unfortunately. 25 minutes to go before we get to 12 o'clock. Karen White, we're thinking about love. Tamia with Officially Missing You. And of course, Adlaine Jones with We've Only Just Begun. Yeah, more music is coming through. I'm going to be playing you some music, Soul Child. I know that you're going to love that one. Speaking about love, how are you doing?
1: Good morning, Belo.
0: Good morning.
1: I'm listening to you, Gilemo Maigeng. Hey, I get said a quick re, Maro de Paris, Gibarakere. Congratulations,
0: thank you.
1: Marley, Mamadi Sundowns, Humpiano Retasta, Sabubi, Baskabara Yalabona, Akarabaneli, Hosiame, Kuporimedisa, oh, Kibabain Kitsi, Nagamusi Relative Peace, Hosia.
0: I think we earned it, hey? I think we earned it fair and square. Okay. But thank you. Yeah, the congratulations, the messages are landing, you know, and we do appreciate them. Thank you. Keep them coming, by the way. Don't be shy.
2: Hey, Pulu. Hey, Pulu.
0: Hi, babes.
2: It's been a long time, dear. I hope you're good.
0: I'm good. How are you?
2: Ellen Shoki Masata Alekolon Le Park Clinic, he dedicated La Huyana, all the staff members of Baba Tokhaton Kumpianikolon Le Park Clinic. Thank you so, so much, my first captain. Love you.
0: Love you too. Welcome back.
3: A blessed morning to you, beautiful Belo.
0: A blessed morning to you.
3: Divine, more bright. How are you, my sister?
0: I'm getting you.
3: I hope you are good, hey?
0: Yeah.
3: As I'm preparing myself to church, if you are not listening to you from on a Sunday, what are you doing,
0: what
3: man?
0: Are you doing?
3: What are you doing? The lovely one. Have a lovely one, my sister.
0: Yeah, have a lovely one as well. All right, I've got another message here. Barake Tabela. All right. Morning, Pelo Ke Tabela. This Sunday, I'm with my family. Have a lovely day. DK Monto. Oh, Kitabela this Sunday. Oh, my gosh. Kitabela this Sunday. Okay, this is DK Monto from Budibe sending us that message. Precious, how are you doing, darling?
4: Good morning, good morning, Pelo.
0: Good morning.
4: 8:42. Kinalwena till tail time, Pelo. Every Sunday, Juan Hakibuwi. Santa Juane, I Hakibuwi Pillow. Monate Warrenti, Obatanku Gomonate. Atle UFM, Atagomonate. Oh,
0: that's
4: thank
0: right.
4: You, Pillow. Bye bye.
0: Thank you. 89.8 to 103.9. And you can also listen in on the DSTV audio book 842. Morning, Pillow. Happy Sunday to you. And to all the listeners, Say You by Lionel Richie. I'm in tune with you. Kinalele, Bo, Zoe, Zandi, and the uncles enjoying good music. Kikifilo Polosi, all the way from Tijuana. More music, like I promised, coming up. Music Soul Child.
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0: And that is the Music Soul Child with Love. I absolutely love this one. When Music Soul Child actually, you know, came into the music industry in the early 2000s, I believe that he brought something very different to R&B, you know, almost like a very spiritual approach to relationships. By the way, his full name is Talib Johnson, and he grew up in Philadelphia, which is a city that was already known for its very deep soul roots. And you can almost hear that influence in everything that he does as well. And this song, I feel like it peels back, you know, and forces us to just go back to basics and also ask ourselves, what exactly does love mean to me, right? Because we hear that love is patient. We hear that love is understanding. And we hear that love, you know, could also be about choosing someone beyond the easy moments in relationships, right? Very powerful song by the one and only, of course, Music Soul Child, Love, right? So, what are you doing? How are you keeping yourself busy this Sunday? What are you up to? Who are you hanging out with? Sina, you want to chat with me?
1: Good morning, good morning, good morning, Pilo. I mean, Shun with you. Channel 840.

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1: Yeah.
2: Sheba, I am loving everything. 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Thank you, hon. Have a blessed Sunday.
1: Oh, thank you, Miss K.
3: Good morning, Pilo Modira.
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1: Pleasure, Bobo. Well, Badumele, everybody who's listening in.
5: A very good morning to you, Auspilo, and listeners of UFM. Yo, what a triggering story that you just told us, a humanitarian song, yeah, yeah. Michael Jackson. Which is a concerned parent, I can relate and ask myself so many questions like seriously re editing mo lefatsheng uswaka, truly speaking. And I just want to mention this one gore mo Bible they never mentioned an angel ya music, but wena o spelo bona uswaka ne,
1: yeah,
5: o mo engele wa mmino.
1: Thank you.
5: O leng gore o exist in this present moment tse re phela motsone ka go leboga tswa ka le all listeners to UFM ke Levi Mabalani mo Swart Regense ke a leboga. Enjoy.
1: Thank you, Levi, that's a big one to carry, hey, but thank you so much. Let's hear more from you.
6: Hi, ke Maria Phashe
1: Mabuluka
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1: 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Jesse Powell is coming up.
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That's Jesse Powell with you. Music that's in tune with you on a Sunday, right here on the Purple Soul Train. So wherever you are right now on this Sunday, you're probably just reflecting on love, or maybe you are living in love, or maybe you are waiting for love. Whatever you're going through, we're with you, okay? All the way for the whole day today on a Sunday. Honestly, it's the Purple Soul Train.

0: It continues and continues throughout the whole day. I'm with you, of course, as your first captain from 10 a.m. to 2 p.m. Captain number 2 takes over from 2 to 6. Captain number 3 takes over from 6 to 10. Captain number 4 takes over, of course, from 10 up until the following day. Okay, so that's why I say you are well catered for. So make sure that you don't miss out. Okay, stick around, of course, for those beautiful songs that we know that you absolutely love on a Sunday. You want to hear that song that speaks about heartbreak every now and then. You know, you want to hear that song that also speaks about pure love.
1: Yes, yes, yes, yes, Pilo. Good morning, good morning, Pilo.
0: Hi, good morning.
1: Yeah, Stephen Mugurumani. Katula Atale Rastenbeck, Quatraba, Yamakua, Bona, Pilo, Minaha Hong over Yungelizalizati.
0: Thank you. Thank you, Brother Steve. Good morning, my first captain. I'd like to wish my ex-girlfriend, Dikeledi, a happy birthday. Ki Eugene, Mofentorstorp. You see, healthy breakups, huh? People are wishing each other well on their birthday, even if they're exes. That's a good sign. That's a good thing. You see, there's no need to actually fight with your exes. No need. None whatsoever.
2: Morning, Pelo.
0: Hi.
2: Ke Isabella Morake.
0: Dumela.
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2: Yo hi o tshela thupa girl. 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Music, music, music. I thank you.
0: That's what it's about. That's what it's about. Thank you so much for tuning in and for choosing us. We appreciate you. Thank you.
3: Yo, Pilo. Pilo, the first captain.
0: Hello.
3: I wanna get the demo. Joe, can no one else comes close. Bona. No one else comes close to UFM on a Sunday.
0: That's
3: we're
0: right.
3: Riding the purple soul train. Yo. Bona, trena eke pahani. Kya kui fulga ka 10 busiho. And itamanzi I bona impa di emotions.
0: Why bona?
3: Kikile wakile ganjo mo Paul extension 3. I love you, Pilo. Bye.
0: I love you too. Kimo power the purple soul train. Ibatong. Emotion after emotion after emotion. Good emotions, okay? Good morning, my sister. I miss my scatterball, Portia. I'm at home. I'm listening to your good music at work. Oh, okay. So the Portia is at home and you are at work. Oh, okay. This is Beatrice and Beatrice Mahlope. And also they'd like to say hello to Lerato Kumbi. Okay. Okay. So we're saying hi to Beatrice. And we're also saying hi to Lerato Kumbi. But of course, the scatterball is Portia at home. This is from Simbi Sokumete in Klerksdorp, McCaw, the fire station. All right, keep those messages coming my way on 076-260-2815.
4: Hello, hello, hello, Spilu.
0: Hello.
4: Le guy mo.
0: Yeah.
4: Continue a high tedia, Lena Tonka League, Lena Tonka Trophy.
0: Kids here,
4: win the Clara's pillow, or win the Clara's soaka. Arma bet, eh?
0: Yeah. Kill the pirate, but Tonki is here. I'm a champion as well. But yeah, okay, I've got more music on the other side of 12 o'clock. Chris de Burg is going to be starting off, you know, the third hour of the show. Okay, so welcome, of course, on board the Purple Soul Train, taking you on a beautiful musical journey even further with your friends and family. And, of course, with myself, Pilo Modiha, your first captain. So please don't go anywhere. There is more music. Like I mentioned, Chris de Burg is coming through. And definitely the kind of sound that you want to listen on a Sunday. The Purple Soul Train is brought to you by I am Nandi Bry. Taste so much more.
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6: The temperature Khajana, Rustenburg, Le Mahikeng 22, Potchefstroom 19, Johannesburg 18 degrees. 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
7: Mashatile says Maape served the people of Northwest with integrity and honesty.
8: He held firm to his values. Misunderstood at times, he remained focused on building communities and serving those in need. He embraced leadership as service, not self-enrichment, carrying the hopes and frustrations of ordinary people on his shoulders at all times.
7: The deputy president noted that Maape treated his role as a lifelong mission of public service rather than an opportunity of personal enrichment. Kweketso Dikobe, News Note, Huhudi, Freiburg.
6: Khabagare Mashatile are Maape o ne a tisa go rotloetsa bašwa go tsaya karolo mo ikonoming ya naga.
8: Comrade Bushi aimed to inspire rural communities to engage in agriculture, create jobs, and enhance food security. He encouraged young people to participate in the economy and emphasize infrastructure investments to boost economic growth in rural areas, but also in townships, seeking to translate this growth into dignity and improve living conditions for all citizens.
6: Lefapha la Thuto mo Northwest le utlwisitswe botlhoko ke go tlhokafala ga barutwana ba bangwe gape mo kotsing ya tsela. 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
9: It is reported that after learners attended extra classes, they were on their way home when a buggy collided to their vehicle. Two learners and a driver died at the scene of the accident, while a parent and another learner were traveling in the same vehicle sustained injuries. The injured victims are currently recuperating in hospital. The Minister for Education, Ms. Ntsizawo Viola Mutsumu, who was deeply disturbed by the report, pleaded with the public to pray against the increasing number of learners related to this incident.
6: Mo katisi wa Mamelodi Sundowns Miguel Cardoso a re dumela gore matsapa a setlhopha a go ithulaganyetsa motshameko wa legato la bobedi la makgaolakgang a CAF Championship kgatlhanong le AS fa kwa Monaco gompieno a tlile go ba naya dipholo tse ba di batlang. 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
10: And for myself, the third one is that we are speaking about the dimension of the club where I work, where I have a chance to work. And obviously, the volume of work and commitment and investment we also put in all these campaigns. I think the most important thing in the moment where we are is that we look with a great ambition, maybe the strongest ever, regarding the match of tomorrow. But at the same time, we, as you said, recognize what we achieved in the past.
6: Tla janong re dikonosetse ka ntlha kgolo. 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

0: And that is Chris de Burgh with Lady in Red. I took you to 1986 with this song. The song became Chris de Burgh's biggest global hit, and I do believe that it remains one of the most recognizable love songs ever recorded. And interestingly enough, he actually wrote this song, after seeing Mosadi wa gagwe all dressed up elegantly one evening and looking so nice, and then realized that sometimes we forget to pause, eh? We forget to pause and truly appreciate what is in front of us. And, sometimes we also get busy, especially with, you know, the whole wife and husband, dynamic. We get busy with life, we get busy with the kids, and sometimes we don't, get to see each other. You know, that in that way. You know what I mean? Like, look deep into each other's spirits and souls and be like, my girl, my love, you look gorgeous today. You know what I mean? So if you've forgotten that, I'm just here to remind you, tell your man, tell your woman that they're looking good. Okay? Thank you. Titi Pentecross coming up after this.
1: Africa isn't just a place on a map. It's a state of mind. It's the wisdom of our elders met by the fire of our youth. This Africa Month, join UFM as we honor our heritage while we shape the future.

0: And that is Nomfundo Mall with Soft Life. Also played you music from Teddy Pendergrass with Good To You. I think that's the aim, eh? We want to live the soft life. I mean, soft people deserve soft life, right? And you and I are soft people, right? No, we do qualify. We definitely qualify.
1: Hi, Pilu.
0: Hello, hi.
1: Ke noti mo at shop mo matosana mall ko.
0: Dumela not.
1: Ke le mo mmereko. Ke tlo go mamela talk ke be ke chase re chase ka 3 o'clock. Thank you, Pilu, kwa dipina tse monate nat.
0: Thank you, Naughty. Thank you for taking the time to send us a message as well while you are working. We truly, truly appreciate you. I've got Whitney Houston, I've got Afro Traction, and Kenny Rogers as well. That's the music that you can enjoy quickly after this break. Good afternoon.
2: Fellow Northwest residents, farmers, and all farm organizations in the province, we have a message from the Northwest Department of Agriculture and Rural Development. 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Let's build Northwest Province together.
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5: I'm tired. Like, I'm literally
6: you
5: tired.
6: You are always tired, eh?
5: No, this
6: are
5: time around.
6: Are you on menopause?
5: No,
6: something?
5: No, I'm far away from that way now. Very far. Gay, when I lay about
6: gay
5: penopause.
6: I'm not letting gay.
5: Yes, so
6: gay your pause.
5: Gay your pause. Gay your pause. What's that saying?
6: What are the very symptoms?
5: Oh my God. I'm gay your pause. Hey, like, hey, yeah.

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0: Hello, Shaka. 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Thank you.
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0: Oh, we have slowed it all the way down, eh? All the way down with the legendary Kenny Rogers. And of course, that is the unforgettable classic called Lady. Yeah, you know, a lot of people actually are surprised when they learn that this song was actually written and produced by none other than Lionel Richie. Yeah, and once you know that, right, you can almost hear Lionel's emotional, songwriting fingerprints all over it. Very, very tender, very, very vulnerable, very, very, sincere as well. This song that just played right now by Kenny Rogers was released back in 1980, and Lady became Kenny Rogers' biggest crossover hit, reaching audiences far beyond country music, because he is known, of course, as a country musician, right? So this is the song that became quite a universal love song, and not just, a country song. And I guess that's the power of also merging with different artists who specialize in different genres. And that's exactly what came out. Kenny Rogers, and of course, with Lady, Afrotraction with Mnige, also played you Whitney Houston with For the Love of You. Talk to me, 076-260-2815. What is happening in your world? What is making you happy? What is making you sad? And maybe you can sing for me. How about that?
1: That's right.

0: UFN. 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

0: my beautiful people. 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
1: Yeah.
0: Tsalo first time go pala bana sonta se monate.
1: A quick question, who are we officially missing?
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1: Hi.
2: Good morning, guys.
1: Hi.
2: I want to know ka Karen White to think about love.
1: Yeah.
2: Lunch pa mangwele shame unexpectedly.
1: Ask his
2: favorite song ya my late fiance Lancer 2010 kare 21 za July malzatsi shongwe ban ai olo isi fela pina again ke ba somewhere ke thabo mo Mpumalanga. Thank you guys, let's enjoy the good music. Thank you brilliant team.
1: Oh, thank you so much for that message. What a heartfelt message, hey, what a heartfelt message. That's the power of music. It takes us back to good times, right? Good times. Even though sometimes, you know, the good times, because the people are no longer with us. But that's the beauty of music. I mean, you know, you're still thinking about that person, and that's because of that song that just played. So that's the power of it.
3: Dumela pele modiga.
1: Dumela.
3: Happy Sunday. Ke tsapa gore o siame le nna ke siame. A emane. 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O mema bo sa a monati. O kile ba tsameka Ladies Night. We play a very dangerous game. And I'm just leaving on borrowed times. Yo, pele modiga. 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E tshware ko ke tshware kwano re tsa maitse mmogo. 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
1: That's exactly what I love to hear, hey?
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4: Thank you for this amazing song. All these songs have given me a feeling that I'm in heaven, you know? I feel like out of this world. Thank you so much. Keep them coming.
1: Oh, they're coming. They are coming. Peter Cetera is coming up with the glory of love after this.
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0: And that is New Kids on the Block with If You Go Away. Also played you Peter Cetera with Glory of Love, right? Mr. Open Church, how are you doing?
1: Hey, Ospilu.
0: Hey. 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
0: All righty, I've got more music for you, but open yellow. 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Oh, yes. 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

Why am I getting so emotional listening to the song? Oh my goodness. I'm literally fighting back the tears. That is Celine Dion with Call the Man. As you know, right, Celine Dion actually revealed in the year 2022 that she had been diagnosed with stiff person syndrome, which is known as a very rare neurological condition that affects

0: her muscles, that it also goes on to affect her mobility and even sometimes, you know, does affect her ability to sing at times. So since then, you know, she had decided to step away from touring so that she can focus on treatment and recovery. And here's the beautiful news, and maybe that's why I'm getting so emotional. Here's the beautiful news. Recently, Celine Dion shared that her condition, you know, has improved significantly, and that she is now preparing for a major return on the stage, back to the stage. Oh my goodness. So she's got like comeback performances that have been planned. I think Paris is happening later on this year. And the fans, obviously, you know, worldwide have been celebrating the news, because this truly does mark a very powerful comeback after years of uncertainty. Because when you diagnose something that people are not familiar with, you know, it kind of creates a lot of uncertainty. We don't know whether she was going to make it or not, whether we're going to see her on stage at some point perform. But we're happy that the news is out, so that she is finally strong enough to be able to perform. Yeah, God is good all the time, and all the time God is good. How are you doing?
1: Music soul, Pelo, I would like to have a big shout out to my nephew, Eling Tepi Mututani. Happy, happy birthday. Today he's just melted my heart, this little caring heart. Today, Mama gave a very warm meal for the needy out there. So the out there, Mama Gage giving out to the homeless people. Mostrating, oh, Mudima, bless your selfless heart. Mudima,
0: my baby. Oh my goodness, what a heart. Oh. Oh my gosh. I'm about to cry. I think I need a little bit of a break. When is the news coming? Oh my goodness. Wow. That is so selfless. You know how kids can teach us a thing or two? Oh my goodness, what a soul.
2: Hi, Pelo.
0: Hi. Thank you, Deka.
3: Afternoon, Pelos.
0: Good afternoon,
3: Pelos. I was sort of a mino monati, man. What about my good girl in the lovely Sunday? But I feel the regret of our congratulations to my favorite team.
0: Yeah.
3: Ah, she's in the Larona. Yo,
0: Bona. There was no other way. There was no other way.
3: Pirates. Arsenal. Yo, aye, Pelos. What a year.
0: What an amazing year, hey? What an amazing year. I promise you, this are the times that we signed up for. We truly, truly did sign up for such times. All right. So listen, I'm going to play more of your voice notes as, of course, we get ready for the news.
4: Good day, my she captain.
0: Good day.
4: Oh, you've been busy. I'm enjoying your show. Bona, every Sunday you are a dancer in the Purple Soul Trainee. Joe, I believe you are the best. You are the best. Kifani Soma Mabani, Gawan U3.9 FM. Until we follow later on.
0: That's right. Thank you very much. 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
6: The temperature Khajana, Rustenburg, Le Mahikeng 23, Klerksdorp 20, Pretoria 21 degrees. 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
7: Mashatile says Maape served the people of Northwest with integrity and honesty.
8: He held firm to his values. Misunderstood at times, he remained focused on building communities and serving those in need. He embraced leadership

0: service, not self-enrichment, carrying the hopes and frustrations of ordinary people on his shoulders at all times.
1: The Deputy President noted that Mabe treated his role as a lifelong mission of public service rather than an opportunity of personal enrichment. Kweketso Dikobe, Newsnote, Huhudi, Freiburg.
2: Kgabagare Mashatile are Mabe o ne a tisa go rotloetsa bašwa go tsaya karolo mo ikonoming ya naga.
0: Comrade Bushi aimed to inspire rural communities to engage in agriculture, create jobs, and enhance food security. He encouraged young people to participate in the economy and emphasized infrastructure investments to boost economic growth in rural areas, but also in townships, seeking to translate this growth into dignity and improve living conditions for all citizens.
2: Lefapha la Thuto mo North West le utlwisitswe botlhoko ke go tlhokafala ga barutwana ba bangwe gape mo kotsing ya tsela. 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
3: It is reported that after learners attended extra classes, they were on their way home when a buggy collided with their vehicle. Two learners and a driver died at the scene of the accident, while a parent and another learner were traveling in the same vehicle sustained injuries. The injured victims are currently recuperating in hospital. The Minister for Education, Ms. Ntsizao Viola Mutsumu, who was deeply disturbed by the report, pleaded with the public to pray against the increasing number of learners related to these incidents.
2: Kwa bukutlong mokatisi wa Mamelodi Sundowns Miguel Cardoso are o dumela gore matsapa a setlhopa a go ithulaganyetsa motshameko wa legato la bobedi la makgaola kgang a CAF Championship kgatlhanong le AS FA kwa Morocco gompieno a tlile go bana dipholo tse ba di batlang. 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
4: And for myself, the third one is that we are speaking about the dimension of the club where I work, where I have a chance to work, and obviously the volume of work and commitment and investment we also put in all these campaigns. I think the most important thing in the moment where we are is that we look with a great ambition, maybe the strongest ever regarding the match of tomorrow, but at the same time we, as you said, recognize what we achieved in the past.
2: Tona kholo ya maloba ya Northwest o na dumela gore kgololosego e tshwanetse go tsamaelana le tlhabologo ya matshelo a baagi. 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

0: This is a different version of the Caravan of Love. It's called the Purple Soul Train. And my name is Pelo Modiha. I'm your first captain. Thank you so much for joining us on this beautiful Caravan of Love. Isley Jasper Isley with Caravan of Love. It's 9 after 1 p.m. And coming up on the show, music that you can look forward to for Collins as well as Zonke. Music that's in tune with you. Good afternoon to you.
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2: with you. It's in the way we move. It's in the rhythm of our speech and the soul of our sound. This May, UFM celebrates the heartbeat of a continent that never sleeps. And our dreams are drenched in gold. Of the Northwest to the shores of the Nile, we are one people, one rhythm, and one sound, celebrating Africa Month with the best music and the stories that define us. 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

0: And that is Zonke with Jiki Zinto. Zizo Jiki Zinto. Okay, so whether the Sunday finds you hopeful, or maybe the Sunday finds you tired, or maybe you're rebuilding something, you're in the process of rebuilding something in your life, or this week, or the Sunday finds you, you know, simply just grateful to have made it through another week. Yeah, let this song kind of lift you up a little bit, okay? Dilolito Jiga, man. Zonke with Jiki Zinto also played your music ahead of it by Phil Collins with Every Day. It's 20 minutes after 1 p.m. I've got Jermaine Jackson up next. I've got One Way and Jeff McBride.
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0: 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I'm officially listening. Chasing the Sunset Together, girl. Thank you so much for the lovely music. Thank you.
1: This one's for the heart.

0: ke spaya ke ntsimo le maspaya ya maspaya ya wa ngomane kuri a ke tlo maspaya o mbatlang wa o manya felana kuri na pe armologi wirling o tshisa na mayaka maru wa o manya go buile maspaya ya tle pelo so mblif.
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0: Yeah, my heart goes out to you. You feel like Arumoya or not Moya man, the fire that you did there. You know, it counts for something. It should count for something, right? I mean, it's not doing the job 100%, but at least, you know, your heart was in the right place. You were trying to help, right? Oh, Kling, please. That is the music by Jeff McBride with Doesn't That Mean Something, and also played you One Way with Who's Fooling Who. Jermaine Jackson as well came in there with Do What You Do. All right, 24 minutes to go. Before we get to the top of the hour, before 2 p.m., before I am officially out, so before, of course, Captain Number 2 takes over. From 2 to 6.
1: Aspelo.
0: Hello.
1: Que sala mi number 2, la mi extension, teni po morangua. Wangua, ta.
0: Aski, si.
1: Yo, Batung, this song. Yo. A kids will move who are a good bit of a marato fontaine. Go ahead on this song. Who's fooling who, guys?
0: Who's fooling who?
1: Oh, Jehovah. At least Timaro Kare Mbappi, like it's really like a moody or class, Mariano. This question, who's fooling who?
0: Uh-huh.
1: I cover out to Yam Bankanya. I don't know the name of the movie of Marato Fontaine. Bye.
0: Yeah. We are happy that you're feeling better.

0: When I got home, I found your letter, baby. Someone tell me this is just a dream. All the times you were feeling down, and I was the only one around. I held it close, you never made the sound. Belo Mudika, first captain of the day. Thank you so much.
1: Thank you. Thank you for your messages. Thank you for your messages. All righty. Let's see. Is something
2: chocolate.
1: Hi,
3: yo. Morning, my love. Happy Sunday.
1: Happy
2: Good
1: Sunday.
2: Morning, my love. Happy Sunday.
3: We are in tune with you, Pilu.
2: We're in tune with you, Pillow.
3: We love you.
2: We love you.
3: Mwah.
1: Oh, I love you too. Thank you for that beautiful message. Why
4: you were out? Boy, I know in Kisa Free State, Tiki Lemon or West.
1: Yeah.
4: Hey.
1: Yeah.
4: Who's eating who? Are you eating me or am I eating you? There is Yasama Guarona. Yankopasa, my late father, Utuki Legumasia.
1: Oh, may his soul rest in peace.
4: May his soul continue to rest in peace, my father.
1: Yeah. Travola.
5: Hey, UFM. Dumela.
1: Dumela.
5: Genda temalu. Joyce. Last 2 weeks, I got it in May. Hey, Gilega loser, Mama. Mama Gavila. Artohela Molazi.
1: Sorry to hear that.
5: So, I hold him give a sharp, man. I got over my. I hold to give a sharp, guys. If there's anyone more familiar with USM, or maybe Gila lose mama, can you maybe advise me on guide? Maybe or I can keep a sharp. Hey guys, I keep sharp.
1: Yeah. Man.
5: Like I'm not okay. Cool. I'm having pains, chest pains, headache every day. I'm crying every day. Mm. Like get there, guys.
1: Yeah, that is the process. That is the process that you have to go through. I mean, it happened, you know, quite recently. So, don't force your healing process to come to an end. You know, allow it to happen as it's happening. You're grieving right now, and it's very normal. You know, what is happening to you right now, when you feel like you want to cry, when you feel like you want to scream, do exactly that. You know, that is you now going through that process of losing somebody who was a big part of your life. So, yeah. I know exactly what you're talking about. I lost my dad as well at some point. So I know the pain. I know the pain. I understand that it's never ending. It's never ending, honestly. They say that things get better, but it's never ending. So don't rush it and don't want it to end. Allow yourself to go through the motions. Every single day is going to present a different challenge for you. But yeah, love and light to you. Play music, of course, in the background by Chaka Khan. With My Funny Valentine.

0: What an emotional song. What an emotional song. What an emotional song by Zahara with Nduza. Also played your music by Chaka Khan with My Funny Valentine. It's also been a very emotional show. Yeah. Mavis, you've got somebody to share with me.
1: I took a game bill. Sometimes so quiet, more hamala with. I think more money be that it's a hoodie. Ogar got any baggage, I got a cat or got some.

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1: Okay.
0: Ko utlwelete fela UFM ke tsentse mo ditsebeng tsaka. What a music. Pelosa, ntliziyo ya me a o ya sipulala.
1: Oh, Mavis.
2: Hello, Pelo.
1: Hello. Hello. Hi.
2: Pepper Soul Train listeners. This is just a concern about the guy who just sent a voice note saying he cannot heal.
1: Yeah.
2: He lost his mother. All I can tell is I lost mine in 2011.
1: Yeah.
2: And even today, it's still painful but bearable.
1: Yeah.
2: So all that I can tell him, Chita, is that some wounds never heal. They just stop bleeding. And unfortunately, losing a parent or a loved one, it's one of them.
1: Yeah.
2: We heal differently. We come across certain stages of life differently. Just take a day at a time. Don't force yourself. Don't try and force yourself to heal. You cannot forget her. Embrace her every day. And take it as it comes. And before you know it, it will still be painful, but it will be bearable. Even though I still visit my mom's grave even now, and every time I do, I still cry. It's normal.
1: It's normal.
2: Just allow yourself to go through the process. Sharp.
1: Yeah. No, I agree 100%. Thank you so much, by the way, for that message. Because when you lose somebody, you know, you think that you should be over it, you know, as quickly as that. It does take years and years and years for you to feel normal again. So allow yourself to go through all of those processes. It is, you know, a part of life. Okay, so I've got some numbers here that I've shared with, you know, the listener who shared with us that he's still struggling. So hopefully he will be able to contact them and get some assistance. So this is from FAMSA. So hopefully he will be able to get some assistance there. But thank you so much, family. Thank you. I appreciate you. Thank you for doing the best that you can as well to advise, you know.
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3: 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What a soul. Hi, Pelo. 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
1: Ritengi.
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1: Dumela, Brapule. 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
5: 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Tango.
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0: Hello.
1: Hello.
0: This is Karen from Jane Camp. Also lost my father in 2017. And on the 27th of May, he will be passed on 9 years. And it was not easy because he was my friend. He was my companion.
1: Yeah.
0: He was my everything. But life goes on. You know, there are days when the hurt comes back. And I just want to tell that guy, go on. She will always remain in your heart. And just remember the good times you guys had together.
1: Yeah.
0: It's not easy. Sometimes it will hurt and sometimes it will not. But just be strong, my brother.

0: Thank you so much, eh? Thank you for helping our brother out. He's grieving. He's going through the most right now, still fresh. So thank you so much for some of your advisors there. Kirk Wallum, of course, with All I Do, featuring Wendy Moten. Let's catch up with Captain Number 2 very quickly. Sweetness Motsepe is in the building.
1: Yes, I am.
0: Zang, zang, zang.
1: Zang, zang, zang. Hi, my purple heart.
0: Hi, how are you?
1: I'm well. Can't complain. Happy Sunday.
0: Happy Sunday.
1: Kita hi. So, pilu itlezi.
0: Oh, that's how Jaiva saw.
1: Pilu itlezi, man. Oizigeng. I hope the silo, everything is aligned. Sometimes, Oizi, auna matata, you just have to go home.
0: Yeah. That's right.
1: So I'm good. I'm ready to take on the week. I'm ready to, you know, chase the sunset between 2 and 6. Continuing with the great work that you started between 10 and 2. So it's the Purple Soul Train. I think everybody knows exactly how we roll.
0: Exactly. Exactly. The second installment of the Purple Soul Train with Sweetness Motsepe, the Sweet Caramel, from 2 to 6 o'clock. So make sure that you listen in. Otherwise, you and I meet up again tomorrow, 9 a.m. to 12 p.m. for you before noon. I leave you with this one, okay? May your heart heal. Light and love to you. Keep it safe and keep it cutesy. I've got nothing but love for you.

0: It's the Isley Brothers for the love of you. UFM in tune with you. Good afternoon. I think you can already tell the vibe that you and I are going for this afternoon. I'm not sure what the weather is trying to try. But listen, I know for sure the music is about to complicate. Not even complicate, compliment. Yeah! The music is about to complement whatever weather we're going to be experiencing. It's how we kick it off, you and I, on a brand new edition of the second leg of the Purple Soul Train. Good afternoon. My name is Sweetness Mutsipe. I am your second pilot. Yes, I'm your host for the next 4 hours. It's all about you and me. So I do hope that you've got every plan, you know, to stay with me. I would say the show Gyaruna. So I need you to, you know, to be here with me. And I know you will definitely do just that. A huge shout out to our Purple Hot. She's back tomorrow. That's between 9 and midday on You Before Noon. Otherwise, the next couple of hours, all the way through till 6, belong to us. I hope you're ready to, you know, go back in time to sing along to some of your favorite songs. You know, to create new memories even with the people that are currently in your life, you know, through the music that we'll be playing. Isn't that the beauty of life? It sure is, man. I do hope that you will stay with us all the way through till we manage to finally catch the sunset. Make sure everybody knows that the Sweet Caramel is officially on their airwaves. So let me take this time to really welcome you aboard the Purple Soul Train. We get to take you on a beautiful musical journey, whether it's with your friends, your family, or even solo. I am your second captain, Sweetness Mutsipe. Call me Sweet Caramel. Don't go anywhere, because there's definitely more where all your favorite tunes came from. This is brought to you by Mnandi Braai. Taste so much more.
1: 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It's a state of mind. It's the wisdom of our elders met by the fire of our youth. This Africa Month, join UFM as we honor our heritage while we shape the future.

0: Rodney Mansfield on this one. One more time. Lira Pagate. Oh, definitely. We are Pagate. We are within, you and I, taking you through all the way till 6 o'clock. The second leg of the Purple Soul Train, by the way. Make sure everybody knows exactly how they can tune in. And if you don't know the options that we have for you, stick around. I'm about to take you through those just after this.
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0: 21 after 2, good afternoon. I'm just here to remind you how it is that you can, you know, get in touch with me. I'd love to hear from you. In fact, before Gilifa, you know, the contacts in terms of how it is that you can reach me, there's a message that came in. I don't usually read messages this early on, but you know, I want to give this person the opportunity to really put his heart out. Because I feel like his message is incomplete. Let me read the message for you, right? Sweetness, sweet caramel, sweet monduza, auba tong. And I would like to wish my ex-girlfriend, Dikeledi Lehoede, a happy birthday. Please keep on playing good music. Love you, sweet caramel. Ke Eugene ko fantasdop. Eugene ko fantasdop. Love you. Thank you. Mara ke bona kare message wa dikeledi awa fella. Wena, you are a great ex. Is there anything else that you would like to say to your ex, Eugene? Send through that message. I will definitely make sure that dikeledi gets the message from you. Hey? Yeah, no, this hardly happens. It really, really ever happens. That's why I have to give it special attention. Right? Wouldn't you agree? 0762608215, that's the number you use on WhatsApp for your voice notes, your text messages. I'm also on the Uconnect app, which you can download on your app store. 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

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Follow me. You'll find me there. I'd love to hear from you. I always say, invite your people, invite your colleagues, your friends, your family, Direla TV, Bon. Everybody needs to know that this is where we all come together on a Sunday afternoon. 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
1: I want to dedicate this song to all the lovers tonight.

taken from his album dropped back in the year 1981. It's Bobby Womack. The album was titled The Poet. Hey, if you think you're lonely now, I really hope that's not going to be the situation for you tonight or later or this winter season. My goodness, God forbid. Hey, welcome to the show if you've just joined in. I hope you were singing along. I definitely was. Savage Garden. Before that, I Knew I Loved You. Sir Elton John. Nikita. Oh, man. What a song. What an icon. Man. I hope you enjoyed all those three songs that came your way. I've got more still on the way. You really don't want to miss out. But yeah.

0: Yes, on that note, I want to hear from you. Thank you so much. The early birds are here. You know, the early birds, they make sure from the moment it hits 2 o'clock, they are sending their messages. I appreciate you guys so much. In fact, I want to hear what it is that you've got to say. I always say the show is about the both of us. So do the right thing. Get in touch. 076-260-2815.
1: Oh, sweet baby.
0: Hi.
1: Sweet girl, my.
0: How are you?
1: Well, I'm in tune with you. Yeah, I'm looking forward to the show. Let's do this thing.
0: Let's do it. Let's do this thing. Thank you so much, Kia. Babe, my doll. Thank you.
2: Hi, sweetness.
0: Good afternoon.
2: Oh,
0: but
2: hello. Can you just play for me, Pinea? I just can't give up now. I've come to
0: Mary, Mary. Yeah.
2: From. Please,
0: nobody,
2: my girl, please.
0: Told me. Ah, Mama Letabo Luhumo. By the way, one how shall I be wanaka? My daughter's name is Luhumo, so that is so beautiful. I've noted your request. Thank you.
3: Good afternoon.
0: Good afternoon.
3: Oh, sweetness.
0: Yes, ma'am.
3: The sweet caramel.
0: The one and only.
3: It's an alue and I'm going to labo bedila, the purple soul train.
0: Welcome.
3: I'll be with you till you knock off.
0: Oh, man. Thank you.
3: I'll listen to you. Listen to your beautiful music. Onele a blessed show. Liberati botle by UFM by Dumel. Kosi khadiyo ramulema Bridget Lali. Koma hike.
0: Oh, thank you so much. And shout out to everybody tuning in. Koma hike. You can also tell me what you're having for lunch, you know. Wow. Sundays are very special, and I know people prefer to eat their favorites, you know, Sunday best. What's for lunch? What are you having for lunch? And I'm telling you this because, oh my goodness, I had one of my favorite things for lunch today. I had midi wa khobesiwa, roasted corn for lunch in true Pretoria fashion. Oh man, we just love roasted corn. I know it's a big thing as well in Rustenburg. Roasted corn, it's hiriwal, it's why. That shocked me. But yes, in case you're wondering, that's what I had for lunch. What are you having for lunch? Get in touch. A huge bulk of your comments also coming up when I get back. 076-260-2815. That's our WhatsApp line. I'm also on the UConnect app, so send through there as well to increase your chances of having your voice note played. 20 away from 3.
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7: I gotta be real with you, baby. Just gotta let you know.
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7: That's right. What is born is born.

0: should learn from this one. It's never too late to apologize. Maybe also apologize in advance. Ruben Starrett, Sorry 2004, 12 minutes away from 3. It's UFM in tune with you. Good afternoon. Thanks for staying with us. By the way, I want to get into a couple more of your messages as promised. Here's one. Hi, sweetness. I've been waiting for you. I'm tuned in till Chayla time. Kisaubaka Pinky Masibi Mo Mafiking. Thank you, my doll. I'm happy that I made it here. It's great to be in your company. Thank you so much for choosing me. I've got one here that says, hi, Caramel Lady. I'm tuned in. I'm with my kids, Audrey and Drew, and my aunt from Taung Ma Pueng. Until you knock off, until we knock off, we will be all ears. Kibu Tepo Maria Masendi, thank you so much, my darling. Always, always appreciate your support. Here's a voice note.
1: Hey, sweetness.
0: Good afternoon.
1: Yes, caramel.
0: My darling. Oh, but
1: I'm tuning in, second captain of the day.
0: Yes.
1: Enjoying your show, Liratolaka.
0: Thank you, Aus Egi.
1: I'll listen to you until Chayile joining the third captain.
0: Mm-hmm.
1: I'm enjoying every minute. Good music as always. Enjoying the show. Lovely.
0: Lovely indeed. Thank you so much, Os Iggy. Great to have you. Here's one. Sweetness, how are you? It's long time. Hey, welcome back home. I hope they are doing great at home. I'm with you, dear. Keep on rolling the good music as you always do. Baslu from Lihurutsi. Welbedacht. Thank you so much, Baslu. All is well at home. Everyone is in good spirits. I hope your family is just as good as well. Thank you so much for your message. It's 10 to 3.
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3: 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In silence, abuse thrives. In action, it ends. Banna, if you see violence, say something. If you hear cries, respond. Our silence protects the abuser. Don't call me brother if your silence is louder than his scream.
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low, and all he wants is 24 hours, hey? And I guess those 24 hours will determine what happens post 24 hours. It's UFM in tune with you. Good afternoon. We're already into the second hour of the show. All your favorite tunes definitely still coming up. It has just gone 3 o'clock. Trey Lawrence in this one. Good afternoon. It's the Purple Soul Train, the second leg of the Purple Soul Train. I am your captain number 2. Call me Sweet Caramel. My name is Sweetness Montsipe. This is UFM, of course, brought to you by Mandibri. Taste so much more.

that's the way, nice and slow. Maybe I feel so good, I don't ever want to let you go. 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

0: FM. Good afternoon. We're in the second hour. It's great to have you. Thank you for choosing us.
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0: the first black woman to win the Songwriter of the Year Award at the Country Music Awards, which happened back in 2023 for this very song, a song that had been released 35 years prior to its win. Can you imagine? One thing about this one, it keeps getting its recognition. It keeps getting the success that it definitely, definitely deserves. Hey, in case you don't know, it's such a special song and it should be very special to us as South Africans because she performed it at Nelson Mandela's 70th birthday tribute out at the Wembley Stadium back in 1988. It's UFM In Tune With You. We take you through all the way till 6 p.m. Thank you so much for choosing us. 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
0: Let's get to some of your Facebook messages. Thank you so much for sending them through. I see I've got Idumeleng Mutobi, who says, hashtag Purple Soul Train. Marume Sweetness, I am in tune with you. I am in Budiba Village.

0: Choro section on 93.5. Thank you so much. Brian, given Walukosi Makushe is here as well, says, we're together from Pretoria. Hashtag Purple Soul Train. Thank you, Brian. Debo Mluana is here, says, hi, sweet caramel. I'm in tune with you. Hashtag Purple Soul Train. I've got Janet Maladzi as well, who says, good afternoon, my sweet, sweet caramel. I'm in tune with you, as always, all the way from Luka. Hashtag Purple Soul Train. Thank you so much. Lerato Legualo, our love letter, is also here. She says, good afternoon, my sweet, sweetness. I'm in tune with you, my darling. I'm in Venda, Makado, enjoying the soothing sounds of the Purple Soul Train. Thank you so much for taking us with you everywhere you go. Yes, kizomusiwane khape pageri. Marume sweetness, kinalowena kitumela mino omonati. I'm in Chokonyane this afternoon. Thank you so much. Nomonde Maloy is here as well. Good afternoon. Hashtag Purple Soul Train. We're together, sweetness, from Swiza, tuning in on 97.3. Oh, man. Thank you so much for Elton John, Nikita. I've got Mervin van Roy. Always showing love, says Marume Sweet Caramel. Auswaka. I'm in tune with you, Kilifela Indoors. Thank you, my brother. Thank you so much. Lihipi Lamtsing Sneezy. Sneezy. Sneeze easy. There we go. Got it the second time around, right? I'm in tune with you, sweetness, dear. Till Chaila time. I'm in Pardekraal. Extension 3. That's right here in the heart of Rustenburg. Bless you too, Abuti. Blessings, blessings, blessings to you. Thank you.
1: Hi, hi.
0: Hi.
1: Yes,
0: ma'am.
1: I'm born. When? Why you got my Sunday?
0: Of course.
1: Maybe see Omotona Rustenburg. Mama Huarona. Banana, I trust your playlist.
0: Oh, thank you.
1: You never disappoint. So, Nana Born. Unfair. Arthur Lefala, I like it. Dango, I love you, baby.
0: Mwah. Let me tell you a fun fact about me. I love being called Nana.
2: Hi, sit, sit, sit, Karame.
0: Hi.
2: Well, Moronga, come my bopani.
0: Hi, Moronga.
2: Already taking Ali Winnie, my sister.
0: Yeah.
2: Abu Jeki, Domzota, Kutrano, Kimi, Itur, Sisom, Dala, Mawe, Alexander, come at 10:45.
0: Nice.
2: They were loving. Sweet caramel. Thank you, my sister.
0: Thank you. Thank you. Thank you so much. Hey, kalebuha to all of you. Hi, sweetness. Kinalo and atil uchaisa. Kibizi kabaya. Kinalo khoto listening. Thank you so much. A lot. Ki go man. More fenders up. You're welcome, go man. Hey, UFM. My name is Masejo. And it's my birthday today. I'm turning, oh, this is a big age, 21. Wow. I'm turning 21. Such a blessing. Otherwise, can I have a shout out and also shout out to you too? Happy birthday to you. Oh man, 21 is a big one. I wish you nothing but the best. Stay focused. Dreams come true. So just work hard and you will definitely reach all the goals that you've set for yourself. I hope you're having a beautiful day, my darling. Good afternoon, sweet caramel. Second captain of the Purple Soul Train, Nikita. I'm listening to you until you knock off. Have a blessed Sunday. It's Kifile Pulose all the way in Tekwana. Thank you, Kifi. Much appreciated.
3: Sunday in this music that you're playing. Yole ma baganya.
0: Why Mosha?
3: Maybe we are on the same today. Hey, sweetness, we are happy. So that but we want by root for back what for in Sunday.
0: But anyway,
3: I'm listening to you, my sweetheart. He changed the fella my own class. Queen Mother, most wiser.
0: Ahora my own class. Oh, pelang yolo yole ibaganya. Oh, pe sondag niya. Thank you so much, my doll, and congratulations to you and I guess every Bacania supporter, every Orlando Pirates supporter. Yeah, no, a win is a win after all. 27 after 3, it's UFM in tune with you, Dave Cars with this one. I know it's going to take you on a journey, that's for sure. You are me, I am you. That's what it's titled. Good afternoon.

0: It's the late and incredibly great Bra Robsta, Robbie Malenga. Nguwe lo, well, Nguwe, yes, on UFM. We're in tune with you. I've got some of your voice notes coming up. Keep them coming. 076-260-2815. I cannot wait to hear from you.
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0: It's Keith Sweat on this one, Twisted. UFM in tune with you. I hope you were singing along and maybe even dancing just a little. That's exactly what Sundays are meant to feel like, right? This one was dropped back in the year 1996. One thing about good music, it never gets old. Not at all, hey? Especially our Sunday music. And I think that's what makes Sunday music so special. And also, that's what makes it as huge as it is right now in South Africa. Let's get to some of those voice notes, some more of your voice notes. 076-260-2815. That's the number that you've, probably sent it to. Before I get to the voice notes, here's a message. Good afternoon, sweet caramel. I love connecting with UFM on the Purple Soul Train and enjoying the ride. It's Fanisa Wako Mabubani. Thank you so much. Thank you, my darling. Much appreciated. I've got one. Hello, sweet caramel. Kibobo. Mo J Town. Stop 5. Kirilina. Kimaki Registara. Mo Terening Yarona. Thank you so much for the good music. Oh, you're most welcome. Hey, and let me tell you, the show would not be the same without you. So every single person that is sending a message, that is listening, Bona, we appreciate you so much.
1: Hello, sweetness.
0: Hello, hi.

0: Nana,
1: Yes, my doll.
0: wow, what a good Sunday. When I go a follow Charasixi,
1: Oh,
0: Melaha Gatra
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0: Kalo Jose,
1: Oh.
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0: ke mama gagwe a molemo ga le gose mo Mafikeng ke re a tlhola a pakasela keep on giving us a good music thank you
1: Oh man, happy birthday, Atli. Ogole, o lekane le Auntie Sweetness. Hey, no man, I hope she's having a special day, mommy. I know for sure you are making her feel special.
2: It's like a montage and I forgot the words.
1: Yeah,
2: No,
1: I'm
2: she lives
1: sorry.
2: in a very manual house with no roof and no door. It's like trying to propose and I ain't got no ring. Oh, damn, I'm sorry. I'm sweet lady,
1: Yes, my darling.
2: batong,
1: batong. Batong batong bitumelo Ramogodi says kiri re on bona we are on my doll thank you so much eh
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8: 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This is Dr. Duda from Mikasa. I just want to say a little something. If you are the brother who takes advantage or abuse women, please do not call me your brother.
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If you have ever tuned with you, Belle Biv DeVoe on this one, released back in the year 1990 from their debut album, Poison. It's how I welcome you officially to the final, well, the final hour, no, the second last hour. It's 4 o'clock, my goodness. Yeah, no, where am I rushing to? We've got Kelly Price, who also came through there with As We Lay, a beautiful sing-along. Bitumelo Ramogodi Araua, Urusa Morajo Kae. Ora Kelly Price, as we lay. Onya kubela morao, or onya kubela morao bitimelo. I wonder. For now, though, here's a queen who's about to flex and show off on her vocal ability. The one and only Melba Moore, Falling, 2 minutes after 4. Good afternoon.

0: One of my personal favorites, yeah, no, Joshua Kennison. Oh, the song has grown on me so much, man. It's how we welcome you to the second hour, the third hour of the show. At this rate, I'm going to say welcome to the first hour of the show, because it really seems like I am not going anywhere, right? It seems like we're not going anywhere. We keep mixing the hours up. But yes, welcome to the third hour. We've got 4 hours to ourselves, you and I. Thank you so much for choosing me. My name is Sweetness Motsepe, your sweet caramel. It's just gone 4:10, smack on the dot. Just had Joshua Kennison with Jesse. Before that, Melba Moore, Falling. Yeah, what a song. I mean, what a voice. Yeah, you can imagine exactly the type of hour that you and I are definitely going to be having. Just here to remind you that, listen, you're welcome to keep those comments coming through. Those voice notes are always most welcome. So yes, keep them coming. 076-260-2815. And on that note, welcome aboard the Purple Soul Train, taking you on a beautiful musical journey with friends, family, or solo. Is myself, Sweetness Motsepe. Call me Sweet Caramel, because it's a Sunday and Sundays are just that special. Stay exactly where you are. I've definitely got more of your favorite tunes definitely coming up. This is brought to you by Mnandi Braai. Taste so much more.
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0: It's Rising to the Top, UFM in tune with you, Kenny Burke on this one. What a legendary song, a beautiful one. In fact, I think the one thing that makes this particular song legendary is the fact that it's been sampled or interpolated by so many hip-hop and R&B musicians. Example one, Faith Evans on Love Like This. Yeah, beautiful one. Of course, initially dropped back in the 1980s. It's UFM in tune with you. Welcome if you've just joined in. It has just gone 20 after 4. I've got your voice notes just after this.
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0: Absolutely, 21 after 4, we're always in tune with you. It's that time, a time for me to connect with you. Also, shout out to my people on Facebook. Thank you so much. I see the love. I really appreciate it. I'll get into a couple more of those comments like I did a little earlier. In fact, speaking of which, let me just hop onto Facebook now to see what it is that you've got to say. I've got Aubrey Tebe here who says, Rimoho Sweetness. Hi, sweetness. I am tuning in with you all the way in Dielpan. That's Shane Matsile. Thank you so much, Shane. Teboho Gtite is here as well. Says, hi, sweetness. Thank you so much for the beautiful music. You are making our Sundays easier. All the way in Mokwa say, thank you. Karabo Selika says, lovely voice. Thanks, Karabo. I've got Tumama here as well, who says, sweet Karakara. I'm in tune with you, love. Chasing the sunset with Captain Number 2. Enjoying the sweetest tunes that you've prepared for us. Well, thank you so much. I've got someone here, Maboto Budibe, who says hashtag Purple Soul Train. Hi, sweetness, Dumela. Ke go reditse ka mmino wa gago o monate ke le mo motseng wa Mogosane in Mahikeng. Well, shout out to you, my doll. Thank you. I've got Ori Ratile Lazarus Khabayo says, Marume sweetness Remogo, I'm tuning in on 91.9 in Tawung Lokaleng. Thank you so much. More of your voice notes as promised. Just a request, you know, I think I mentioned it a little earlier. If we can try to keep the voice notes to about 30 seconds, 40 seconds max, I would really appreciate it. The intention is to, you know, play as many of your voice notes as possible. So that really does help me out quite a lot. 076-260-2815. Let's hear from you.
10: Hello, hello, sweetness.
0: Hello, hi.
10: Nice.
0: Thank you so much, Abuti. Lesotho is in the building this afternoon. Where are you joining us from? Let us know, 076-260-2815.
11: Hello, hello, hello, hello, sweet caramel.
0: Hello, hi.
11: Okay, Tino Black Oble Langwale Kosi has taken the team, Momago Black Rocco. Kitchis Elimotoa, Juba Tomargaman, let's say, who we don't want to say, and we just say, I wish.

0: lesheron tembi o mogaina ka ka la sbono kere ke wishetse tshumiaka o itse VW di remelo hey happy birthday to him batumba jesu dino black wa lekosi wa rata ka para destek tidin black rock danko
1: dino black thank you so much hey udumedise motoga o mopila against the eyelash you said I think you said her name is lesego yeah no love it a couple that chases the sunset together definitely stays together hey sweet caramel I'm with you till you knock off great music as always that's lebogang moremedi all the way in Bakerville thanks lebza who else do we have
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2: Ke khodi sa lekdia ka ke phenyo di atleng ko mahikeng. 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Thank you.
1: Thank you so much Nosa. A very happy birthday to you and a gole and also happy birthday to everybody else who is celebrating theirs today.
3: 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Greetings. Yes, I'm just tuned with UFM guys. As always. UFM guys, when it comes to music, especially Sunday.
1: Yeah.
3: There's no need to rotate that. If you're a DJ, take a note here.
1: I could need.
3: What kind of music that, if you have to rotate that,
1: Exactly.
3: I'm the one.
1: Thank you so much. Warabile Kadi. You don't have to go anywhere. If you're a DJ, come get your inspiration here. This is what the people want to listen to.
4: Hi,
1: love it.
4: Sweetheart.
1: Hello.
4: Good afternoon, beautiful darling.
1: Good afternoon.
4: Chemi Nalemotwaga, my husband, Chef Abel Kele Motabi.
1: Yeah.
4: From Momo Show. Jaanong ene wa apeile nna ke phepafatsa ntlo re ketlile fela ka mmino gore monate tšhomi tswelela o re jese monate
1: lese
4: sekabelo motshabile okele thank you my darling bye
1: like is it motho ha le happy like you can just hear you can feel the energy even through the radio I love it thank you so much to you le motho wa gago tle tšhomi di gate bona to the last degree here's the last one for now and it says good day sweet kara been a few years since your last purple soul train tour when you were at Soshanguve Vic's cafe and Shisanyama Bandile Wako extension 1 indeed it has been maybe it's time to get back on the road, hey? You know, to connect with people. We love connecting with people who love the music that we love. So you never know. We might just be coming to a town near you in no time. On that note, back to doing what we do best, Berita, on this one.

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1: He called me his angel. He told me that I came just in time. One time, he even called me his strength. But as much as I was his, he was mine. My strength, my color of love.

0: It's Faith Evans, Never Gonna Let You Go. UFM In Tune With You. Sam Salter before that, Color of Love. We also had Berita Tandolwe, two about 20 minutes away from 5 o'clock.
1: We interrupt your regular programming with breaking news out of Rustenburg. Reports are flooding in as flames have been reported at President Boulevard. Eyewitnesses say the blaze is coming from Nandi Braai.
2: That's right. I'm standing right in the middle of the heat at Nandi Braai. The fire is perfectly brying vors, chicken, short ribs and three flavors. Barbecue, mild and hot served with pap, dombola and even dean.
1: Nandi Braai will be opening and lighting up flames near your area soon. Nandi Braai. Taste so much more.
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0: It's Uncle Sam on this one. Baby, You Are, of course. Before this, the OJs, Forever Mine. UFM in tune with you, 10 to 5, smack on the dot, the second leg of the Purple Soul Train. Remember, we're on the DSTV Audio Bouquet, channel 842. If it happens to be your first time listening in, let me know. I would love to welcome you officially, you know, give you a warm welcome, because really, we are happy to have you here. Welcome home. 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

0: It's one thing more, but yeah, no, in Kanyezi, you know, if the stars are still out, it means Dalus as Begile for sure. I know, what a beautiful one, what a great sing-along as well. 3 minutes away from five, 3 minutes away from the last hour of the show. I mean, it's only right, that I get to a couple more of those voice notes.
1: Sweet, sweet, sweet,
0: yes,
1: caramel.
0: Yes, sir, hello.
1: Bona, ke go kretse a new listener.
0: Oh.
1: Ke se fela for gore a khono bua tshwanela rona utlwa mnate.
0: Eh, ya tle ke mang.
1: Re mo filwe le khulene go le roma welcome. 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
0: filwe.
1: Family. Re tshware pila ka Purple Zone train ngwana go gae.
0: Thank you. Re mo file le khulene. Welcome, welcome, welcome, my doll. It's great to have you. We've all been waiting for you to join us. I hope you're enjoying the show, Mama.
2: Sweet,
0: thank you.
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0: Thank you so much abuti to you le ba khisane ba gago. You know, neighbors who chase the sunset together definitely stay together. Maybe you and your neighbor haven't been talking for years. Just tsamo dumedisa o recommend le UFM, and perhaps that's all you need to mend that broken relationship with your neighbor, you know?
3: Modi as we slept the night away.
0: Wow.
3: Hey, sweet caramel. 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
0: hi.
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0: I love
3: you
0: the vibrato.
3: Well.
0: Thanks
3: for the great show. As always, I'm always tuned in. UFM. DJ Lady Lisa Extension 2 Mutuku.
0: Thank you, my DJ.
4: Ah, sweetness.
0: Yes,
4: sweetness,
0: sir.
4: Sweetness.
0: How are you?
4: Bona, go release. Oh, so I can't do it anytime. Bona, this is the new year.

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1: wow.
0: Yeah.
1: Thank you so much. I mean, we've got our own Tina Turner, Abuang Setswana. Now we've got our own James Bond. Come on. Come on. Show me a better show right now. I just played your voice note and now I'm playing it again. Shout out to you, James Bond. Thank you. Wait again. I guess we're going to phone your mama. I picked her. We're voice note, but I heard our open there. Got it 2 December. Noted, my baby. Here's one. Sweetness came as the hook. Come up, Bopani. We're sorry, Monati. Can be no Monati. Marato for when. Hashtag UFM for life. Oh, absolutely. Thank you so much for choosing us, my darling. And just like that, can you believe it? We are in the final hour of the show.

0: It's Kevin Edmonds on this one. UFM in tune with you, of course. Babyface's younger brother. A beautiful one. Hey, can you imagine coming from such an incredibly talented family? Ahead of this new edition, Boys to Men. If it is your first time tuning in, welcome, welcome. You heard, we are definitely welcoming the new listeners. You are home. This is exactly where you're meant to be. Thank you for choosing us. We call it the Purple Soul Train. That's the name of the show, but in fact, it's a movement. So you get 12 hours of the Purple Soul Train. Can you imagine? It starts at 10 a.m. through till 2 p.m. That's the first leg. And your captain number one is Pelo Modiga, our Purple Heart. I come in between 2 and 6. You and I get to, you know, chase the sunset together, enjoy some of our favorite songs, you know, remember people, miss people. You know, go down memory lane and hopefully recreate new memories as well that goes in, you know, as part of what we do, you know, through the music that we play. But yes, I'm here between 2 and 6 chasing the sunset with you. I leave you in the more than capable hands of Khosi Tsimega, who comes in between 6 and 10 p.m. for the last leg. All right, the last leg of the Purple Soul Train. So you really have no excuse. From 10 p.m., from 10 a.m. till 10 p.m., you have to find time to tune in somewhere there. Shout out to everyone sending in their voice notes and texts. I'll get to them in just a couple of minutes. But yes, can you believe that we're already in the final hour of the show? Time definitely flies when you're having fun. But on that note, welcome aboard the Purple Soul Train. Taking you on a beautiful journey, a beautiful musical journey at that, with your friends, your family, or maybe even solo, is myself, Sweetness Mudzipa. Call me Sweet Caramel, because Sundays are very special. Stay exactly where you are. Don't go anywhere. There's more of your favorite sing-alongs, you know, still coming your way. Just to give you a hint about what you can expect, I see we've got Mama Judith Sipuma making an appearance. Joe might also come through if that is your favorite musician, Natalie Cole, a bit later on. So yes, all that and more still coming up. Don't forget, this is brought to you by Mnandi Braai. Taste so much more.
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0: It's UFM in tune with you, 22 after 5. Memo Zwadi. Oh, we love the moms, man. We love the mothers so much, hey? The mothers that are still on earth, the mothers that are in heaven, we love you. We appreciate every single thing that you've ever done for us. I hope you enjoyed it, and I hope you were singing along as well. Before that, we had All for One with These Arms. I've got your voice notes coming up. Don't forget, 0762602815 is that number that you've got to use. Also, a reminder, let's keep them at about 30 seconds to 40 seconds, somewhere between there. I would certainly appreciate it so that I can, you know, get to as many of them as possible. Let's quickly do this and we'll get into some of your voice notes. It's a U flashback. Take back to that U moment. So this week, Rosemary Ndlovu and her co-accused were actually found guilty of trying to arrange the murder of the co-accused's ex-husband, adding yet another shocking chapter, of course, to a case that's already linked to insurance payout killings involving family members.
1: I used to work for an insurance company, and I have to tell you guys, we don't actually require your full ID number to put somebody in a funeral cover. For life insurance, we'll need the full ID number. But people are these days, guys. Just to claim.
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0: Exactly. The 326 Avenue is the other show that I'm on. Weekdays between 3 and 6 p.m. in your afternoons, of course. Make sure that you join in. Hey, I'm not alone. I work with gents. I work with men. Very funny, cool guys. So make sure that you join us every single day, every single weekday between 3 and 6. I'm alongside Black Jesus Jones, Katlego Monama, and Morena Matsena. Of course, Obageng Mulusiwane is also usually on the news desk during the show. So make sure you join in. You're really going to. I think you're going to like us. You just need to give us a chance, yeah? Thank you so much to everybody sending in voice notes. Let's get into a couple more of those as promised. Of course, we are in the final hour of the show. Here's someone who says, "Hi, sweetness. Kinaluena until Chile time. Forever mine. I like this song. Kinalo Kodzo Ligoman. We

0: in Ventersdorp. 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
1: Hi, Madume Sidness.
0: Good afternoon. Yes, sir.
1: Ke rata go tsa na go e ke la ka letsa mo setsanyana wa ka first born ya ka o molemo mogemang mo Valmaster ta ke happy birthday girl. I'm so proud of you and keep being the lady that you are.
0: Oh, that's beautiful.
1: God will cover you. Ke a leboga Sweetness, mmino o monate jaaka gale.
0: Thank you so much, Batong Ahule Ahule Ngwana Dedi. I've got one here. Hi, Sweetness, I'm in tune with you. I even invited my neighbor. Yay! I love it. Invited my neighbor, Willy Makwe, to join the Purple Soul Train. Konzerian, Mole Farahatle. Shout out to you, Konzerian. Thank you so much, my darling. I always say, by inviting Bobo, those ones that don't know why they don't like you, invite them to UFM. Man, maybe that's what will change their hearts. You know, invite everyone. Let's all connect here, all because we love good music. Shout out to you. Thank you so much for inviting Willie. Welcome to UFM, sir. Here's someone who says, shoo, Miss Sweet Caramel, what are you doing? Bringing all the memories back. Thank you so much. Great show, as always, with you till you knock off. That's Karen from Jan Kemp Dorp. Thank you, Karen.
2: Good afternoon, Sweet Caramel. I'm in
0: good
2: afternoon. Virginia. Kamu melody, Calabria section. The official magazine listener to your midnight eat cover Masura Hatora. Chasing the sunset with
0: absolutely.
2: You.
0: Thank you so much, KB.
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0: Hi there.
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0: Oh, thank you.
3: 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I am so enjoying your music. I'm so enjoying my Sunday. Thank you.
0: You are so
3: welcome. Fox Lake.
0: Ah, thank you so much, man. What a sweet message. Thank you.
4: Hi, Sweetness.
0: Hi.
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0: wow.
4: Music you have. Thank you. Enjoy your afternoon as well.
0: You know the love is real. He ba setse ba go thusa ka miriri ba go tlhatlhamolla ba o beisa di line. Love it. Oh man, le ngwaleng buka tle le re ruteng. Thank you. Afternoon.
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0: Yes sir.
5: You have a wonderful voice. I just want to say that you have a wonderful voice.
0: Thank you so much.
5: And thank you for playing wonderful music as always. I would like to dedicate this song to my mother, Boabohle. Eunice Mukoma Taku Freiberg. Thank you, Itumelo Motlesdorp. Thank you, Sweetness.
0: Oh, thank you, Itumelo. Truly appreciate
6: it. Good
0: afternoon.
6: Ke tsholetse go itumela thulaganyo ya gago e tsuleng go pele ke ana mabelo mo tlhalosa bo re ke le bona.
0: Thank you so much, Enzo. Keep them coming, yeah? 076-260-2815. My people on the YouConnect app, I see your messages as well. I'll get to those when I get back. Yeah, don't forget, you can, in fact, download the YouConnect app on your app store. It uses minimal data. You can listen from anywhere where there's the internet. So you never ever have a reason. No excuses for not listening in, yeah? Make sure that you do the right thing. 28 after 5. More of your favorites definitely still coming up. Good afternoon.

I know for sure. I know for a fact that you're singing along to this one. Joe, good girls. What a question. Why are all the good girls taken every time? Who snatched them? Who takes the good girls? Is it the good guys or is it the bad guys? I don't know. 076-260-2815. What I do know is that it's a great song and it's absolutely nostalgic. Most certainly takes me down memory lane. We had Tank before this. Maybe I deserve Angela Winbush before that with Sensitive Heart. If you've just joined in, welcome. We're about 18 minutes away from 6 o'clock. That means Khosi Tsimega is going to be taking to your airwaves between 6 and 10 for the last leg of the Purple Soul Train. It is still the second leg of the Purple Soul Train. 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

0: You know, one thing about the song, whenever I hear it, I always feel like, listen, everybody deserves to, at some point in their lives, experience this funky, funky love, a love that you cannot resist. Oh, what a song, my Foshoza, hey? My Tofalax, is it taking us back there, back to those days? My Tambolam Lekentaki, 7 minutes away from six, 7 minutes away from Khosi Tsimeha. We're going to chat to him just after this.
1: 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So in
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0: It's UFM in tune with you, 6 minutes away from 6 o'clock. I've been live on TikTok, actually. I've got Molohadi Ramashala, who says, hello, sweetness. Hello to my husband, Tapelo Ramashala, and my kids. I love them very much. Well, thank you so much. I see I still got a lot of messages on WhatsApp. Here's one. Sweet Caramel, indeed it is Sunday. We are tuned in with you on this beautiful Sunday with my one and only, my wedded husband. Wow. Obed Gabelo Mutsabi Lukelo, we are listening to your wonderful music, and I must say we are enjoying every moment. As they say, Sundays are for lovers. They definitely are. Sundays are for us. Sweet Caramel,

0: please allow me to send warm greetings to my siblings in Nelspruit, Mbombela, and to my mother and father-in-law in Setlagole, Ngiba Tsanza Ingodi. That is Chef Ebi Lukele Mutabi, all the way in Brits. Thank you so much, Chef. I hope the family is listening. I always say, when you do send those shout-outs, make sure that you invite the family. You know, it's always so special when they get to hear the dedications coming straight from you. They are loved on. Thank you so much, my doll. I'm about to get out of here, but not before having a chat with Rekhosi Tsimeha, who's already on standby. Retsimeha, good evening. How are you?
1: Good evening, this is Caramel.
0: Are you well? I'm trying to sift where you fall because it's a big weekend. Yeah. The football lovers are on another level.
1: Yeah. So it was a great weekend. Yeah. As we're expecting for Mamelodi Sundowns back on the Fenya this evening.
0: Exactly, we're getting our second star.
1: Yeah, no, Kenadabona. I'm hoping for the best.
0: Are you a Sundown supporter?
1: No, I'm not.
0: You're a Kaizer Chiefs supporter.
1: Yeah, but Mabanene Kena Orlando Pirates this evening, Kena Mamelodi Sundowns.
0: Did you see the disappointment in my face? Oh man, love it. But we're excited for the show, right?
1: Yeah, no, now it's for the king. It's going to be a great show.
0: Absolutely.
1: I remember this one is the Purple Soul Trade.
0: Yep.
1: Tarene ga ye me ke snele. We tsere ne ba reng ke snele. Yeah, snele stroha ga ile gore stroha Bosman is vela sia mo pa station vela straight. So it's all about the music.
0: Exactly.
1: We are starting a new week, which is the last week ya go dira mo go yona.
0: Can you believe it?
1: E bile no bua ka metshameko re ipakanyetsa gape le World Cup. So about this show, it's all about you. Everyone is home. If you are not going to be able to do it, you will be able to do it.
0: Because they must look at the time. Thank you. No, we'll be listening as always. Have a good show. Listen, Barry Lee Chasing. Kobo Brapita. Ahuna Brapita achekiwang ka 7 o'clock on a Sunday. No. Thank you so much, Retsimeha. He's coming up next between 6 and 10. Thank you to everybody who got in touch throughout the show. You guys are all incredible. Every message, every voice note, I appreciate every single one of them. I'm back tomorrow on your radio between 3 and 6 on the 3 to 6 Avenue. Make sure that you join in. As always, the greatest currency of love is time. Thank you so much for yours. I'm out of here. Toodles!

0: go tswa mo albumong ya ngwaga wa 2000 ba bitsa jalo ba re ke Black and Blue, go tswa mo setlhopheng seo ba bitsa jalo ba re ke Backstreet Boys, Shape of My Heart. 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Good evening, welcome to the show, and the name of the show is called Purple Soul Train, proudly sponsored by Mnandi Braai. Welcome aboard the Purple Soul Train, taking you on a beautiful musical journey with friends, family or solo. My name is Jose the Music Maestro. Don't go anywhere, because there's still more and more coming your way, brought to you by Mnandi Braai. Taste so much more.
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1: Maybe I just want you to understand.

You put a move on my heart, coming from Tamia. And before that, we played Titi Ilia Adinsinzi. It's one of the songs that I played for you this evening. Good evening to you. Welcome to the show. It's 19 minutes just after 6, né? The very first hour of the show. Pebble Hearts. Lina da meke khosi tsimega, still more music coming your way. 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

You're speaking to Mapaseka Makubela Aleka Mobrete Katiro. 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Yeah, Fisa. Wow, the Lord playlist is going to be very, very hot. Thank you very much for playing Backstreet Boys, Shape of My Heart, Lee Ashford and Simpson, till we get it right. Bye. I'm proud of me. Your station.

0: kgolagano e ntle ya ga Baby Winans le Sisi Winans o kgona go utlwa gore ba tsentsitse jalo ke Mavis Stumble gona Stumble tota Mavis Stumble gona sešhone seno mo dipina tsa bone tse dintle ba ikitse jalo ba re ke I'll Take You There Beautiful Sunday 20 let's just make it 27 minutes before 7. This is UFM in tune with you. My name is Jose, the music maestro. See you in a different light. Jose Jolomoho, Shanti Mok, and what Peter Tanhor, Sitilifa, What kind of man would I be? This one is coming from Mean Condition. Good evening to you. Welcome to the show. And this is what you and I call the Purple Soul Train, sponsored by Mnandi Bri, by the way. It's a Sunday. Has a Sunday, I feel like it's Sunday, 24. Early bit of a hope, shall be able to make a thing. And I hope you had a great one. I carry home, Hong Kong, Katong, Ridito, Honabona. Arisimule, Rido, Hodabella, all those messages coming through by the Horbacas of Balamotiling, about Quetza. Some of you guys, you're already home. Wait to Horikin, give me team fellow, Monate fellow, our family. You are also celebrating the birthday. Yeah, you mongwa le napa. 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
1: Good evening. 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
1: Thank you so much. 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And the other message is coming from Kifi Lwe Polose. Listen all the way. 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
1: 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Arata Itzepiditsa Bofelo, Dumela?
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1: Thank you so much, my brother, in Cape Town. 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I'm just hoping that everything is okay. 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
7: Hey, hey, malume khosi.
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7: 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Thank you.
1: Thank you so much. And so lepas aku nak carlo ya cula kenyataan sila kumpiano. And we still continue the great music. This is what you and I call Pebble Soul Train, sponsored by Mnani Bry. My name is Khosi, the music maestro. 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

0: My First Love. This one is coming from a fan. Yo, great music as always. UFM in tune with you. And before that, proudly South African music, Nomvula, on this beautiful Sunday evening. Yo, we are also getting ourselves ready for a new week. Not only a new week, but the last week of the month of June. It's our most wonderful movie. Can you tell me that the perfect little number that's in Leo Labofelo, la bigger, total quite little than the Mohoyona, respond up with in a junior, or some is a quite dear Mohoyona, yeah, May. Bona, okay, one of the bumang, are you enjoying this music? Sort of a whole quote on Hone, the Losu Kirisiami, a little bit of a bit of a semi curl, a bit close on my spies as a Hunpino, more especially Africa Borroyo, a little bit of a Kamoho, Hongwe, Topa Samami Sundowns, Pacafe Sabatsuleta, giving them support. Arbafa support, if it's in Fela, and or close a major Lorenzo Hoba Mudina Kong, if you're driving, also Konhobana Matsamiko, close a major Kinsi Honela, the Prosam Sabuko, Kamho Samaka. Hona e re ke lebelele gape le melaetsa le mmalwa e gorogileng ka kwano re ka temodiri part of show this evening mme re me go sebega. I'm listening all the way from Setete 93.5. Thank you so much, my brother, and welcome to the show. Madomoi, good evening to you. Kosi, we are together as always. 97.3 in Mswera, Bafunsi Borasta Mukumela. We are together from our 9 year family that is in Jamaica Street. Lebogile thata sala le ke arabetswe nani Simsindo le ena ke karolo ya tshilo ga imaitsiba tsa segompieno re mmogo DSCV 842 go simega ke le ka mokanana Okni re ile go rekisa mefarboa. We still continue with the music. Dumelatle. In tune with you.
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0: Let me just do what you want me to do. 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Ke ka mo go etsa mang ka gone radio e tsama ka nka gone ya bosego ba le tsatsila gompieno. Good evening to you. And this is the second hour of the show. You're welcome to the second hour of the show. Harise re go bene e fa go tlhailo tabo ga hore yo khosi o tsabetse khakala. We also played Normatius coming from Anita Baker, Musa Nomkita. Tsotlhe dire ba mo go di mabisi fela kana ile robedi mo pele ga hore yo ya bo super. My name is Khosi the Music Maestro. Radio ke ga go ya maitsebare tsa tsela go piano Sunday, by the way. Ka mo so ke Monday, ke tla be le di 25. Today ke di 24, and I know there's a lot of people ba e le gore ba itumella thulaganyo ka mokgweetsa mang ka gone. Wena o ko kae, o na le bo mang, le ketlile mo nakong ya le mo go yona le dirang. Listening to the great music as always. Yeah, definitely it's going to be a great one. Let me quickly go and look at some of the messages coming through. Ke le beletse morae so sanjalo go go re bonya rapuleng ma re be go simega nna ke na rwena ke go ditsekele ka mmamswera ke le bo di thata le the message o sanjalo go go ke tanang mapanga are we are together go se ke le ka baso shanguve ka mo extension 8 re bo ke le thata le morae so sanjalo go go Ndokomani Ture, hashtag Purple Soul Train, about my Tiswa Mantle Khosibaha on this beautiful Sunday. Listen all the way from Lenense South. You are welcome to the show, my brother. Lemora is also Njalo Koho, Godfrey Shifura, Lena Kakarabang Wedhor. Once by baby, Sebe Monsasila Kumpiro, and Okokai 076-260-2815. Kimedhor Katsuna Bile, Warmeda Malaysaha. Welcome about the Purple Soul Train, taking you on a beautiful musical journey with friends, with family, all solo. My name is See the music maestro. Don't go anywhere. There's more coming your way. Brought to you by Mnandi Bry. Taste so much more.
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0: O ka feletsa utswitse mafoko a pina e Bring It Back Home Again e botsa o butsa jalo setlhopha sa Mamelodi Sundowns or please bring it back home Atlantic Star. Pele ga foo ke go sameketse pina ya This Love go sojela mo the Commodore sotlhe di re ba mo godimo ga metsotso fele ka nna e le some le borobongwe re mo pele ga ura eo ya bosupa ke le gatola bobedi la thulaganyo ya Pebble Hearts. My name is Khosi the Music Maestro, re sama fela yona thulaganyo se se re gompieno re lebile ko ureng ya bo lesome, and we will be speaking with Vincent Maseko on the last hour of the show. Pebble Soul Train sponsored by Mnandi Bri. 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Tomorrow is Monday, by the way. Fa e le gore you are coming home, I mean you are coming from home, ke re bathong ba o kry-a motho a bereka mo Rustenburg, beke fela nna kwa Botswana a le mo tseleng ya go boela jalo mo nageng ya Aforika Borwa. Listening to the great music, listening to the great show, still more and more music coming your way. Wena o seke bo a feta ke mmino o monate mo letsatsi le lentle la Sontaga. I'm a happy man to be here, just to make sure fela gore lo wena pelo ya gago e phela ntse e thabile ka dinako tsotlhe. 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
3: I used to work for an insurance company, and I have to tell you guys, we don't actually require your full ID number to put somebody in a funeral cover. For life insurance, we'll need the full ID number. But people are these days, guys. Just to claim. And after that, I was a contributor.
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promise to honor and cherish you. For better or for worse, I'll be there for you. For richer or for poor, in sickness and in health, till death do us part.

Simona Soko Kudimunyana Ratsanaka Pina ya Adele ya Hello, and we also played Mariah Carey Pina Kahoya Anytime I Need, Tota Anytime You Need a Friend. This one is coming from UNV, So In Love With You, beautiful music as always. But some people are sitting on that, that's what I said, UNV, but you're going to be a little bit of a how can you walk away? I'm going to be a little bit of a little bit of a little bit of a little bit of a little bit of a little bit of a little bit of a little bit and you are welcome to this great show. Still more and more music coming your way. The name of the show is called Purple Soul Train, sponsored by Mnandi Braai. All those voice notes that are coming through, I can bring some barona riketile go tswa monate tle mo tshelong ya gompieno. Aruke. Good evening, sir. My brother, thank you so much. Even Lebogang Moremedi, Alejaloko Bakerville, also part of show. I don't know. I'm present. I'm not going to be able to do it.

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0: 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so much ebare what's remind of your Sunday ebare I'm in tune with you until the end of the show enjoying beautiful Sunday tamino monate wa soulful are bona khosi itumela letsatsi la gago lwena soulful 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
0: Akere.
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0: Thank you so much, Fanisa.
4: 1.9.
0: Thank you. 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
5: 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Motoko's one and only #BossLady. 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

0: And when this man loves a woman, o itse gore ke eng o dira ka pelo ya gagwe yotlhe go diragatsa dilo tsotlhe tse di sare. 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
4: 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In action, it ends. 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

0: some me ga ke no sifo go itla re mara go nyana fo ga ke tswa Vincent Maseko tla ba netfatsa gore o garela letsatsi he ba go simolela le lengwe la Monday. Looking at some of the messages coming through, more UFM 898 Facebook page. Sete Matlalipule Moncho, part of show, hashtag Pebble Soul Train. Kosilaha, we are together. I'm listening all the way from Carltonville. The other messages coming from Mr. Simon Ramasodi. Are Marime Kosilaha, good evening to you. The music maestro, Kyoredi Sajaka Hale, Kamino Omonati, Morsasila Sontaha, Moratu Mazi, hashtag Pebble Soul Train. 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Ke itumelela mmino wa gago thata le gone until we get it right. Thank you so much. Ke lebogile go menagane Brian wa Lekgosi, listening all the way from Pretoria. 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Ke reditse ke le ka masokonyane. KK Aaron Lobelo, you are welcome to the show, my brother. 97.0 listening from Otto Style this evening. Hashtag Pebble Soul Train. Komotso Motomi, hashtag Pebble Hearts, the Pebble Soul Train in tune with you. Good evening to you, Khosi. DSTV 842, all the way from Mamutla Village. Rebogile ebile re amogetse Sophie go itse Modimo le ena o rometse morai sa gagwe o reng hashtag Pebble Soul Train, good evening to you, King. We are together in Dry Hearts 91.9. 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And the other message is coming from Hazel Refilwe. Good evening to you, King. I'm listening. 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Maki Manaka, Osetsa Horokile, good evening to you, King. Music Maestro, I'm in tune with you with this beautiful Sunday. Kileka mo Zone 3, le nna ke go reditse kileka mo Garankuwa. 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Welcome aboard the Pebble Soul Train. Taking you on a beautiful musical journey with friends, with family, or solo. My name is Jose the Music Maestro. Don't go anyway. There's more music coming your way, brought to you by Mnandi Bri. Taste so much more.
1: 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It's a state of mind. It's the wisdom of our elders met by the fire of our youth. 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

0: Maestro. You know, I'm from work today, so our WhatsApp group got a little bit busier, and you know what I said, I was like, you know what, I don't have the energy for all of this, so I tuned in and I'm relaxing nicely. I'm having a good time. I'm loving and enjoying every part of the Purple Soul Train. Thank you so much, man. I really love it.
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2: Hi, Koki, hi, Koki. Yo, Koki, Adele. Right. Then I said, the Lord, and I got a eye. Viva, my Sandawana, viva. Nagel Koki, my RPK. Sandawana, you look for a little tiro, tiro. Kazakoya, Nagel, Sandawana. Ababoe, what about the first thing you are seeing on the world?

0: 19 minutes after 8, the third hour of the show called Pebble Soul Train. Show me Howard Hawid. And before that, my name is Kosi the Music Maestro. It's my fellow Jolo Monati. Looking at some of the messages from the Uconnect app, I saw a message that is coming from Karabo. Hey, Kosi, thank you so much for playing my favorite song, Nom Kita. Listening all the way from Kamachiriko. Keep it up. Thank you so much, my brother. 0762602815. That is where you can be able to send your voice note, even on the Uconnect app. If you don't have the app, please go to Google Play Store and download the Uconnect app. Just after the break,
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0: positive in her. Oh, what beautiful music on a beautiful Sunday. Kopano Corner, Moramosari. Kiga Kilel my manchi, Moroma Sehampani, Kinala Stroll Saka, Lefa Kennedy Muti, Kwe. Little Kiliana reads the music aho until you knock off. Keep on playing the music. Keep on playing the good music, my brother.
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2: 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Ebeka Emel, Lakuri Atlantic Star. 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

0: Rock Me All Night Long, Jerry LaVet. 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Ke be tsa jalo ba ke Lovers and Friends. It brings us to 22 minutes, yes, 22 minutes before re a kurinya bo robong. 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Thank you so much my brother, you're welcome. 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
1: Hi Kosi,
0: good evening sir.
1: It's Wahem from United Kingdom. I'm listening to your show my brother. You are really playing good music. Keep it up. Thank you.
0: Thank you so much, Wahem from the United Kingdom. After a very long time, my brother, ka ipotsa gore o ntse o le kae, but I'm so happy you are back now. Dumela.
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0: Dumela, Tobile.
2: I'm just here marking the register, my captain. 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Today, Shem, you are on another level. Thank you so much for music o manadi, marking the register. 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Thank you so much. 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
0: Ke le bogile thata. Thank you so much for being part of show.
3: Good evening, Kosi.
0: Good evening.
3: This is Naya. 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
0: Thank you so much. Voice note ga ga yutlwa le sentle ga itse ke mona go nyetla nela khaka la le radio khotsa o itime go tlhelele and you record your voice note e bo ile gona o ka simolang go reetsa dimena
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5: 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Reports are flooding in as flames have been reported at President Boulevard. Eyewitnesses say the blaze is coming from Mnandi Braai.
6: That's right. I'm standing right in the middle of the heat at Mnandi Braai. The fire is perfectly braaiing wors, chicken, short ribs and beef flavors. Barbecue, mild and hot, served with pap, dombola and even dim.
5: Mnandi Braai will be opening and lighting up flames near your area soon. Mnandi Braai. Taste so much more.
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0: 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I'm so happy to be here this Sunday. It's gonna be a great one. 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Just after the break we continue with the great music. In tune with you.
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0: Kosi Tshimega, my brother. 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Thank you.
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0: It brings us to 10 minutes just after 9. Welcome to the show. My name is Jose, the music maestro, the best of friends. Welcome aboard the Purple Soul Train, taking you on a beautiful musical journey with friends, with family, or solo. My name is Jose, the music maestro. Don't go anywhere. There's more music coming your way, brought to you by Mnandi Bright. Taste so much more.
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Khotsomogo SK Southern Place on air that brings us to 15 minutes just after 9. Namora khotola bo felo la tshilaganyo ya Purple Soul Train. My name is Khosi the Music Maestro. Mekele bakala ba botlhe ba ile go ba ntse ba gore ga mo tshilaganyo nyeno ya letsatsi la gompieno. It's Sunday, by the way, the 24th of the month of May. Re mo khoding yele e le gore e ga o fithata le go fela fela ke ntse ke le boga ba ba ntse ba gore ga mo tshilaganyo nyeno. More especially those that are sending messages UFM 98 Facebook page ba ile Bahoroha Pauline Tsatsi, King Linakina Lu, and I hope for your Sunday. It's super. Yeah, once fella yalo I mean to review Kilikamitsu Singamo Zone 3. You are welcome to the show, Le Obed Mashiho, Madame Hospitalina Kinaluena, Pebble Soul Train 103.9, listening from Swordamstad. Miss B. Lungile also part of the show this evening. Good evening to you, the music maestro Kinaluena, 91.9 megahertz, Kikorikti Kilikamata Unkamulokaling, Le Rabaone, or Miss Balazo. 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

0: 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Yeah, well, here come good evening to you, Khosi. Elena Kenaluena and you all UFM listeners. By the way, the Soothing Show cruising with you. 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
4: tired.
5: You are always tired, hey?
4: No, this
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5: Are you on menopause or something?
4: 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Nah, very far. Okay, if you want to learn, get penopause.
5: I want to gay.
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5: Get your pause.
4: Get your pause. 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What's that saying?
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4: 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Hey, like, hey, yeah.
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0: the one and only Maestro Man. 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Thank you. This is Chase from Mafta.
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0: Thank you so much, my love. Thank you, thank you, Kemo Tawami. It is called Umpalerato, coming from Encore. Ahead of that, ke beke go sametse Barry White, ele ya practice what you preach, ke go sametse gape jalo lele ya Tony Tony Town, le nna le pina ya website jalo bare ke anniversary, ke mo di pina tse dintle tse di bonate gore ba session seno. This is UFM in tune with you. My name is Jose the Music Maestro. 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
4: 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We are having a great time with the great music that you're offering us. I'd like to thank you. Kitumi Mo, Yellowwood Park Extension 6, Morastenberg.
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5: Good evening, Khosi Tshimega. 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
1: Re lebogile ka mo Texas, go semega good evening to you. Ke SSB on board, ke le mogarankua ka mo zone 1. 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Good evening to you Khosi, I'm chilling with you e ba re ke mom and son enjoying the good music, a good vibe, Purple Soul Train. E ba re wa itse gore keng, ke na le wena tlhe on the Purple Soul Train. Our Purple Soul Train is the best. Thank you so much for being part of the show. Ra leboga ebile re go amogetse tlhe. 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

0: re simolotse re go samekela pina ya Noma Kanjane ke Vuselova o kgolagano ya gagwe le Nati, and this one it's coming from Puff Johnson Forevermore. It's just 9 minutes before 10. Beautiful music, Pebble Soul Train, sponsored by Mlandi Braai. My name is Jose, the music maestro. 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Good evening to you, Bravini.
1: Jose, how's it?
0: O grande Bravini.
1: I'm right.
0: Yeah. 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
1: Oh, that's great.
0: Yeah. 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
1: fact they are known for that. Ba ko North Africa they are known for that.
0: Ka go batla penalty.
1: Especially Morocco.
0: Segolo thata ko Morocco. 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
1: They've always been like that. Barata o itia.
0: Yeah,
1: you fall every minute, every second they fall down.
0: No, e botlhoka thata mo tlhopeng sa Mamelodi Sundowns Bravini ka gore ebile ba e kora yalo e le baeng.
1: Yes.
0: Ke ngwadi notse di botlhokwa e ke lebeletseng e fetsa go
1: tsena. Now, I think they'll have to score two now.
0: Yeah, fela metsotso e mebedi.

0: di fela go ya kona kong ya go ikhutsa.
1: Morocco will have to score 2 goals,
0: yeah, ba swana ke gore ba score
1: in order to be the winners.
0: Yeah,
1: hey
0: Bravini.
1: Yeah, yeah. Goal imnati, man.
0: A very nice one, I thought.
1: Yeah, imnati jalo ka thula khanye latelang le ya hao.
0: Why bot?
1: Yeah, we've got the weekend chats. Rubaga, how the weekend has been. And of course, our music quizzes, testing people's music knowledge. That's what we do throughout the show. Just essentially talk about the weekend, how you spent it, and what you look forward to as we start a brand new week. All of these, 10 p.m. till 2 a.m.
0: Thank you so much, Bravini.
1: Shabbos.
0: Hey. Do better?
2: Thanks for the nice music.
0: Thank you so much.
2: Love you.
0: Thank you. 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Prophet Moseki are listening all the way from Hammanskraal streaming live Hey, you are playing good music, just relaxing. Thank you so much, brother. 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
3: My name is Emmanuel Ingane Kabathina Nogetrot. I work for the Human Rights Commission. In every boardroom, in every studio, on every stage, what we say and what we do matters. 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

0: That's how we kickstart the show this Sunday night. Good evening and welcome to it. The show that ensures that the weekend is wrapped up beautifully and we get ourselves into a brand new day in the most superb way. I'm Vincent Maseko. Thanks to Josi Tsimeha. He's been here since 6 and wrapping it up at 10 o'clock. We've got 4 hours of nothing but sheer audio entertainment. Once again, trusting and hoping that you had a great weekend. Yeah, the weekend is still here though, which is why I'm not going to say, let's talk about the weekend that was, but let's talk about the weekend that has been, because we are still here. You and I are here to do just that, wrap it up beautifully. I'm Vincent Maseko. How has the weekend been? We talk about it. Weekend chats. How you spent it. Anything that made you happy. Anything that made you excited about life. Anything that maybe made you angry. Annoyed you. Anything that shocked you. Let's talk about that in the show. If it's something that is worth sharing or worth writing home about, you're more than welcome to do so. Communicate via the WhatsApp app. WhatsApp 076-260-2815. The UConnect app will do the trick as well. UFM 898 on Facebook. That's how you can get through to me and have your say this Sunday. Yeah, we take over from the Purple Soul Train. Pelo Modiga kicks at it there. The train journey this morning. Sweetness Mutsipe was here between 2 and 6. And of course, Josi Tsimeha wrapping it up beautifully in the last 4 hours. It's the Purple Soul Train brought to you by Mnandi Bri, Tate So Much More. Our music quiz is on the way. Let's find out what it is that you know about some of the songs we play here on this radio station. So I'll be doing that once again, posing that question after a double dose that I've got coming up next.
1: Africa isn't just a place on a map. It's a state of mind. It's the wisdom of our elders met by the fire of our youth. This Africa Month, join UFM as we honor our heritage while we shape the future.

is the best in sound power all day and all night long. As we chain out the hits, man, all winter long, you'll never go wrong. It's getting colder and colder out there, so we keep the cold at bay, so to say, giving that extra warmth. You can count on us for that. A couple of songs there, My Baby's House, Michael Cooper, and was Jody Whiteley, who was with the band Shalama, alongside Jeff Daniels and Howard Hewitt. Decided to do like most of the lead vocalists have done. Go her own way, that is, pursue a solo career. It saw her release some of the finest tunes, one of which is the one you've just heard. It all begins with you, on You FM, In Tune With You. Testing your music knowledge is what we do at this time of the night. This time it's about an R&B singer from the USA. She's from a musical family, starred in the 1993 romantic drama alongside Tupac Shakur. That was Poetic Justice. Starred in The Nutty Professor as well. Collaborated with Luther Vandross. Collaborated with Nelly also. Was at the center of a scandal in 2004 alongside Justin Timberlake. Who am I talking about here?

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1: Huh?
0: Yeah, I think so. Let's see how you fare as far as this one is concerned. Get in touch. 076-260-2815 on WhatsApp.
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It was produced by one of the great producers in the R&B and soul music world, and Narada Michael Walden, for Al Jarreau, the title track of his album, Heaven and Earth. It came out way back in 1992 and has a great tune which I've played a couple of times on this show. It's Not Hard to Love You. Great stuff, man. The man who's said to have an orchestra down his throat. That's how he used to be described. Al Jarreau. And just before that, we got to hear from the girls who teamed up with Bebe Winans and gave us a number one hit in 1995 called I Wanna Be the Only One. The British girls, Eternal. Oh, Baby I. And those pebbles will stay with me. Sounds like a good idea to do that. Stay with us on this Sunday night as we ensure that this weekend is wrapped.

0: up the way it's supposed to. You and I all the way till 4 at 2 a.m., right? 4 hours of great music, good company. Kefi and Tebe, have a great time in marriage. This comes with lots of love from Lucia. Lucia is in Mabupani. She says, my cousin Kefi and Tebe were getting married. I had a great time this weekend. Thanks for the great music. Thanks to UFM for keeping us entertained all the time. Thanks a lot there. Lucia, much appreciated. And all the best to Kathy and Tebe. May they have a blissful marital life. Kifilopoulos says in Tekwane. She says to you and all the lovely listeners on UFM, my weekend was okay. It's just that I'm not feeling well. Arthritis ki winter now. Yahakala Leona. Apart from that, just enjoying the music and the great show. Kifilo Polo Sentegwane. Thanks a lot there, Kifilo. Much appreciated. There's also Kabelo Masire Watsolo, who says, in tune with you live, marking the register this evening, listening from via the Pebble, the U Connect app. I think that's what you mean. I'm at work listening to your show at Brand A Harmony, Cyprus in Virginia. Thanks a lot there, Kabeloma Sirewatsolo, for being part of the show. Now let's do this. See if you can tell me who this is. A musician who is an R&B singer from the USA. She's from a massive musical family. Starred in the 1993 romantic drama alongside Tupac Shakur, that is Poetic Justice. Studied the Nutty Professor. Collaborated with Luther Vandross. Also made a great collaboration with Nelly. Was at the center of a scandal in 2004 alongside Justin Timberlake. What's her name? 076-260-2815 on WhatsApp.
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1: 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Mnandi Bray, taste so much more.
2: Oh, thank you, David. 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

0: an all-female band that came onto the scene and gave us Stroke You Up way back in the early 90s. They are called Changing Faces, Fooling Around, as we get to spend the night together, a Sunday night. Nothing could be better. We got to hear before that Mary J. Blige with one called Not Gonna Cry, and plenty more still coming up. You've just joined us. On WhatsApp, you can also use the Uconnect app. UFM 898 on Facebook is another alternative where you can communicate and have your say this Sunday. In Young Camp, we have somebody getting in touch there and loving the show. Thanks a lot. Thanks so much. Who's getting in touch from Young Camp? Let me see here. Yeah. Well, it's somebody who enjoyed the song that I played by Al Jarreau, Heaven and Earth. She said she enjoyed that song. That's Karen. Thanks a lot, Karen. How could I forget Karen? Thanks a million, Karen, for being part of the show tonight. Now, my question in the music quiz was about this R&B singer from the USA, from a massive musical family, starred in the 1993 romantic drama alongside Tupac Shakur, Poetic Justice, alongside Eddie Murphy in The Nutty Professor, collaborated with Luther Vandross in a well-known song from the 90s, and also had a great collaboration with Nelly, was at the center of a scandal with Justin Timberlake in 2004. If you said Janet Jackson, you are right, because it is indeed Janet Jackson. Who got it right tonight? There's Munaheng Mriza Hosi in Ventersdorp. Thanks a lot, Munaheng. We appreciate, man. Have a fantastic night. Mr. Fab in Pretoria says it's an easy one. You are talking about the legendary Janet Jackson. Thanks, Mr. Fab. Kilebogile Dipon is in Mahikeng. Also, Craig Ditch. Thank you, thank you, thank you. Who else got through here? Prof Mutong is in Carltonville. Gave me the correct answer. And there's also Malava, who says, you are talking about Janet Jackson. Thank you. Malava from Texas of South Africa. Freiberg. Thanks a lot, man. We appreciate. So there you go. There you go. That's how it went. Easy peasy it was. For a change, I had about six people getting it right. Normally, it's about three or four. Yeah, but yeah, it's okay. Thank you, thank you. We appreciate, man. Yeah, well, she teamed up with Luther Vandross in a song that goes like this. Remember that? The best things in life are free. Janet Jackson there. Also teamed up with Nelly in this song. Call on me. That's how it went. A music quiz, another coming up in the next hour.
1: Each of us is a thread in the fabric of our nation. Let's not tear it down with silence. Don't call me brother if you ignore the cries of our mothers, sisters, and daughters.
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I'm slowly

0: he gave us an album called Make Time for Love, and this happens to be the title track. The name is Keith Washington, an album that gave us Kissing You and one of my favorite songs, Are You Still in Love with Me? And there was before that Misha Perry, Love Keeps Coming Back, at 10 past 11 on UFM, In Tune with You. Comes immediately after the Purple Soul Train, which gets kick-started by Pelumudi between 10 and 2. Sweetness Motsepo takes over between 2 and 6. And of course, wrapping it up is Khosi Tsimega between 6 and 10. The Purple Soul Train brought to you by Mnandi Bri. Tastes so much more. More music still coming up. And of course, saying good evening to a couple of people who have gotten through on the show tonight and who are obviously loving what's happening here, because there's Patrice Hemo, Mohose, who says, Remohoka 97.0, more Volmaransdat. Thanks a lot there. Patrice, Tsepo Mohose. Now, talk about Patrice. Yeah, well done to Mamelodi Sundowns. They have won. They are the African champions, man, eh? Yeah, they beat As Far in Morocco. It was a 1-1 draw, but then they won last week 1-0. So, on aggregate, 2-1. Well done to the Brazilians. Yeah, well, job well done. All the best to them. And Siedi Mutalipulemans is also with us from Carltonville tonight. Sophie Huitzimudimu, Unali Runa Hotswa, Dry Hearts, Kota Umruswaraga, 91.9. Ernali Isabel Tsumele, or Ari, I can't miss out on the soul soothing playlist from Harangua Zone 1. Thanks there, Isabella Tsumele. All right, we'll get to acknowledge the fact that you are with us. All you do is simply get in touch on that WhatsApp line, 076-260-2815. Alternatively, use the UConnect app to have your say this Sunday.
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northwest to the shores of the Nile. 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

the title track of his album, Back at One. The name is Brian McKnight. And just before him, I played a couple of songs. That included one by Lauren Wood, one from the film Pretty Woman, starring Richard Gere and Julia Roberts. Fallen. 20 past 11 it is. Sunday night is when you and I spend quality time, wind down the weekend and get ourselves into a brand new day. Beautifully, we are doing that one more time tonight. The day that happens to be the 24th of May 2026. And Khontsi Mutibi, happy birthday. Many happy returns. This is from Monewa. Sorry about that. Yeah, Monewa it is. Not the musician, though. I was saying, are you the musician? No. she says no. Khontsi Mutibi, happy birthday in Garankuwa. Many happy returns. And apparently, Khontsi had a surprise, a big surprise gift from her cousins. And she was the happiest person today in Garankuwa. Maybe the whole wide world. So says Monewa. Thanks a lot there, Monewa. I see Khontsi shares a birthday with prominent people. Heavy D. Remember Heavy D? He would have celebrated his birthday today. He passed away years ago. Patti LaBelle is still alive and well, celebrating her birthday today. Born in 1944. So yeah, that's how it went. Hey, happy birthday. Now, talk about musicians. Said day it was in 2023, 3 years ago, the 24th of May, when Yummy Mummy Tina Turner sadly passed on at age 83. Quite a sad day to us, I remember that. Way back in 2023 when that happened. Now, talking about musicians, give me the name of this R&B singer from the US. Collaborated with Patty Austin in his early days of his career. Collaborated with Michael McDonald also. Made a collaboration with Linda Ronstadt. Also with Anita Baker. He co-wrote one of Michael Jackson's songs and was featured in Quincy Jones' song The Secret Garden. Who am I talking about here? What's his name? Any idea? If you do know, let us all know that you know. 076-260-215 on WhatsApp.

0: Never keeping secrets. Hey, naughty, naughty. Why don't you keep secrets, man? Someone tells you in confidence something that you shouldn't tell somebody else. You go ahead and do that. You go ahead and divulge. Hey, corner. It's not a good thing at all. Yeah, Babyface, never keeping secrets. And just before that, the lady we featured in our music quiz this Sunday night, in the last hour, Janet Jackson, one from 1986 album called Control, Let's Wait a While. And there was before that, Tandoloe 2 on UFM, in tune with you at 24 before midnight, 24 minutes before we get into a brand new day. It's going to be Monday the 25th of May 2026. Who is here tonight? Brian Given Makuche is part of the show from Pretoria. Slow Poison Musiani getting in touch from Itu Sing, also within, so to say. Edwin Mutaudi is with us also from Swiza, Swaz Renegade, or Mzwera, as some would call it. Thank you, Edwin. Thanks to you. Poshia Moloto in Mahigeng for gracing the show tonight. We really appreciate. Now, let's do this. Pose a question once again about this well-known R&B singer from the USA. This man collaborated with Perry Austin in 1981 in a song that did pretty well on the R&B charts, produced by Quincy Jones. Let me hasten to add, Michael McDonald is another man he collaborated with in 1983. 1995 saw him collaborate with Anita Baker in a great ballad. He co-wrote one of Michael Jackson's songs from his Thriller album, and featured in Quincy Jones' album Back on the Block on the song The Secret Garden. Who am I talking about here? What's the man's name? 076-260-2815 on WhatsApp.
1: What's up, South Africa? This is your girl, the Superwoman, Karen White. And you're listening to the best station, UFM.

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Love will be waiting at home. So make sure you take the step in the right direction. Come home, all right? And don't go breaking my heart now. It's one there by For Real. Prior to that, something equally finger snapping and foot tapping good.

0: collaborated with Michael McDonald in 1983, with Anita Baker in 95, also collaborated with Linda Ronstadt in a film, An American Tale, co-wrote one of Michael Jackson's songs. That song is a Pretty Young Thing, by the way, PYT, from his Thriller album, featured in Quincy Jones' The Secret Garden. I wanted to know who this man is. Did you know who he is, or do you know?
1: Good evening, bro. Vinny.
0: Yes, sir.
1: I hope you're good, my brother.
0: I'm well, man.
1: The artist that you are talking about, it's James Ingram.
0: Okay.
1: It's Temba here from Innerdale, my brother. Temba Mulebatsi. Thank you so much, Vinny.
0: All right.
1: Thank you so much, my brother.
0: Thanks a lot there. Temba Mulebatsi in Innerdale in Gauteng. Says it's James Ingram. Kilebuchile Dipone is in Mahikeng. She says the same. Khomotso Tseko in Rosenberg also says it's James Ingram. Mabatu Munais in Soshanguve also says the same. And Poncha Moloto in Mahikeng says it's James Ingram. By the way, the song I was talking about, which featured Patty Austin, goes like this. Yeah, remember the song? Also teamed up with a couple of people. We'll talk about those.
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2: Whether you're grabbing lunchy, dinner, or just craving something local and lekker, Mnandi Braai is the place to visit. Go President Boulevard. Mnandi Braai will be opening and setting flames up in your area pretty soon. Mnandi Braai tastes so much more.
0: All right, okay, let's do this now. Check this out. The songs that I mentioned earlier on, there's one that in which he teamed up with Linda Ronstadt from An American Tale.
4: Somewhere out there, someone said,
0: somewhere out there with Anita Baker in a song called what's the name of the song again, When You Love Someone, and of course with James Ingram in a song called Yamo Be There with the man, what's his name again, Mr. Michael McDonald, in a song called Yamo Be There. The name is James Ingram. He's got a song called Sing for the Children, and it goes like this.

0: Oh, yes, the hits keep on coming. This time around, the R&B and soul crooner, who goes by the name Brian McKnight. Should I stay or should I go? Looks like he's a bit confused there. He doesn't know whether he's coming or going, whether he's arriving or leaving, whether he's Martha or Arthur. Should I stay or should I go? Quite undecided there. And there was before that something else that I hope went down well with you. As we got ourselves into the second hour of the show that wraps up the weekend beautifully and also ensures that you get to start the day the way you're supposed to, in the most spectacular way. Melissa Morgan, do you still love me? Yeah, well, I'm not sure about that, Melissa. What I'm sure about is that we got a couple of good friends of the show checking us out tonight. And among those is someone who has this to say this morning.
1: Good evening, Bravi. You're speaking to Mapaseka Makubela Alekamo Barete Katiro. I'm in tune with you, Kayu Connect app. Thank you for always playing great music, as always.
0: All right.
1: Bye.
0: All right. Thanks a lot, Mapaseka. Much appreciated. Iris Ngobeni is in Soshanguve, also part of the show tonight. Iris, we thank you for being part and parcel of the show. 23 degrees is going to be in Rustenburg today, 23 in Mahikeng and Klerksdorp. Porch will be at 23 degrees, the maximum also. 22 in Bretz, Luxembourg. And it's going to be 24 degrees in both Daung and Freiburg. 25 in Zeerust and Swaziland, Volmar Randstad as well. 23 in Ventersdorp, Pretoria, maximum 23 degrees today. 21 in Johannesburg and maximum 21 also in V-Town, Vereeniging. Maximum temperatures to expect on this day. That happens to be the 25th of May, 2026.

0: 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Brenda Russell there with David Sanborn, La Restaurant.
1: Hey, my family is coming this weekend.
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kuwe kuphela a ke wena fela ke njabulo ntaka ana le Naima K ba re nyalo nguwe kuphela swabedi lubedi go latela ura ya bongwe mo tsatsing la mosupologo mandaga the 25th May 2026 go tsamiketse Christopher Williams ka Changes. What a beautiful song that is. And there was just before that Press with another of his great tunes, Ngeka Osiya.

0: I'll Stick and Stay with You. And Carl Thomas was there giving all his love as we spread love on the airwaves. I always say, give love, spread love, and when you do that, love will hit back at you just like a boomerang. Make love, not war, so they say. I say hear, hear to that. When you say so, I say hear, hear. 21 before 11, plus 1 makes it 21 before 1, actually. Plus 2, yeah, 21 before, which is which? It's 21 before 1, actually. Yeah, so, yeah, I wanted to see if you are wide awake. So I realize you are indeed on this Africa Day. This day has been declared that, by the way, Africa Day, the 25th of May, the annual commemoration of the foundation or formation, if you like, of the Organization of African Unity, which is now known as the African Union. It was founded in 1963. The purpose is to celebrate African unity, cultural diversity, and the progress and potential of the continent, Africa. The day features cultural festivals, political discussions, and community gatherings across the continent and globally also. So it's quite an important day. Africa Day it is today. Well, internationally, it's said to be International Missing Children's Day. Yeah, sad one that, huh? Children who go missing. Jeez, man, nothing could be sadder than that. Dedicated to raising awareness about missing children, highlighting efforts by law enforcement to reunite families and promoting child protection measures. So it's quite an important day also. The day of International Day of Missing Children. 20 before 1 it is. More music still on the way. Celine Dion, Alicia Keys, and a couple of others.
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0: It was Midrand, Centurion, some northern parts of Johannesburg. Pitori, you catch us loud and clear on that frequency, 103.9 FM. Channel 842, DSTV Orobuke is where you can also find us. You can also log on to our website, ufm.co.za, and catch us even in those far-flung areas of the world. All you have to do is just make sure that you log on to that website and get to get all the thrill you'd like to get, because that's what we churn out here. Nothing less, nothing more, making sure that you get thoroughly thrilled all day and all night long. Rakadi Mudiri knows that. Rakadi Mudiri, we are together from Masidete. Thanks for being part of the show tonight. Who else is here? Let's see now. Sophie Khuitsi Mudimu, Go Daung, Dry Hearts, part of the show this lovely Monday morning. Buitumelo, it's also part of the show. Buitumelo Tlaseng, thank you. There's also Dorothy Mabi in Portchester Room, who says, I enjoy that song by Janet Jackson. I just love Janet Jackson. Let's Wait a While. I hadn't heard that in a long time. All right, that's what we do here. Bring them back to life and make sure that you get to enjoy immensely. Still on the way, Sade. I love that so much, Sade. Which one is it? You'll find out. Kenny G is also coming up in a song that features Lenny Williams.
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That's the song I was talking about. Sade, King of Sorrow. What a beautiful, brilliant song that is. Brings the time to 7:07 this lovely Monday morning. A marvelous Monday is going to be because you kickstart your day with us on UFM. In Tune With You. Alicia Keys with Diary. There's also Misha Paris. That's Michelle Wallens, better known as Misha Paris. Don't Say Goodnight Now. Stig and Stay. That's the title of the song. Don't Say Goodnight. Good morning. Yet another day to spend quality time with you, FM. In Tune With You. I'm Vincent Masego. Here for the next 53 minutes or so. And then Ufile Khalekhi will take over 2 to 6 with the Monday edition of You at Dawn. Monday the 25th it is. It's going to be 23 degrees in Rustenburg today, the maximum. Mahikeng 23 as well. Klerksdorp 23. Poch also 23. 22 degrees in Brits, Lichtenburg. As well as Vereeniging 22 degrees today. Taung 24. Also in Freiburg 24 degrees. It's going to be 25 in Swazrenike, Zeerust and Wolmaransstad, 23 in Ventersdorp, 23 in Pretoria, 21 in Joburg. The maximum temperatures that you can expect on this day, the day that happens to be Monday. Also made a promise to play Kenny G's song where he features Lenny Williams. And here it is, Don't Make Me Wait for Love.

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0: Head Over Heels in Love, Gyatanda, it's Zandi Kumalo. And Shade was here with King of Sorrow, and sandwiched between Shade and Zandi Kumalo was Kenny G with Mr. Lenny Williams on lead vocals. Don't Make Me Wait for Love This Time. Time 20 past 1. Good Monday morning. Events that made headlines on the African continent include one that took place in 1944 on this day. D.F. Malan mentioned the term apartheid in parliament for the very first time. That term was mentioned for the first time on this day in 1944. The first time the term was used, Dr. Malan was the man who used it for apartheid was a practice and an ideology to ensure the safety of the white people and of Christian civilization by the maintenance of principles of separate development. Apartheid is a term soon gained currency going untranslated into the English political terminology as well. So among the events that made headlines is that one. Also, the Organization of African Unity was formed, and that's why we have what you call Africa Day today, being the 25th of May. It's because of the Organization of African Unity, which was formed on this day. It's now known as the African Union, by the way. So it was formed in 1963 on the 25th of May. More music still on the way. Ufile Khaliqi gets to be here between 2 and 6, and he'll get us to know what's coming up on his show. That's in the next half hour.
1: Music that connects us.

Kana Uchema, the Princess of Africa, Yvonne Chaka Chaka. And just before that, a couple of songs that included one by Jeffrey Osborne. The Woo Song, You Should Be Mine, the title of the song. Well, subtitle that, The Woo Song, Case Missing You. And there's also New Kids on the Block, If You Go Away.

0: When I Go Away, Ophelia Khalehi takes over. That's between 2 and 6 on You at Dawn. So he'll get us to know what's coming up on that show in a few minutes' time. It's 21 before 2 now. Looking back in time, the Fugees in 1996 on this day. The highly influential hip-hop trio hit number one on the US charts with their iconic second album, The Score. It featured the massive hit, a Roberta Flack song which they covered, Killing Me Softly. It was way back in 96. In 2018, hip-hop artist A$AP Rocky released the third studio album, his third studio album. That's Mr. Rihanna, if you like. A$AP Rocky. All right. And Nicki Minaj was in the news for all the wrong reasons. Fans were left angry after Nicki's gig at Manchester Co-op Live Arena was called off at the last minute. Apparently, she was arrested at Amsterdam, at an Amsterdam airport. She was arrested on suspicion of exporting soft drugs before being fined $50, 350 euros actually. And she allowed to continue her journey in the to the UK. Yeah, that's on this day it was in 2024, some 2 years ago. More music still on the way. I've got a couple of songs here. There's one by D'Angelo coming up. Not before we get to here, though. One of their biggest hits, referring here to the band Foreigner from 1985. Coming up next.
1: Madlera, you are 97.

0: Covered here by D'Angelo, who passed away some time. Was it last year or the year before last? Yeah, he left us a few great tunes to remember him by. One of those is this.
1: We interrupt your regular programming with breaking news out of Rustenburg. Reports are flooding in as flames have been reported at President Boulevard. Eyewitnesses say the blaze is coming from Nandi Braai.
2: That's right. I'm standing right in the middle of the heat at Nandi Braai. The fire is perfectly braaiing vors, chicken, short ribs and beef flavors. Barbecue, mild and hot, served with pap, dombola and even dean.
1: Nandi Braai will be opening and lighting up flames near your area soon. Nandi Braai. Taste so much more.
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0: It's called The Father in You. She's Mary J. Blige. Oh, Mary J. Blind. Yeah, no, she's Mary J. Blige, actually. You know what, in the townships, huh? They call her Umeri Nje Blind. Mary J. Blige, man. And one of the songs, not so popular, but still a beautiful song, nevertheless. It's called Father in You. Coming up today, Mzansi, Brown Mokgotsi, the Northwest businessman, is to appear before the Johannesburg Magistrates Court for staging an assassination attempt in Vosloorus arrest. He's charged with defeating the ends of justice. Something to look forward to today. Looking forward to you at dawn between 2 and 6. And here to fill us in on what's coming up on the show is Ufile Galegi. What's coming up, bro, this morning?
1: Good morning to you, brother. All good this side.
0: Oh, yes.
1: Yeah, I hope you had a good weekend.
0: Yeah, great stuff, man.
1: Ah, that sounds good.
0: Yeah.
1: And ibili before ya khagala kere, Happy Africa Day.
0: All right.
1: Yeah.
0: It is today, the 25th of May.
1: Yeah, for sure.
0: Yeah.
1: So today, speaking of, in honor of Africa Day, I'm going to do things a little differently this week. I'm dedicating Beke Ena to Africa Day. So all this one goes out to my Africa.
0: Africa Week it will be.
1: There we go.
0: Mm-hmm.
1: There we go. I get it, it's Africa Month.
0: Yes.
1: So
0: kere
1: kaore anu yisimula on my favorite day of the week.
0: Mm-hmm.
1: Precisely how we're going to do it. So kitla wiki simula kayo anata tila kumpieno up until Friday.
0: All right.
1: Right. Where, of course, in place of Hello Africa, kitla wiki dumisa Africa.
0: All right.
1: It's a family reunion.
0: Yeah. No, that's a great one.
1: It's a family get together.
0: Great idea. See,
1: yeah,
0: that is Africa Month.
1: Exactly.
0: Yeah, yeah.
1: And again, it's a sila humpino, you do melissa for a similar like a manta. I should have actually played a trick on you to guess which country I was going to do.
0: Yeah. And
1: because it's all 54.
0: I would start guessing anyway. No.
1: Yeah.
0: It's
1: but
0: not the case.
1: Anyway.
0: Mm-hmm. All right.
1: That's what I'm going to be stalking on for the next 4 hours.
0: Yeah.
1: But then, of course, Khonali, the healing hour, especially for those who are new to the show or new to the station.
0: Mm-hmm.
1: Loving it, of course. And Mokhoyona, I'm going to talk about pride.
0: Okay.
1: Yeah. You know, it is one of the deadly sins, one of the seven deadly sins.
0: It gets in the way sometimes of peace, you know.
1: Absolutely.
0: It gets in the way.
1: Mm-hmm. Yeah. Even Desra Salabu, I don't know, is the first step towards a downfall. But anyway, though, Nakitlobua, from the perspective of Yahore, are you proud as an African? Are you proud of who you are?
0: Mm-hmm.
1: Are you proud of what you do?
0: All right.
1: I'm taking it from that angle because I think many a times, we tend to only look at the negative side. Ah, oh, proud moto, not the pride. However, there's the positive side of it. Just like ego has a positive and negative to it.
0: Mm-hmm.
1: But yes, that's going to be the next 4 hours. Great way to start the week.
0: All right.
1: Great way to celebrate Africa Barona, Africanness, as
0: super,
1: I call it.
0: Yeah. Super duper.
1: You adore.
0: That's coming up between 2 and 6 with Ufile Galegi. The word this morning, because we do have a word, it's pontificate. To pontificate.
1: Yeah.
0: I realized as I was taking my memories that I used this word some time back.
1: Yeah.
0: You see on Facebook memories.
1: Yeah.
0: I realized that I'd used that word to refer to someone who was trying to be very pompous, you know.
1: on my
0: timeline.
1: Yeah.
0: Is to express your opinion in a pompous way.
1: Mm-hmm.
0: You know, as if you are absolutely certain that you are right and other people are wrong. Everyone else is wrong. You are right.
1: Yeah.
0: Yeah. When you pontificate.
1: Yeah. We tell Rumu Papa when ourselves.
0: Yeah.
1: I agree. He's the pontiff.
0: The pontiff. Yeah. The pontiff. I think that's where it originates.
1: It's got
0: obviously,
1: to be. Yeah.
0: Obviously.
1: Yeah.
0: It's got to be. Yeah. It generally carries a critical or disapproving tone.
1: Ah.
0: Yeah. Implying that the speaker sounds like a know-it-all kind of person.
1: Okay.
0: Yeah. No, that's that. Pontificate. P-O. NTIFICATE. That's it.
1: Okay.
0: Ufile is up next. We'll start Tuesday tomorrow, midnight till 3. Ciao, ciao. 2 o'clock.
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